It's from the film of the same name, Set It Off. Queen Latifah, Organized Crime, Organized Noise. Yeah, Organized Crime. Yeah, I live in South Africa, man. I live in South Africa. Organized Crime? No. It's actually Organized Noise. Set It Off, featuring Queen Latifah. What a great memory maker there. Celine Dion, Love Doesn't Ask Why. There was also Who Do You Tell by Tamia, alongside one that was cut by the Queen of Soul, Aretha Franklin, and Adele's song called Rolling in the Deep. How is it going to be weather-wise? This 29th day of July, 2026. Rustenburg standing at 9, going up to 20 degrees. Mahikeng 10 to 22 degrees. A low of 7, a high of 22 in Klerksdorp, Maclara.

It's Lyra and Yasfela, Head Over Heels in Love. And prior to that, Will Downing. Seems to be Head Over Heels in Love too. He's going gaga, going crazy. 19 past 2 it is. Good morning. Looking back in time, events that made headlines on this day in years gone by. The 29th of July, the year was 1988, when the Sowetan reported that the Soweto home of Winnie Mandela, wife of imprisoned leader of the African National Congress, Nelson Mandela, was burned down allegedly by a group of school children. Among the explanations that emerged was one that the attack had been aimed not at the Mandela family, but the football club closely associated with Winnie Mandela. Members of the club had allegedly attacked a Soweto school girl. When told about the incident, Nelson Mandela did not make a statement, but requested that there should be no charges laid and no prosecution. One of those events that made headlines on this day in years gone by. The year was 1988. The 29th July 1990, the South African Communist Party was legally relaunched. The South African Communist Party, which had been unbanned in February of that year, 1990, was formally relaunched as a legal organization at a mass rally in Soweto, which was attended by approximately 45,000 people. At the time, the SACP faced allegations of conspiring with the African National Congress military wing, Umkhonto we Sizwe, to use violence to overthrow the government if the negotiations, which were at an advanced stage, failed. One of those events that made headlines, the relaunch of the SACP this day in 1990.

0: 1990, right? And 2017, on the 29th July, fake tickets led to a stampede in Johannesburg. Two people died and one was critically injured when a group of fans pressed themselves against the gate during the Carling Black Label Cup game between Kaizer Chiefs and Orlando Pirates at FNB Stadium in Soweto. Now, Stadium Management South Africa reported that an investigation revealed that the stampede was caused by a group of fans with fake tickets trying to gain access to the match. Moreover, police managed to arrest about 3,000 fans who had counterfeit tickets in their possession at the stadium. According to their CEO, Jack Krobler, the tickets were printed as if they were from CompuTicket, a ticket marketing company. Now, further investigations were in progress alongside the police, who were also waiting for CompuTicket to respond. It was on this day in 2017 when those reports came out, or at least that report regarding fake tickets that led to the stampede at FNB Stadium.
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You know, such a wonderful feeling having someone like

It's Pamba Nweni. It's a song there by Kelly Khumalo and thank you, Mhlaba. The kind of music you'll hear on the last hour of the show, You at Dawn with Ufile Khalehi. Right in the last hour of that show. You'll get to hear music like that. Inspirational stuff. Just for you and no one but you. 18 before 3 it is. Just before we got to hear the song that we've just heard, was Surface. All I Want Is You, SWV. I'm So Into You. And Ready, Baby, I'm Ready by Levert a little earlier. 29 July 2026. Looking back in time, Prince Debbie's chart single, Soft and Wet. Reached number 12 on the R&B charts this day in 1978. It was Prince's very first chart single. And 1987, Four Tops Day was declared by Michigan Governor James Blanchard to honor the Four Tops' contribution to music. It was in 1987 on this day, of course. 1988, Sir Elton John was in the news, checked into a Chicago clinic to cure bulimia and an addictive problem. Taking over a year off from touring and recording. 1990. And 2022, on this day, Beyonce released her seventh solo album, Renaissance. The album debuted at number one on the US charts. It was Beyonce's seventh consecutive album to do so. Some of those events that were making headlines in music on this day in years gone by. Let's find out what's coming up on You at Dawn with Ufile. After a few great tunes I've got lined up here. He's got a whole lot to share with us in the next 3 hours. That's between 3 and 6.

0: The kind of song that I could play over and over again, especially because I haven't heard this in ages. Teddy Pendergrass, I Want My Baby Black. I mean back, all right? Or said a Caucasian, I Want My Baby Black. Yeah, Ufile is here. He let us know what's coming up on the show this morning. Before we get on to him, though, Carlos Santana, American musician, songwriter, and producer, was born on this day many years ago. Yeah, not American, actually. Was he American? No. Carlos Santana was from Brazil, if I'm not mistaken. Where was he from? Carlos Santana, guitarist, who gave us many great songs, was from somewhere in South America, actually, let me hasten to say. And Wenya Morris, American R&B singer from a band, Boys to Men, was born in 1973 on this day. And be careful how you say that word, or that name, rather. You should say it in English. Read and pronounce in English, all right? Wenya Morris. That's his name. And coming up today in South Africa, Northwest businessman Ray Brown Mokgotsi will appear in court again for a bail hearing. He's the man who's accused of, or charged at least, with staging a hijacking and defeating the ends of justice. That's coming up today in South Africa, the Johannesburg High Court, to be exact. Right, let's do this. Talk to Ufile Galekgi and find out what's coming up on his show this morning. 3 hours of you at dawn. Good morning, bro.
1: I'm good. Good morning. How are you, brother?
0: I'm okay, man.
1: Awesomeness.
0: Yeah.
1: Yeah, no. Thanks for that song, Ya Toto Ela, by the way. That was awesome.
0: Yeah.
1: Africa.
0: Africa.
1: Yes.
0: Yeah,
1: absolutely.
0: Lovely song.
1: Yeah, it was remade popular by a television ad a few years back, Wahopola.
0: Yes, oh yes. Yeah. Now that you mention it, mm-hmm. I'd forgotten about
1: that. Great ad.
0: Yeah.
1: That's how they reminded us of the song. And the sales of the song went up after that.
0: Yes.
1: The power of mass media.
0: Ah, man.
1: Yeah.
0: I'd like to believe also a song by Hot Chocolate, You Sexy Thing.
1: Oh, yes.
0: I Believe in Miracles. Where are you from?
1: I remember
0: you
1: very
0: sexy
1: well.
0: Thing.
1: Yeah.
0: Yeah, it must have gone up also.
1: Yeah, definitely. Yeah. Definitely. Well, in any case, by the way, Carlos Santana's from Mexico.
0: From.
1: Yes, Mexico.
0: South America, yes.
1: Yes.
0: South America. I thought, yeah, I was getting confused then.
1: Yeah. Well, technically, Mexico is still in North America.
0: Still, technically.
1: Because they're Latina, as you say, so we just make the assumption for the entire. Born in Cuba. Cuba is an island. But anyway.
0: Yeah.
1: Okay. Geography is a lot of fun. But anyhow.
0: Use a graph.
1: Yeah, definitely.
0: Yeah.
1: Today, right, so I'm bringing 3 hours of really good music, and I'm also going to continue. Redumedisa Balebako Malawi. I'm going to be finding out who are some of the people who put Malawi on the map, as it were. Right? See, South Africa, there's one particular gentleman from Malawi whom we got to know very well, very quickly. He developed a very strong following in South Africa. But, anyways, that. And more.
0: The man of the cloth.
1: Yeah, interesting you should say that. But anyway, and then that's Hello Africa, of course. And I'm going to talk about when we get into the healing hour, which is obviously going to be between 5 and 6, the third hour of the morning.
0: Yeah,
1: I'm going to talk about the art and the power of giving. Mm-hmm. Yeah, many of us, when we go out there, we want to take. Yeah. You're not there because you want to bless the world with your talents and gifts.
0: You're there
1: because ka-ching, you know. Mm. Mara, how does that affect the rest of our lives? Because work is one place. You know, work is a transaction. Work is a transaction. You give your skills, time, and experience. Yeah. They give you remuneration in return with whatever benefits attached to it.
0: Mm-hmm.
1: But mo-tsilong in general, the art and the power of giving. Why do we struggle so much with it, yet we want to receive? We expect others to give us, but why are we not willing to give? And when you give, do you give because you offer? Kwaza, are you giving in expectation of it coming back in return? Go on.
0: Do you give wholeheartedly?
1: Do you give wholeheartedly? Kwaza, conditionally. You hear, quid pro quo, as others would say, Hasiba Kota, the Latin language.
0: Yes.
1: So that's what I'm going to be touching on. And I'm going to talk about a very interesting story that I came across of this other gentleman. Mm-hmm. I'm not going to get into too much detail. Let's save a little for the rest of the show.
0: Okay.
1: Yes, that's you, Adon Khumpienu. Lena Ufile Kalehi.
0: All right, something to look forward to as always.
1: Yes, sir.
0: 3 hours of great music, good company. Mm. Now let's talk about the word.
1: Yes, what's the word for the day?
0: The word is one that reminds me of, I was thinking, like I say, sometimes I think about
1: horse these menu.
0: Think about these things and then decide to, you know, bring
1: a
0: columnist.
1: Columnist.
0: You were talking about some magazines yesterday, both Ram and others.
1: Yeah, yeah.
0: There was a magazine called Pace. It's no longer there.
1: I remember that.
0: We had a high voltage voice, Kumalo, on the last page.
1: Mm.
0: Yeah, he used to write beautifully, man.
1: Okay.
0: And he was describing some politician somewhere in Africa, up north.
1: Okay.
0: And said, as I entered the room, he looked at me disdainfully.
1: Disdainfully.
0: With an air of pomposity.
1: Outla.
0: So the word is pomposity this morning.
1: Okay.
0: It's from pompous, of the adjective pompous, of course.
1: Yeah. Does it have something to do with Pompeii? Just asking.
0: Excessive self-importance. Mm. You know, arrogance, overly serious, or speaking of oneself, you know.
1: Yeah.
0: And it borders on arrogance, actually.
1: Mm.
0: And, you know, self-importance. It's someone who acts as if they are much more important than or smarter than others.
1: You know,
0: yeah, they are pompous. So an air of pomposity.
1: Pomposity. Yeah. How do we spell that?
0: He looked at me disdainfully.
1: Hey.
0: This also has to do with that, obviously.
1: Yeah, yeah.
0: With disdain, disdainfully. Yeah. Pomposity, P-O-M-P-O-S-I-T-Y.
1: Okay. Pomposity. You know what, James? I'm so left to right with each letter. Is there a song playing in your head?
0: I don't know. Maybe it's just to do with Bantu education.
1: No, sure. Maybe you're just enjoying it. So you're.
0: What's going on?
1: What about Bantu education?
0: You know exactly what I mean. I like it for that.
1: Sure.
0: I like it for the head shaking.
1: That was funny. Wow. Yeah. I wish I'd recorded that and then put it on socials with the rest of the Purple family.
0: Yeah, man. No, that's it. He's
1: awesome.
0: Up next. He's got a whole 3 hours of nothing but audio entertainment, share audio entertainment. So be here when it happens. It's called You at Dawn. It's 3 o'clock.
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For it is in giving we shall receive, and I'm here to give you 3 hours of great music, and I receive the love, the enjoyment, and the entertainment, and the messages that you share with me, Lemplela, how much you are loving the show. So thank you for being part of it. Dumela mo Afrika o ratagang o tlhomphegang ke no file khalegi. Welcome to You Adorn, the Wednesday edition, midweek as it is hump day. And then 9 minutes after 3 o'clock, Remefana Sintlefela getting well underway into it. Risa singi nako epe, let's just get in and get going. Joel Zuma rfa gift is pure Sami Khonafana, and then Rissimuza with Black. It's in Black Jesus, I say Blaque, that's the way he spells it as well. And bring it all to me. Is it about giving or receiving? Yeah, we're gonna talk about that. Gompieno, 3 hours of solid great music. Hello Africa, Africa Arona. Khona in SADC. They're part of SADC. They're part of the AU. I'm talking about the country Malawi, of course. Our brothers and sisters, Kutenko, with Lake Malawi, the lake with the most biodiverse population of fish in the world. The only lake like that. Skalabala Khapet, Labaritsanella, into the healing hour between 5 and 6 o'clock. And then we're going to be talking about the power of giving. 89.8 to 103.9. That's definitely the frequency. If you're new to the province, well then, welcome aboard and welcome to the UFM family. Khaposkalabala, the DSTV channel 842. 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Remember to send me a message on 076-260-2815. Let's get chatting. Let's get jamming. And to every woman out there, next month, right? Well, so say as yet.

As we say goodnight to the man who has absolutely no pomposity whatsoever, Vincent Maseko, a ile go ikhutsa gompieno yana. 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O ne a thi we Thembisile, then as yet before that, what every woman. A beautiful pledge that they put together, Falim. You know, every woman deserves a guy who's going to take care of her, who's willing to die for her. Question, gentlemen, are you willing to die for your lady? That one I leave to you. It is 19 minutes after 3 o'clock. Kona Fanamo UFM. Tetlala ko hona kwa 076-260-2815. Let's get chatting. In the meantime, I'd like to play a little bit of the quadruplay. Yan kaya kumpieno jana. It's 29th of July. It's a Wednesday. But in style, UFM style.

This little angel is only 19 years old, Naledi Apiwe. And interestingly, this native of Inanda Ko Natale also featured, or rather her voice was sampled on Shooter, which is a studio album, Yaha Chris Brown. I'm talking about Naledi Apiwe Fana, and Romeo and Juliet, Anale Mawelele. And before that, Eric Benet, Femininity. You know, we keep talking a lot, we hear a lot about feminism, feminism, feminism. We seldom talk about femininity. And I ask yourself, or I ask myself rather, or why is that? And Hape, do we even know the difference between femininity and feminism? Look, I look for those kind of conversations. Come to my lunch talks, you'll understand more. And I think I want to do something with the brothers and sisters. We're going to do something moho. We're going to do it. It's in the pipeline. I can't reveal too much until it's crystal. But let's be patient with the process. And I hope to see you there. Encore, Kiwana before that, but Umphalerato. And I shook it up a little bit with a bit of a shot of caffeine, which is good, the one that's good for your heart. Ka Julian Jaber, not a war. And a clinic worker, the only war I'm prepared to be a warrior and a soldier for. Yeah, the kingdom of the Almighty. Make me a warrior for your kingdom, and I shall be there. Kamowa. But we know it's a spiritual battle in any case. Wait, see. There's a very, very profound statement that I saw. My dear sister Fanisa, and thank you for sharing it, Mabani. You know, it says, it's her quotation, and I just have to share this with you. Redefining success. It is not only, or rather, it is not solely measured by conventional standards, but by the ability to rise above circumstances and make a positive impact. And we're going to talk a little bit more when we get to talking about the power of giving. But for now, let me give you some more music. Genuine coming up later on, Tony Thompson, Lil Ringo. Not without forgetting the OJs.

very familiar song. I know it takes you back to Nakotsele when the hip was a little more flexed, but you know the hips don't lie. For now, and they're like, Napatsipile? Matsatiale are gone. This is Genuine Pony, bringing us 20 minutes before 4 o'clock. UFM in Tuesday.

0: You can never go wrong with the OJ's Kharuwa Native Fella. Oh yeah, hailing from Ohio, and it's similar to way back, originally with Walter Lee Williams, William Powell, Bobby Macy, Bill Iles, together with Eddie LeVert, the iconic voice, Yaha Eddie LeVert. I'm talking to Lotsaboma 1958, why so? Putting things in perspective, 10 minutes before 4 o'clock, Junie Wine before that, Pony. And then get like Subulukanya fella Urena Buntla fella gonna Tony Thompson. I wanna love like this. Or rather, I wanna love like that. And Ringo, but Ringo saying Intoyame Afichara, the late, the great Oliver Mtukudzi, hailing all the way from Zimbabwe. Folks, when we get to Zimbabwe, hello Africa, you'll understand just how rich a culture Africa is. There's a lot much of that country that we give credit for. Stay with me, I have more music coming up after this.
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busele. Tota busa tla be busele khatetjana. But not now, santsana re tswella yalo. 9 minutes after 4 o'clock, it is You at Dawn. Ke nna o Ofile Kgalegi, your life coach, your music therapist, and the guy who has the pleasure and the privilege to bring you the healing hour, Katejana, on the other side of this hour. Mifela Khone Janunyana, we are on the second hour, the show that brings you great music as you're listening, Khone Janunyana, to Jazeel Brothers, Ngege Ngiphinde, as well as before that, Geneke Simulutsa Simuso Yona Ura Ena with Silk, because we do have a meeting, whether it's in your bedroom, in your car, on the office, on the desk. That's where I hope your radio is. Keep your mind clean. I know what is some of you, your mind just went off to a different planet, but that's okay. You shall be forgiven. Mukholo after all. 89.8 to 103.9. You're outside of my frequency range. That's okay. You can still listen in on the channel, yeah, Audio Bouquet on DSTV 842. Otherwise, it's what I felt like our website. 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Yulelen Wadumedisaru. Good morning. good morning to you, brother. We'll get to that later on. Let's get back into the music. Pebbles coming up after this with a very good question. Why do I believe? Do I need to even ask why? Isn't it enough just to believe? But then again, let's let the music just play on. UFM in tune with

0: That's Sisi Khonejano Nyana, Inyanga, and then as well Pebbles before that, Why Do I Believe, bringing us Khonejano Nyana to 19 minutes after 4 o'clock right here on UFM. And I have the privilege to share with you about the Republic of Malawi. We know very little about Malawi except for what we have seen. And we'll get to it. But I just want to remind you, fellow Khore, you have challenges looking for assistance with something. Please just send your email to uks.co or rather at ufm.co.za. We're still there. My beloved African, and while I'm at it, kusansikuli dumedisa, my beloved Africans, ke rata molaetsa ono o rometsweng ke my awesome brother Fana Kabelo Masire. Thank you, brother, for this really cool message. And I don't know, thanks for that song, yeah, Julian Jaba. It's a classic. Ke thabetse gaholo ka baka la gore khaleksa yutlwe ene ke mo mosong ona gone ka ko Harmony Cyplus ko Virginia, all the way out in Freistata, Ngwanaka. Thank you, official number 13 listener of UFM. Definitely. Renalowana for my brother, and thanks for being part of the family. Stay strong. More music coming up after this.
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Galeri. It's 21 minutes after 4 o'clock right here on a Wednesday. It's the 29th of July. Mo UFM in tune with you, 89.8, all the way out to 103.9. Rubuaka, the Republic of Malawi, Gompieno, capital city yona ke Lilongwe. And it is landlocked, of course. Why? So it's just a little further up north from Farilentemfana, and gape ibile, it is still part of the Southern African Development Community, SADC, as we know it, as well as the African Union, as with all the other countries, Africa, part of the AU. Mipela, they badirsa the Malawian Kacha. They have a population of 21.2 million, estimated, obviously. And their head of state, their president, Kiene Re Arthur Peter Mutharika. Interesting, as I've said, they affectionately known as the Warm Heart of Africa. I love that, the Warm Heart of Africa. About 20% of the country's surface area is covered by Lake Malawi alone, you know, which is one of Africa's largest lakes. And

home to more species of freshwater fish than any other lake in the entire world. Very unique, that one is. Also great opportunities for freshwater fish farming. Mifela Kumpiano, I'd like to concentrate a little more on the people who have put the country on the map in one way or another. Kisimulaka and Re Hastings Kamuzu Banda, who was the country's first prime minister and president, you know, who led Nyashaland into independence as Malawi in 1964, and he governed it as a dominant figure for 3 decades until everyone thought we need to start voting and having a multi-party system. Joyce Banda is another one who we can mention for sure, because Meona was the first female president of Malawi and the second female president of Africa who was elected, and she served just 2 years from 2012 until 2014. And she gained international acclaim as a prominent champion for women's rights and education, more Africa especially. The other one, Lazarus Chakwera, you know, who is a former religious and opposition leader who took office following a landmark election rerun in 2020. Remember, there was that complication and confusion and conflict even, got elections that day, and then there was a rerun. Very unique, very interesting, Lekhale. On the further side, coming up to global innovators and cultural icons, Lebella Lucius Banda. It is a popular surname, Skamaka Lobitari Kitsikeling, we fellow all the way. You know, legendary Malawian, who is also an Afro political activist, known for his influential career spanning over 3 decades. Khape on the music side, an icon Yabona and lead guitarist who broke streaming records and has become one of the most followed artists in the region, Ke Patience Namadingo. Not Mandingo, Namadingo. The other one, I'm saving the best for last, because this one is very interesting. Hagizi, if you've seen, there's a movie that came out some time ago. Ibidua, I think you'll remember the movie's name. The Man Who Harnessed the Wind, or rather The Boy Who Harnessed the Wind. I wish they wouldn't have called him a boy, but it is what it is. It came out in 2009. Or rather, he wrote a book called The Boy Who Harnessed the Wind back in 2009, and it tells a story of his childhood and invention. Yeah. Why am I talking about it? Because this young man, quite literally, he put Malawi on the map, even has a Netflix movie about him talking about it. One a aha sunsin, a windmill about Tusa, his area, his Sichabasakafale, to get water. He taught himself. He was self-taught, Ayako library, reading books and learning on how a wind turbine works to extract water and groundwater from Kamutla's Khalefatsi. And he managed to build it, collecting scrap parts amongst others and put them together. And he was only 14 years old, taking bicycle parts, the PVC pipe, scrap metal, the hong, and an old tractor fan. And he put this together, and then it generated power to power the lights and charge batteries. Later, he built and improved windmills that could also pump water for irrigation. Now, this for me is a shining example. Yahore, pila pila, it's not that we lack resources. We lack the innovation. We lack the innovation and the fortitude of becoming selfless in giving of our time, our expertise. And he was not doing it, I don't know, I'm doing this. He was saying, and the value and the beauty behind it is that after doing that, more people were not only able to do that, they were able to get into farming. He was able indirectly to feed as well as to give them electricity. Imagine wanaka who learning to study again a light rather than kerosene, thanks to the selflessness of a young man like that. It's like Lafana, because as inspirational as he is, we gotta get back to the music, right? But yes, William Kamkwamba is his name, and he turns 39 this year. Let's get back into it. Tina Marie coming up with a little bit of deja vu. Sometimes you get the feeling you've been here before, right? Well, maybe you have in a parallel existence, who knows? It's UFM in tune with you.

0: Morning, good morning, life coach. You're speaking to Mapaseka Makubela Alega Mobrete Katiro. Kilimo night shifting. I'm in tune with you until the morning. Uchaisa, Lena Kitlaweki Chaisa. Kitlaweku breakfast show. Kilimo patiently waiting for the healing hour. It's a good night in the morning. Bye.
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0: Simpiwe Dana, Ilolo featuring Adam Glazier Honefana. Tina Marie before that, Deja Vu. You know when you feel like you've been there before? Yeah. There are a lot of arguments, there are a lot of debates and disagreements about how that works. Deja Vu, Babangobare, no, you've been there in your parallel space, etc. Babangobare is just neuroscience, this, that, inging. I say it's life experience. How interesting. Let's just leave it at that. But I've been here before. Maybe you're getting deja vu when it comes to bad relationships, or maybe you're getting deja vu when it comes to good relationships. But if it was that good, why would there be several? Would it be just the one fella also like Iona? Like food with pizza yana husing yana. Four. Thought-provoking stuff indeed. Good morning to you. Thanks for the message. Abe Busakulwena. 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
2: 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But through it all, nothing compares to the way I love you, girl. 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

I'm a jerk.

0: Hitmaker swala ba diva diva ke bona fana tribe gone ya no nyana a little motswakonyana wa a bit of kwaito some house you know a very interesting mix gone fana ke kopo ya patting wow pretty cool Black Street before that let's stay in love and that brings us gone ya no nyana to 10 minutes before 5 o'clock Labedneki Subulkanya Ura Ena with Horace Brown, I Like, as well as Tamika's Tandwa. And that is going to take us, of course, into the healing hour. It is much anticipated and you're looking forward to it as much as I am. And as always, I bring you nothing but the best right here on UFM.
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0: Yesterday has passed, today is a new day. 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Morning to you, my pastor. 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We are blessed.
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0: 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Mme fela it is still within our grasp, it's still within our reach, and it is very, very possible. Yes, we can bring it back. Because why? It is in us. We just made it lie sleep deep into a sleep kamogare. 8 minutes after 5 o'clock, welcome to the healing hour. Welcome to the hour that brings spiritual upliftment and inspiration. Khona fana mo you at dawn. Ke nna o file kgalege. 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The protocol sock as it were. 89.8 to 103.9, itumelele fela gore re le bone tsatsi la gompieno. Let us give thanks and be grateful for the gift of life, worth celebrating one day at a time, like my brother Mandla Masuku would say, all the way out, go gaps, khaburone, just next door, felanyana yana. Getting into it a little bit more, Khnales Chaba, Omega Kuno, and a little bit of Andile Kamajola. Stay with me, Waka Oratekhang, 076-260-2815. Hit me up, and let's have a conversation.
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0: This is definitely the gospel version, yeah, Sister Bettina, without the wretchedness, but rather with spiritual upliftment and fulfillment. Indeed, kore ga we yutlo wa itsronya tota you have arrived. Go monate kwa o lenteng ko. Busigarebe o zuntsene impilo yami and ke ne ke go neile before that andile ka majola and ar uthando lwakho. Bringing us to 19 minutes after 5 o'clock. Khona fana mo laborarong wa gompieno yana. It's the 29th of July. Kgwedi ya Phukwi. There's only got 2 days left until khona ya phatwe ya bomme. At least in South Africa, the National Women's Day coming up on the 9th of August. Mifela talking about digits. Brits, when you'll be sunny with 20 degrees. Maftown, Kabul is sunny as well, 21 degrees. Rustenburg, also like Brits, 20 degrees and sunny. Partly cloudy conditions, Tswanelitengo, Vryburg and Taung at 23 degrees for both. As well as 19, Lichtenburg, nice and cool. Also partly cloudy, just like Le Klerksdorp, but with a slightly warmer 22 degrees. These are estimates why it's so seke wang kholega wang kaletsa mo paleng ka nthla yona. 18 degrees ko Johannesburg, or as they say ko Gaborone ko Johane. I love that. It's so unique, you know. And then Pretoria yona at 19 degrees, bright and sunny, just like beloved Brits. Khona falo ko ene mo no rumo enjoy yang khona yana mo nnati yana me busi ga ba a tswang teng. Daughter of the soil, originally. Me a re tswela falo yalo re tla ba re tshwara thapelo after this.
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Hallelujah! Ke ne ka rabo tlhape gone jaanong yana on UFM. In tune with you, it is the healing hour. Me fela ntse ke o tshwere bontle fela ka mega kuno before that. And are Maria Konyana. E be re simolola ka setšhaba thapelo. No, I'm not calling your cousin from next door. No. Ra rorisa kwano and ra bega 25 minutes before 6 o'clock gona fana mo laborarong wa gompieno jana 29th of July mifela 2 more days until kgwedene e beng eletse fela jalo. I hope gore you made something constructive of yona tsatsi la gompieno jana. I am talking ka the power of giving, and the reason ke na le go etela such topics ke gore waitsere mo botshelong, and I mean ke sure even le gompieno jana it is quite prominent. We have developed a culture, if I can call it a culture. We're developing the culture of self. I. You know, me, myself, and I. And amongst yona, amongst others, we value so much what we can gain from others. We value so much what we can get. And we develop high expectations as a result. And amidst one of those expectations, gets one sometimes dinlaring horo khubatsa. Especially when it comes to interacting with other people, relationships, and so on. And not just fellas, it's romantic. It's a good thing. In general, lidi tsala, balolapa, masika, near and far, you name it. You know, what can you do for me? This tends to be the more popular question. And re feel okare go neela motho sengwe. If you got to give somebody something, you feel okare a part of you is going along with that thing. And the reality, the thing you give, whether it is tangible or intangible, every time we work at giving, many of us that money can buy. You know, material things, tangible things, physical things. But it's not the case. It is not the case. Are you aware how valuable it is to give your time to somebody? Do you know the value in going to sit bana ba phatlaletse ditlogolo, they hardly visit koko khotsa ntate mogolo, and lo wena the last time o no mo romela molatsanyana ne le ga no o mo romela voucher ya motlakase. But when last did you just call and say hi, how are you? Nka tlo go bona weekend, let's just spend some time together. Ntlotlhela, how were things, and listen to him or her reminisce about his days, her best days back in the day, you know. There's a great deal of value in that. But unfortunately, we have become what I would call

0: transactional in our giving. You know, many a time, Romanokare, like, you know, we make a living by what we get. But the real joy, the real secret to a fulfilled life is to make a life by what we give. You know, and it's not just about money. Time, kindness, compassion, encouragement, even forgiveness and love. Those are things you can give freely. The best things in life are free. You've heard that song. A couple of more that movie, More Money. Yeah. More Money. Yeah. You want to fella yalo. And Nahana Ibila, 2 Corinthians ya bua, chapter 9. You know, hey, where you know, give what you decide in your heart, not with a sad face, because you have to, quote unquote, have to. Because God loves a happy giver. It is right there. It's plain and simple. It's right there. And I know you've read the scripture before. Whether Nelu, I don't know, you were reading it to yourself. I know you've read it. But why do we forget such things, those basics? Because we've developed a mindset of fear and scarcity. No, we need to change that mindset. That mindset, we need to move from fear and scarcity and develop the mindset of love and abundance. And unfortunately, we've become so materialistic. Whether you see it as positive or negative, that's totally up to you. Because we become so materialistic, there are finite, there are 20 blocks of compassion in your life, which you have to last the whole your life with. No, your compassion is infinite, just like your spirit does not know your birth date and your death date. No, your spirit is infinite. So as a result, maybe let's start thinking and feeling and appearing to people like that. History of unappreciation. They're not grateful, they're not thankful. Is it about you, or rather, is it about them and how they respond? Because is it about you, simply because you're a child of God? When I leave that one, let's pause it. Get like fellas after this. I just want to run Husinyana and Rutloro Mewini Mashabaring after this.
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2: Who comes first in your life? 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

tota le fika la ka ke ne Jehova Winnie Mashaba khone fana re tshwere bontle fela 12 minutes before 6 o'clock right here mo UFM, always in tune with you, always bringing you the best music. We're going to keep trying more that part where we can become somewhat too confident, even borderline arrogant or pompous, as was

0: the word yakhumpieno to say, no, we have arrived, we know we can do it. Nya tota, we will always strive for excellence continuously. Even when we reach a mark that makes you smile, we say, how can we improve on it? How can we make that smile bigger? Some people make the circle bigger. We're going to make your smile bigger. While I'm at it, thank you, Kevin, for Malaitsagago. Together, Luana Re, Obs, Obakeng, Obriwakai, Dumedisa, Lebakwa, Dr. Ruth, Sokomutsumumpati Districts, Gerab, and other South African Police Services members. And wishing them a great success in endeavors and ensuring that South Africa becomes a safer country, Moyona, this beautiful village I call Africa. Thank you, my brother, for that one. Kifilo Pulusolo and Hakikulavala Kaizediaka, Udumedisa, just marking the register and showing, or rather celebrating, his grace and mercy upon you. Blessed are you, my dear sister. Thank you. Kiawana Fana Le Kaizedia Nafana Wa Latalo Udumedisa. We do a little pinelia, Reaboka, Morena, indeed, Yakarabatape, Kimpoma Fora, Honamo Sunrise Pakifana, just down the road from where I am, I would say. Kaka Holabalo and Kaisariaka, Boto, Aradono Waka Boto, Kiwaka Wena, Petumutupi. Thank you for the message, and I know you enjoyed that song, Yaha Dietri, and Robotubukai. But don't you worry. Bona boteng ke fela gore fela le fela mo mafatlhatlheng re bona bontsi e le bale ba ba konopang matlapa of the negativity. And you know what they say, gore maaka a tla taboga 3 times around the world ge nnete santse ipofa ditlhako re ya emelela go taboga gone go. So don't always take everything you see mo mafatlhatlheng as gospel truth. Do your own research, fact check, and make sure gore you are on point before tsenelela ko. And please, don't be shy to give freely. Ska la bale ebile le Matthew 6 ya bua gore le ga o neela. God loves a free giver. You don't have to tell the world how you're doing it. You know why? Because I know who will reward you thing for. Oh, my God, let's go to mom, man. Where's the pet cash? He's so lucky. Every time I know, carry, oh, gala lotto 6 times a day and oh, winner 6 times. No, this man has got a generous heart and he gives freely without expecting in return because the joy is in giving. Good morning, Pat. Am I right, sir?
1: I always say this. I can fill the Sun City Super Bowl with people that would have helped me on my journey.
0: Yeah.
1: I always feel, and you know, to your point, I always feel a responsibility, not an obligation, but a responsibility to also give. But like you say, I give away from the cameras. I'm not looking for a situation where if I do something, and I'm not always, obviously, but if I do something, I really don't want cameras all over the place.
0: Sure.
1: As if I'm using the person who's a recipient of the little grace that I have, you know, for fame or something like that. So you are correct, indeed. You are correct. It's Woman Talk Wednesday.
0: Yes.
1: This is likely going to sting a few people. Ladies, how much of yourself would you change to keep the man you love?
0: Ooh.
1: Yeah. You know, we fall in love. It's natural to want to become a better partner. And you may want to pick up new interests. You want to adjust certain habits or step outside your comfort zone, you know, because we care about someone. But there's a fine line, isn't there? Mm-hmm. You know, in you trying to be a better person for me and essentially you changing.
0: Yeah.
1: Yeah. That's what we're discussing this morning on Woman Talk Wednesday. Today's the 29th, so tomorrow's a big day, particularly for the people of Zimbabwe. So they've gone home, some of them, and they have a genuine problem with their country and their constitution and their president. Zimbabwe is under the spotlight following the June 30 protests. They have their own march. Actually, I beg your pardon, the march is on Friday, the 31st. But this morning we'll be speaking to Joshua Maponga, who's a Zimbabwean social and political commentator, just talk about the state in that country.
0: Yeah.
1: You know, I mean, one of the things that I find ridiculous, and if this bans me from ever going to Zimbabwe, oh, well, then I accept it.
0: Okay.
1: Passport there are more than 4,000 rand.
0: 4,000 rand.
1: Yeah, an equivalent. When you do the exchange, for a Zimbabwean to get a passport, just a regular passport that you and me get for, is it 80 bucks? Sorry, is it 800 bucks here? I think so.
0: Yeah, probably less than 8, stand corrected, yeah.
1: Yeah, somewhere there. Mm-hmm. They have to pay that amount of money. And let me be honest with you. If I were Zimbabwean and I needed to go somewhere and the only money I had was for traveling purposes and you were telling me there's an option, you know, to get to that country without a passport, I probably would be tempted to do the same thing.
0: Sure, you know? I hear you.
1: So that's part of what we're discussing in the political scenario there. I mean, how is the president able to go to, to go and amend the law that sort of extends his term and civil groups there? Where are they?
0: Yes.
1: Now, where are the civil groups? Yeah, so we're adding our voices to the plight of the people.

0: of Zimbabwe. It's a country that some of us would have grown up knowing that it's the breadbasket of Africa. You know, we looked up to them for many things, but now it looks like things are not what they should be. And of course, we've got the kids today, Carpool Conversations with the Kids. We got music. Well, we'll probably let Canem say a few words and Sunshine as well. Yeah, that's us for this Wednesday. So.
1: No, thank you very much. Looking forward to that as always, my brother. Thank you. And now on my side, my beloved Mo Africa Kere. Let us give thanks and remember, Hore, today is a gift. Let us celebrate it. That is why it's called the present. So enjoy unwrapping it. Enjoy it indeed. Don't abuse it because, like they say, what you give energy to will multiply. JB Petlele. Thank you. And on my merry note, so leave you with spirit of praise in the spirit of gratitude as well. Thank you. Featuring the Dube brothers as well as Kate. And on that merry note, I'll be with you again tomorrow between 3 and 6. Good night in the morning.
2: Hey, what's up, everyone? This is Dr. Duda from Mikasa. I just want to say a little something. If you are the brother who takes advantage or abuse women, please do not call me your brother.
3: 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It's a UFlashback. 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
0: Who comes first in your life? Is it your partner? 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
7: My father once said that a thank you goes a long way. That saying thank you makes room for more. And that today we don't say thank you to God. And there are some things that we have not seen that He's done for us. We could have died yesterday. We could have been sinners forever. But He gave Jesus Christ. That's why we want to say thank you today.
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1: Rustenburg, 9 to 22 degrees, Potchefstroom, 8 to 22, and Johannesburg, 8, peaking at 18. The police ministry will today announce new provincial police commissioners, and there are calls for more efforts to strengthen school safety in the Northwest. Good morning, I am Tsego Fatsoletsie. New provincial police commissioners are expected to be announced for the Northwest, Western Cape, Limpopo and Mpumalanga. The appointments form part of the SAPS organizational renewal program aimed at strengthening leadership within the police service. Here's the SAPS spokesperson, Major General Nonkululeko Phokane.
2: These appointments form part and parcel of ongoing efforts to strengthen leadership within the SAPS in line with the organizational renewal program and to reinforce the organization's commitment to professional, ethical, accountable and effective policing in support of the SAPS reset agenda. The schedule of the announcement of the provincial commissioners will unfold as follows. On Wednesday, 29 July, the delegation will be in the Western Cape for the announcement and appointment of the provincial commissioner for the Western Cape. On Thursday, 30 July, the delegation will be in the province of Northwest for the appointment and the announcement of the provincial commissioner of Northwest.
1: Parents and communities have been urged to work together to strengthen school safety to ensure the quality of teaching and learning. The call was made during a school safety workshop held in Rustenburg. Provincial School Safety Coordinator Boitumelo Lekwape elaborates.
3: We always say that for our kids to be safe, it needs to start from our parents. How bona go vandalizwa mo sekolong is because the parents are not taking responsibility of taking care of their schools. But when you come to board, you are saying that rona sekolo sa rona ga re batle se tswarwa ke ope. Ra utlwana ba go. Gore sekolo sa rona gore be se sireletsegile bana ba rona ba sireletsegile. We don't want to hear gote go na le mogolo o tseneng a tsena ka sethunya go thuntsa teacher or a go thuntsa principal. But who can help us to do that? Are they parents.
1: To this now, the launch of the Gauteng Human Resource Development Council in Pretoria has been described as a major step towards strengthening skills development and boosting the province's economy. UNISA Principal and Vice Chancellor Professor Bulengleng Kabula highlighted the initiative as a key intervention aimed at preparing Gauteng's workforce for future demands.
4: We have seen many of these people come to the city, come to the province and come to South Africa. And therefore, the question is, how do we create a socially just economic system that is attentive? This gathering also happens

0: at an opportune moment where the unveiling of the reconceptualized Human Resources Development Strategy of South Africa 2025 to 2035, along with the implementation plan of the Master Skills Plan for South Africa, has been launched.
1: And finally, a 47-year-old man may be jailed for attempted murder if convicted of deliberately infecting his girlfriend with HIV. The suspect appeared at the Pretoria Magistrates Court, where his case was postponed to the 3rd of August. NPA Gauteng spokesperson Lumka Mahanjana.
2: He is facing a charge of attempted murder for allegedly infecting his 38-year-old girlfriend with HIV. It is alleged that the accused and the complainant were in a relationship between October 2025 and June 2026. During this period, the accused allegedly misrepresented his HIV status to the complainant, informing her that he was HIV negative. On 26 June 2026, it is alleged that the complainant discovered ARV medication in the accused's bag and confronted him about it.
1: A recap of the top story. The police ministry will today announce new provincial police commissioners. I'll be back with headlines at 6:30.
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4: Happy Labo Raro. It's breakfast with you. Let's take a first look at what's happening in the world of sports. Starting off with your headlines. Springbok coach Rassie Rasma says almost his entire squad is fit ahead of next week's rugby championship clash. And Mamelodi Sundowns heading to the new season of Africa's top-ranked club after climbing to number one. These and more at 20 past 6.
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5: Happy Wednesday, and let's take a look at your roads this morning. When you're driving through Rustenburg, when you're on the D108 heading east, there will be a delay there. Traffic lights are not working at the intersection of Jobert on Nelson Mandela Drive, so please do treat that intersection as a four-way stop. When you're moving through Brits, traffic is starting to queue on the R511. This is heading towards the Crocodile Road intersection. Clerk stop, we are looking at slow-moving congestion on Main Reef Road. This is going to Kopperanting to Liam Hay Street. We have heavy traffic in Potchefstroom. This is on Nelson Mandela Drive. This is heading towards the Bayers Nodier Avenue intersection. And how look on my thinking, there is some light congestion on Freiburg Road, Houtsenaga drop. If we've missed anything, do let us know on the WhatsApp line 076-260-2815 for UFM traffic in Nauru Rising Mafor.
6: Narabahi Bako, Bako Mukwas, Bako Mabela, Budi, Ha, Hastel Barabolella, Hatelele, Bakantuel, R556, is it?
5: R565.
6: Yeah. Yes. Yeah, you know. You guys don't call anymore to tell us that the road has been opened and you guys are excited.
5: Actually.
6: Yeah, you know, it would be nice, you know, because we put a lot of pressure on them. We did. They're not going to tell you that, but we did it. We put a lot of pressure on them. But anyway, if the road is open and you're happy, well, we're happy too, yeah.
3: Northwest, your day starts here. 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

0: KG, Naughty by Nature, and a song that was made by Change. Those many years ago, there's a version of the song by R. Kelly, which is amazing. I know, you can't listen to it now. We don't listen to him anymore, R. Kelly. Yeah, it's called Holiday. Oh, not a chance. This month, are there any holidays left? No. What month is this even? July. No holidays in July. Yeah, we had our holiday last month. Yeah, no holidays this month. We're just going to cruise.
1: Isn't the 18th of July a public holiday?
0: No, it's not. It's just Mandela Day.
1: Okay.
0: Yeah, this is where you and me and a few other people, we take our collective guilt and we go somewhere else and we do something about it in the name of a legendary man, yeah, Nelson Mandela. Yeah.
1: All is well. How are you?
0: Wonderful, wonderful. It's getting warmer, so I'm not complaining much. Mukwani?
2: Bosele.
0: Aha, beautiful. Right, let's look at the maximum temperatures pretty quickly. Granung, you have to decide what to wear. You know, you've been on a good streak this week. Kofi singkwanza balaka the outfit sa kutu di aparang. Hey, anwa aparang mantla. Yeah. Oh no. Fafa, perfume like it. Maybe like before payday, but once we have a payday, we're not pillow amile. 23 degrees in Freiburg and Daung. Rustenburg will be slightly cooler than those two towns at 20 degrees. Borch is at 21, along with Mahikeng. Lichtenberg, a high of 18 degrees. Klerksdorp will peak at 22, and then a high of 20 degrees in Brits. Yeah. Talking about Brits, I see there's a lot of businesses from Brits. You know, that extend even to Rustenburg. I had a plumbing problem the other day, and they sent me a plumber. Insurance sent me a plumber from Brits. Yeah. I had to give him an energy drink because it's a long drive to go there.
1: Mm-mm.
0: Yeah.
2: I had not a long
1: no,
2: drive.
1: No, it's not a long drive.
0: Sunshine set this one out. I'm actually attacking Mr. Brits here.
2: Yeah, who man? I knew he
0: was going to come at me. Oh. It's far. But a beautiful, beautiful village, Mabi Scrap. Yeah. Khosi Mabele Kae, Riteng.
2: Also, can I say, Brits and Rustenburg are pretty much the same, really. Even with language, the culture, the people. I find it really to be the same.
0: Brits is a one-horse town. Rustenburg is a city.
2: Huh?
1: It's a city where?
2: Where? What do you mean, where?
0: Where?

0: didiwa.
1: Why one?
0: To prove the factor, it's not a city.
1: Exactly.
2: Infrastructure development.
3: I take it back. Please. Yeah, but that's the debate that's always going to be there. So it's a Woman Talk Wednesday. We have a group chat discussion with ladies. We'll ask about, you know, when we fall in love, it's natural to want to become a better partner. We may pick up new interest, and at certain times, you know, you adjust certain habits. Or you want to step outside your comfort zone because you care about someone. But let's agree, there's a fine line between you trying to better yourself and actually changing yourself for a partner. So our question this morning as part of group chat is, how much of yourself would you change to keep the man you love? And gentlemen, while we're there, I think you reflect on yourself. Would you want the person that you've just met to change just to accommodate you? It's part of what we're discussing this morning. And then a bit later on, we'll talk about what is happening in the country of Zimbabwe. I'll tell you this, every average South African, we probably would have had the greatest relationship with the Zimbabwean people. And the challenge is just the illegality part of it. There's nothing we can do. We've got a law, you know, we've got a constitution and laws in place. You can't be in this country illegally. And let's be honest, and let's just be, you know, frank, it's not all Zimbabweans who are in the country illegally. Okay, they're planning on marching, you know, for their own issues, and I believe they deserve our support. If we want, you know, stability in this country, we need to a small extent, concern ourselves with the politics in that part of the world. Joshua Maponga is going to join us. Have you guys been to Zimbabwe?
0: No.
4: No, I'd love to go to Vic Falls, though.
3: You can go to Vic Falls through Zambia.
0: Oh.
4: Oh,
3: yeah,
4: is it?
3: Yeah.
0: Yes.
3: It's just as exciting, because at Livingston, which is where the town Livingston, which is where the Vic Falls are from the side of Zambia.
4: Yeah.
3: Then you go to Musiwa Tunya. Then you can see Zimbabwe the other side.
4: Oh.
3: Yeah, but hey,
0: oh,
3: listen.
0: That's how you say it.
3: Musiwa Tunya.
0: Yes. There's a lady that was saying it so weird, and I thought, okay, what does this mean? Can't think Musiwa Tunya.
3: Musiwa Tunya, basically. Wow. It's a sight to behold.
4: So an hour 45 from Joburg to Vic Falls flight.
3: Is it?
4: Yeah.
3: I don't remember. It was a long time ago. But it's not a long flight. It's not one of those flights you get there, red eye and everything else. Yeah, it's a beautiful country as well.
4: I'm afraid to travel on land.
3: Oh, yeah.
4: Yeah, I might be mistaken for one of those that are going home.
0: How are you?
3: Hey, now that you say it, where's your passport?
4: I don't need one.
3: No, well, you say you might be mistaken. What if I'm mistaken right now? I'm kidding.
4: I worry once I cross the border and say, hey, I want the highway, man.
0: Patience or justice.
4: What the hell? Yeah. Like, hey, let me fly instead.
3: But therein lies in the sadness, isn't it?
4: Yeah.
3: That
4: yeah,
3: as Africans now, we're looking at each other and, you know, we're guessing just based on the color of the skin,
4: yeah,
3: your complexion, whether you're, you know, of that nationality or not. It's a shame. We put ourselves in this position. Are we Pan-Africanists in this country? There's a lot of us who are Pan-Africanists. You know, but you're not going to come to my house to preach family and I wake up and I find you in my living room and you're there illegally and then you expect me to be able to listen to your argument? Nah, it's not going to happen. Yeah. So there's a lot happening. Of course, we appreciate the traffic tips. If you haven't sent us anything, do know that we would still appreciate it. A bit later on, we've got Music Roulette as well. Music Roulette features two songs plus a hidden mystery track. Okay, so who's been winning a lot these days?
0: Kano.
3: How come?
0: I'm still asking for that commission of inquiry.
3: So. I think we should, yeah. Mm. Yeah. Is it too late to send him to Madlanga Commission?
4: No.
3: Yeah. You win a lot, man.
4: So?
3: And you're in charge of the votes.
4: No,
0: actually,
4: how am I in charge?
3: Yeah, you
4: of
3: are.
4: Votes.
3: Social
0: and
3: media, too.
0: There's been times where I've seen Kenan Black go outside.
3: Yeah.
0: During the voting time.
4: Don't I go every day?
3: No, not every day.
0: You don't.
3: You go outside only on the days when you win.
4: Mm.
3: Yeah.
4: Mm. Mm-hmm. Thank you. That's a sign right there.

0: people have been calling me about a show called Royal Marang. UFM is involved in the show. It features Nathi. We've got a track from him this morning. Yes.
1: Wow.
0: Yeah. We've got friends in Joburg already calling me, asking me for tickets for that event. I think it's in September, October or something.
2: Can we also ask you for tickets?
3: You mean you're the ticket master?
0: Yeah. Actually, one, I didn't know anything about the event up until they asked me and then I saw it. Oh. And secondly, I have no access to tickets. Thank you.
2: Oh, I'm going to go to compu tickets.
0: I'm going to go ticket. I'm going to stadium.
2: That was a once-off.
0: It cannot be a once-off. You better make sure that, you know, Rokhana Huipua Khatsuka Wena.
2: Yeah. Right. I'm not promising anything, eh?
0: Oh, but what an outing Sunday was, yeah.
2: Unless you guys had fun. I couldn't come, unfortunately. Yeah. But yeah.
0: Makosi. Anyway. Sport is nice.
2: Yeah, hi. It's
0: Papa Dusale Hai. I'm home already. 1937, Buccaneers. Sport is next, and who's going to come up with the answer for the morning sports trivia question this morning? Is it going to be you? Have you tried it before? Well, today is the day.
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10: All right, let's start here on the football field. Sundowns head into the 2026-27 season as Africa's top-ranked club after climbing to number one in the CAF five-year rankings. The Brazilians overtook Egyptian giants Al Ahly following their CAF Champions League triumph and consistent deep runs in recent seasons. And Mamelodi Sundowns lead the rankings on 73 points, ahead of Al Ahly on 66, with Esperance Sportive de Tunis, RS Kane, as well as USM Alger there completing the top five. Meanwhile, still on the football field, England defender John Stones is set to undergo a medical with Inter Milan tomorrow ahead of a proposed free transfer. The 32-year-old has reportedly agreed personal terms on a two-year contract, with the final details now being completed. And Inter accelerated their move after interest from Juventus, while Arsenal and Chelsea were also linked with the experienced centre-back. Let's wrap things up here. Springbok coach Rassie Erasmus says almost his entire squad is fit ahead of next week's Rugby Championship clash against Argentina. And only props Oxenchair as well as Lock Franco Monset have been ruled out. Erasmus confirmed returning stars, including Sia Kolisi, Ibn Asabeth, Ludi Yachar, as well as Sasha Fianbekum Gomezulu, who are expected to get valuable game time as the box build towards their four-test series against the New Zealand. Here's Rassie.
11: No, I saw the squad. Afternoon, everybody. Hello. I saw the squad was announced. I had a brief look at it, but we, at this stage, we all locked in for Argentina next week. So there will be a group, as we said, that will stay behind and will start focusing on them, because you can take only so many guys to Argentina. It's only for a week and only playing one match there. So I had a brief look at it, but definitely haven't studied it enough. And yeah, to be honest, we didn't watch a lot of Super Rugby. But it sounds like everybody's really excited about the squad, and obviously the way they played in the first three games is really impressive, and we all know it's going to be a tough one, but we play Argentina first, so that's our first goal now.
10: All right, this is all.

So I was able to clear my throat. It's okay. Otherwise, music-wise, we've got Joe. When was the last time you heard from him? That collaboration with Shaggy. I know that in September somewhere,

0: Your sports, more headlines just after 7 o'clock. Good morning, this is Breakfast with you. We get into your morning sports trivia question. 076-260-2815. That is our WhatsApp studio line. We're in the Uconnect app on social media. It's at UFM898. Let's get into it. We are on the football field and we are looking for a couple, a married couple that played together in the same WAFCON match. Is that simple? A couple, a married couple, that played together for the same team, same match, same competition.
1: WAFCON.
0: Good, I'm sure. You know.
2: Love
0: me.
2: Here it is.
0: Yeah.
2: Baby.
3: Yeah.
2: Darling. Sorry, baby.
0: My chocolates. What?
3: Yeah.
0: You guys have an idea?
1: Ernesto's my idea.
0: No, NFT is not going to work for you this morning. Once he sends his submissions, the submission is just for him.
1: It's not for us anymore.
0: It was for him and Mali.
3: Why are you separating people? Because there's a couple involved here.
1: We don't want
3: a
1: couple.
0: Okay, if there's the couple, really, then, you know, it'll be Ernest. The couple is Ernest and Mali.
3: No, actually. We're a family.
1: Thank you. I'm the Nana in the mix, please.
3: I'm going to wear it to put your happy. We're a lot of couple.
0: Looking for a first married couple. They made history by playing together in the same match. Same team, same country, same. Hey.
3: Yeah.
0: No,
3: actually. Here comes another question from the Book of Sunshine.
0: Oh, good yeah. Spot.
3: 076-260-2815.
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Let That Beat Hit Him on UFM at 21 minutes to 7 o'clock. Some good news I've just seen on the wires. It looks like Treasury will finally release all that money that was frozen from municipalities. They're releasing about 7.1 billion rand.

0: Well, obviously, because salaries are due. I hope that they still follow up on, you know, those officials, you know, who misappropriate funds, you know, irregular or unauthorized spending. Yeah, so some good news this morning. If you work for municipalities, well, it looks like Christmas is arriving indeed in July.
1: We interrupt your regular programming with breaking news out of Rustenburg. Reports are flooding in as flames have been reported at President Boulevard. Eyewitnesses say the blaze is coming from Nandi Braai.
2: That's right. I'm standing right in the middle of the heat at Nandi Braai. The fire is perfectly braaiing wors, chicken, short ribs and beef flavors. Barbecue, mild and hot, served with pap, dombola and even dien.
1: Nandi Braai will be opening and lighting up flames near your area soon. Nandi Braai. Taste so much more.
3: Ladies and gentlemen, seeking to keep the passion of sport alive in the hearts of the people of Bokoni Bophirima, the Department of Arts, Culture, Sports and Recreation, in partnership with the Northwest Provincial Sports Confederation, will be rewarding sports excellence at the 2026 Provincial Sports Awards. This year's edition of the awards carry a total of 18 categories, including the Sports Star of the Year, which will be voted for by you. The nominees for Sports Star of the Year are Kagiso Pholoholo, Aphelele Sibisi, Asanda Simelane, Andrea Steinberg, and Bradley Ngwana. To vote for the Sports Star of the Year, send the name of your favorite sports star via WhatsApp to 068-055-5868. Voting is unlimited. Voting line close on 31st July at 11 p.m. Winners will be announced on the 1st of August at the Sun City Super Bowl. Hashtag celebrating our champions, honoring our roots.
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0: Owners of the future, people who literally run this country, and you know, people that we're indebted to, the kids. It's time for Carpool Conversation.
9: Yes, so I'm asking the nanas a question this morning. I'm asking them how much homework is too much homework. And how many days in a week should they have that homework?
0: All right, I'm going to quickly answer for the kids. 5 days in a week and you give us homework for 4 days, that's too much.
9: Oh, you know, my little brother went to a creche where he had homework in creche.
0: Yeah. See, Sunshine, when it is familiar, you need to scale down a bit. I mean, you know, Muiseko, no, your little brother goes to a daycare center.
9: No, it was a
10: crash. Crash
9: Hey.
10: Kindergarten. Yabo Sunshine.
0: Hey, kyo na yu kindergarten.
9: Ako na di kindergarten ku unit 9.
10: Oh, no nyana zepedi wa dis.
9: Di
10: inge? Di no nyana zepedi. Exactly. Kidi loza crash zeo. Kasi di tusa kai crash. No nyana zepedi hori mastar.
9: So na kyo sagai?
10: Kindergarten.
9: No.
0: The kindergarten. That's why knowledge person.
10: Wa miti manzu.
9: Anyway, homework. We're asking about homework. Yeah. How much homework is a lot? And how many days in a week should you get that homework?
0: I think you should get homework on Friday and you submit on Monday. The other days of the week, classwork, bahol.
9: That's never going to be done. Yeah, Friday.
0: It will.
9: Give me homework on a Tuesday, want it back on a Thursday.
10: What?
9: Yeah.
10: Why?
9: Because that's the middle of the week. I can be easy.
10: Yeah, but you're skipping a day.
9: As a nana, I'm very busy.
0: So busy doing what?
9: Cocomelon.
10: So you need the Wednesday actually to do what exactly?
9: If you revision. Got the
0: homework. But you listen to the kids, they'll tell you Friday is a lot better because they don't do their homeworks themselves anyway.
10: You're going to forget though.
9: Yeah, Friday is going to be done on Sunday at 9 p.m. And I'm going to say 8:05.
10: Or even Monday morning.
9: You know?
0: You know, I get on, you know? I don't know. I'm going to go to school. Whoa. On a Monday. Whoa. Why are you telling me now?
10: About that step as I was a paste I am booking on Tama
0: Rahambo budget.
10: I don't remember doing much homeworks throughout my schooling years actually.
0: Yeah, you're always a rebel.
10: That's the one thing I didn't like.
9: Yeah.
10: I oof. Ai, kirna ba le ba phakela ba lo.

0: gore o mwana we mkomnyako so re buka ya o mwana mo classing hey ho akopoliwa. You just need to make sure
1: did you not do the thing ya gore o bala di desk ya gore okay
0: oh yes
1: if number 3 is by question 1
0: yes.
1: I'm number 7
0: yeah.
1: I should be by question 4 or 5
0: uh-huh. Yeah.
1: I did that
2: rona ne re le brutal kana kwa rona ne go kwalwa di corrections on the board so she'd come in ulifila homework again
0: yeah.
2: So she'll come in and just write the correct answers on the board.
0: Ah,
2: manyora mkhonto we homework. Ka re kopolla homework.
0: As
1: the main... maga correct.
2: Eh. So ha ka ira homework maba.
0: Eh.
2: Ki pletso re gore ha simola tsena a ya go chokbotong a kwala dikarabo mo. Ke a kopolla ke a khokolosa.
0: But isn't it that you supposed to submit the book first?
2: Rona ne ba go tlogela.
1: You mark yourself.
2: Eh, so do we mark it? So ne no we khokolosa pele we fa chome ya go mark 100%. That's the only mem I've ever known. I think I'm a little bit too efficient.
0: Yeah.
2: About saying that about quality correction. It's something very strange. I'm going to go to the house. About no, the actual corrections start today, kids. Hey, boy, yeah, but yo. Yeah. So stop giving kids too much homework. Yeah. Homework kya botlhano, man. Fridays, then we'll help them on the weekend and then it'll be submitted on Monday. The rest of the days, just let them be free.
0: I remember when we were asked to make paper mache's? But this was supposed to be at home.
2: Yeah.
0: Let me tell you, we all made them at school.
2: Of course,
0: yeah.
1: But paper mache takes a long time.
0: We had to, the first 2-3 period,
2: yeah.
0: We were all outside and the school needed to understand because clarity was clear to see.
2: Yeah.
0: None of us.
2: Can I eat a floor?
0: Yes, I think it's flour, newspaper,
2: water,
0: yeah. And then you need like an empty container, I think.
2: Salaka leka hangwe mosadi mogolo la bampelang ka sixhosa re so zwo 76 flour ya mupanga. Anyway,
0: I ain't ukana le right. Neri ranga di paper mache anyway.
2: Oh, that thing.
1: I've
2: that
1: never
2: thing
1: done
2: works.
1: That.
0: Works for
2: right now if you want to get into the business of creating models, either for candles or for 3D printing and stuff like
0: yeah.
2: that, you could start using paper mache.
1: We had plaster of Paris.
0: Kindergarten, darling. What is that?
2: What is that?
1: It's like a little cement. Like it,
0: no
1: it behaves like cement. Okay, solar system leader Leon.
0: Kids in construction.
1: Yes.
2: Solar system.
1: Oh, we had the mini pad also. We had to build bridges and stuff. Kadi straw.
0: Wow. Lady engineer Leon.
2: Why really more here, Sunshine? Why are we here with you having so many skills?
0: But also, doesn't this just show the disconnection, or maybe even for lack of a better word, the disparity between, you know,
2: the haves and the have-nots?
0: Because Runagi, no, ya na te paid, hodi mo has a car, enweke manso, enweke mswe. Go Sunshine Bahama Bridge.
1: If you went to my school, you would know that our school song had a ha-ha-hoo inside it.
0: Even better. Salaya,
2: yeah.
0: You built a bridge.
2: Yeah.
3: Good morning, Bethesda. My name is Candy Van Wake.
0: Candy.
3: I would like to have homework only 1-3 days because I have homework every single day.
2: Oh, Candy, this is not right.
1: Candy, it's a maga Tuesday, it's a maga Thursday.
2: No, Candy, if you want me to protest and call your school, I'll do it. I'll be anonymous, though.
4: Good morning, Braveheart team. My name is Ofensa and my surname is Wally. Runa ko haya rimwala bukaya mete Monday ufika ka labone. Bye bye, I love you.
2: Happy birthday, Kisha Tata. Monday ufika labone.
5: Good morning, UFM. My name is Lagana Monere. And I think that the time that they should give us homework is on Tuesday and then they bring it on Friday because they're giving us homework from Monday to Friday. It's too much,
2: baby. I'm with you there. Teachers,
6: breakfast team, kena prince mokanan. 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
6: 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Bye bye, enjoy your day.
2: Thanks, man. Troy, what you're doing is not funny. Okay,
1: yeah.
2: Troy, I'm telling you again, what you're doing is not funny. It's unfair on us. We haven't spoken to you in how many days now?
7: 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My name is Liano Sago.

0: Australia, no?
1: I want our works to only be on Wednesdays because of on Wednesdays we don't do a lot of things at gymnastics. Thank you.
0: Okay, you're a gymnast.
2: Yes.
0: Okay. So Wednesday it is. Listen to me, like I'm calling the shots. Wednesday should be.
2: You've already made the decision.
0: Yeah. All right. On what day of the week? Well, first of all, how much homework is too much homework, and how many days of the week do you think teachers should give you homework? Teachers, I hope that you were listening. Yeah.
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0: you have to be at assembly by 7 o'clock. You've got 4 minutes to get there. Double HP with Casper and K-Jism. Part-time. Well, we're full-time with the kids as well. Let's round off your comments.
1: Good morning, everyone. Hey. My name is Liana Mavuso, and too much homework for me is having more than 5 subjects a day. Yeah?
2: Good morning, everyone. My name is Wabile Mira, and for me, I'm going to have homework on Mondays and Wednesdays because Tuesday and Thursday I have to go to cricket and choir. Mm-hmm. And also
3: cricket and choir.
2: Too much homework for me is more than 5 subjects.
3: Okay, but the Nana is saying that he is going to have homework on Monday and Thursday, as in the teacher must agree to giving homework only on Monday and Thursday.
0: Yeah, cricket and what?
3: Choir.
0: No.
3: I told you the kids are busy.
0: Anna. Huh.
4: Good morning, everyone. My name is Onala Maruma, and I would like to have homeworks on Mondays and Wednesdays because Tuesdays I have sports and 4 subjects in a day.
0: No. The kids are too busy. We have to rethink this homework thing, teachers. You know, why don't we just get together and decide all the school work will be done at school? Nothing follows them home.
3: But they'll be longer at school. They're going to have homework periods at school.
0: We can cut the periods instead of 45 minutes. We can make it 30.
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6: Dumela. 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Yeah, but anyway, it is what it is. Ke thatwa mo di. Enjoy your day, guys.
0: Thanks, man. And Nanzer Waga Mets or Rakata Mets, Piro Tri.
7: Good morning, UFM. It's your boy. I do what I do. Nobody can do the things I do them.
0: What's
3: yes,
0: up?
3: Sir.
0: Yeah.
7: Me, personally,
0: yeah.
7: I feel like we should get one homework a week.
0: What day?
7: And only on Fridays. Because these things have a lot of homework.
0: I'm with you there. Yeah, I'm with you there, man.
8: Good morning, UFM.
0: Hello.
8: Actually, my name is Omosa.
3: Mm-hmm.
8: I have a brother. It's your boy.
0: Yeah.
8: I do what I do, and nobody can do the way I do them.
0: Let her do it.
8: Actually, I want to have 6 homeworks because of when I'm bored, I don't know what to do. So I just work with my homework. Thank you, bye.
0: We need to fix you there, young lady. Just because you're bored doesn't mean all of us are bored, okay? Wow.
3: Who's marking 6?
0: 6. Yeah. Too bad.
9: Breakfast team, my name is Sibate Martignani.
0: Hey, Sibate.
9: And I would like to have homework on Mondays and Thursdays because on Wednesday we have activity period and we are practicing concert.
0: Oh, okay.
3: Oh, I am so happy to find someone that had an activity period as well. Okay.
10: Good morning, breakfast team. My name is Orisendo Letmolema, the daughter to Kosia
0: Khadi.
10: I love doing homework, and it's very nice. Today is my birthday, and I'm 9 years old. And happy birthday to Mrs. Musi and me. Thank you.
0: You are so considerate. It's your birthday. You answer the question about homework, and then you still remember somebody else's birthday. Happy birthday, baby. Enjoy it. I hope they get you the cake you want, yeah?
11: Here's a message from Kloki Ramos. It's about the sports quiz. It says, Kanam, there's going to be a commission about those who went to Google and AI. The first one, Ki Itumeleng.
0: Yes.
11: It's called the Kloki Ramos Commission. Good
0: there
11: morning.
0: There we go. Look, Kevin.
3: Music roulette next year.
11: The commission is next year. This one must conclude first.
0: It's breakfast with you, Kanam Black, or Orisema Fora. My name is Pat Cash, and it's fun being with you. We do this Mondays up until Friday. We end at 9 o'clock. Let's get you the latest news now. 7 o'clock.
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13: Rustenburg 9 peaking at 22, Mahikeng 11 also to 22, and Pretoria 7 with a high of 20. The police ministry will today announce new provincial police commissioners, and there are calls for more efforts to strengthen school safety in the northwest. Good morning. I am Tsego Fatsoletsie. New provincial police commissioners are expected to be announced for the Northwest, Western Cape, Limpopo, and Mpumalanga. The appointments form parts of the SAPS organizational renewal program aimed at strengthening leadership within the police service. Here's the SAPS spokesperson, Major General Nonkululeko Phokane.
5: These appointments form part and parcel of ongoing efforts to strengthen leadership within the SAPS in line with the organizational renewal program and to reinforce the organization's commitment to professional, ethical, accountable, and effective policing in support of the SAPS reset agenda. The schedule of the announcement of the provincial commissioners will unfold as follows. On Wednesday, 29 July, the delegation will be in the Western Cape for the announcement and appointment of the provincial commissioner for the Western Cape. On Thursday, 30 July, the delegation will be in the province of Northwest for the appointment and the announcement of the provincial commissioner of Northwest.
13: Parents and communities have been urged to work together to strengthen school safety to ensure the quality of teaching and learning. The call was made during a school safety workshop in Rustenburg. Provincial School Safety Coordinator Boitumelo Lekwape elaborates.
14: We always say that for our kids to be safe, it needs to start from our parents. How bona go vandalize mo sekolong is because the parents are not taking responsibility of taking care of their schools. But when you come to board, you are saying that rona sekolo sa rona ga re batle se tswarwa ke ope. Ra utlwana ba go. Gore sekolo sa rona gore be se sireletsegile bana ba rona ba sireletsegile. We don't want to hear gote go na le mogolo o tseneng a tsena ka sethunya go thuntsa teacher or a go thuntsa principal. But who can help us to do that? Are they parents?
13: In other news, the launch of the Gauteng Human Resource Development Council in Pretoria has been described as a major step towards strengthening skills development and boosting the province's economy. UNISA Principal and Vice Chancellor Professor Bulengling Kabula highlighted the initiative as a key intervention aimed at preparing Gauteng's workforce for future demands.
15: We have seen many of these people come to the city, come to the province, and come to South Africa. And therefore, the question is, how do we create a socially just economic system that is attentive? This gathering also happens at an opportune moment where the unveiling of the reconceptualized Human Resources Development Strategy of South Africa 2025 to 2035, along with the implementation plan of the Master Skills Plan for South Africa, has been launched.
13: And finally, a 47-year-old man may be jailed for attempted murder if convicted of deliberately infecting his girlfriend with HIV. The suspect appeared at the Pretoria Magistrates Court where his case was postponed to the 3rd of August. NPA Gauteng spokesperson Lumka Mahanjana.
16: He is facing a charge of attempted murder for allegedly infecting his 38-year-old girlfriend with HIV. It is alleged that the accused and the complainant were in a relationship between October 2025 and June 2026. During this period, the accused allegedly misrepresented his HIV status to the complainant, informing her that he was HIV negative. On 26 June 2026, it is alleged that the complainant discovered ARV medication in the accused's bag and confronted him about it.
13: Recapping the top story, the police ministry will today announce new provincial police commissioners. I'll be back with headlines at 7:30.
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0: Islam Mwadu has finally explained the signing of Norwegian striker Sebastian Patterson, and Zinedine Zidane has officially been appointed as the new France head coach. These and more at 20 past 7.
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2: Let's take another look at your roads. Driving through Klerksdorp this morning, there's some heavy traffic on Chris Hani Road, Kwekopanantingli to Vos Street. And also, we have some queuing traffic on Dr. Yusuf Dadu Avenue. This is from the Reedman Street intersection heading towards the Andrew Street intersection. When you're moving through Brits this morning, the R511 Mogaraga Toropo is heavily congested. There is some heavy traffic once more in Potchefstroom. This is on Nelson Mandela Drive heading towards the James Moroka intersection as well as the Governor Mbeki intersection. Heavy traffic once more on Thabo Mbeki Drive just before the Esalen Street intersection as well. Moving through Rustenburg this morning, we have bumper-to-bumper traffic on Haystack Street. There's also some drop-off traffic queuing on Bowen Street as well as on Cork Street this morning, and heavy traffic on Nelson Mandela Drive. This is moving towards the Bosch Street intersection. We're coming into the town via the R503 heading just before the Molopo Road intersection is heavily congested. We also do have some drop-off traffic there on Shepard Street just before the Nelson Mandela Drive intersection, and Victoria Road coming off of Nelson Mandela Drive will also add a delay onto your travel time. If we have missed anything, do let us know on the WhatsApp line 076-260-2815.

0: humans, that's okay. And I remember just thinking to myself, man, I know, man, Kim Jolo Kilerato, I know we have a certain weakness to the person that you love most ideally, but chances are we will still be here even with your next partner and your next partner and your next partner. Hence,
1: why,
0: I'm saying...
1: Why was she cutting you guys off?
0: I don't know. Like, when she's a gone girl like that.
1: Okay.
0: When she's gone, she's gone. Hanya kulu bona selo.
1: How about any distraction?
0: How about any distraction? Not to say how about any distraction per se.
1: Mm-hmm.
0: I just think she's just that kind of person. Harata urata ka pelu
1: melele
0: moya. Everything. And unfortunately, whenever it comes crashing down, she always finds us, the friends at the bottom there waiting to catch her.
1: Yeah.
0: And often at times we're thinking to ourselves, eh, maralwe, Najo.
1: You shouldn't have at the beginning. And
0: Elohone, Ntwaru Kwatisagori, the way she cuts us off, like completely.
2: She doesn't talk to you guys anymore.
0: Hey, go to the texting, and I am texting. Like, you feel like I'm bothering this person.
1: Or you've done something to them, they have been avoiding talking to you about it, so they're cutting you off.
0: Yeah, and then the relationship ends, they slide in the group chat like nothing has happened, and now we're having to gather her up from the biningi.
1: Yeah, walk it back and ask, what happened?
0: And you know, we've tried to tell her a couple of times, or listen, we understand that, you know, once he's in your life, the hierarchy changes and, you know, he takes precedence. And we're all okay with that,
1: yeah,
0: because
1: sure,
0: that's what happens with our partners as well.
2: Yeah.
0: And we expect you to understand.
1: But that's what we call your partner, Sunshine.
0: That's what Mali calls your partner, Sunshine.
2: you see how small I am. I'm going to throw fists like Mickey Mouse.
0: So now I'm wondering, is this like a common thing? Is it like a general thing with women? Once you find the one, you know, clarity is clear to see, the stars have aligned.
1: What if his name is Lesedi even?
0: Even better. Absolutely even better.
1: Yeah.
0: How much of yourself do you then change to keep that man? Because it's clear, every sign, every box checks, you know, he treats you well, he's a good man, but remember you had a life prior, had a life prior. How much of yourself do you then, you know, change just to keep this man? Do you get rid of everybody that you might figure, you know, this one, Sunshine, has always just had this aura, I didn't understand. Now that I have a new man, she must just go.
1: Yeah. So you want to know how much of herself would she change to keep the man that she loves? So I'm going to try and answer it from this end.
0: Yes.
1: How much of yourself do I expect you to change to keep me? Do I expect you to change, or I just expect an adjustment?
0: Perhaps maybe an adjustment, because let's say we met at Groove, for example.
1: Oh, you're not going to Groove anymore.
0: No,
2: how?
1: Why? No. Exactly. Exactly.
0: I expect changes.
1: Look, Linda, I'll cut down on going to Groove, because the same reason I go for Nyona, that's how I found you. I don't want you thinking, oh yeah, go over to Baba. You know, but back to Kanem's question.
0: Because go grille. So, why
2: the fact of the point is that ungreile. Why one?
0: Yeah,
2: for nakia kai, it doesn't matter, because ungreile.
1: Had the bird in the hand means two in the bush. We haven't gotten to the bush yet.
2: What?
1: So, yeah. It's one le gao kopane le motho go di vis nonso. Skela ira gara khang ke le kraba thuko. But abo me okre after le so we are somewhere baruti di kwai kwai tsele
2: ba. Real di slippers.
1: And I kana mona kha hasto batropile suspension eh ma tlodi ala ke re mo kholong tlhalogantse o bo
0: black thing they wear inside
1: ba rutse
0: king ke pendo king ba re
2: ke one pen stockings
0: stockings se le hosto ba ba ile lo to ya mo di mankhula box
1: ah o bana
2: so yo nga tlhole ke di pitlong ka rong re ile go vision se
0: eh eh o pitlong wa go ya mara o sa sala vision se
2: Why?
1: That's easy.
0: That one is much better. Lenyalo is a beautiful thing.
1: Ah, but still, how are you, Manyalo?

0: glasiyo.
1: Iya, khoni.
2: Ladies, first of all, do you agree that you have to change to keep a man? And if you do, how much of that change are you willing to undergo just so you can keep Ramosho?
1: And lo khona na kana go bona no ampere skete sa di rough dance, which I loved so much.
2: Oh, and I love with fellow sapa.
1: Exactly.
2: You know where to find us. Even on Facebook, we'll read your comments. On the UConnect app as well. It's Breakfast with You.
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2: Okay.
6: O reka kgomo, o itlisa mo lapeng, o rekela furu, o rekela letswai, o e fa metsi, o a e tlhokomela. E tla go fa mašwi. Le batona le ntlhalogantse.
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0: Hi. 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
1: Yes.
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1: Talk about a change that is absolutely necessary. Chankura.
2: With the Jones. Why is he more attacking?
1: Orlando Pirates coach Abdeslam Ouaddi says the signing of Norwegian striker Sebastian Pedersen was driven by the club's need to improve its goal conversion. Pedersen joins the Buccaneers after scoring 51 goals over the past 4.5 seasons in Norway. And Ouaddi believes the 27-year-old brings the finishing quality Pirates were looking for to complement their current attacking options ahead of the new Betway Premiership season. Meanwhile, Zinedine Zidane has officially been appointed as the new France head coach on a contract running through the 2030 FIFA World Cup. The former Real Madrid boss succeeds Didier Deschamps after his 12-year spell in charge. Zidane says the France job was the only role he wanted and is eager to begin the new era. And as both a player and a coach, the 53-year-old boasts an outstanding resume, including a World Cup title, a Ballon d'Or, and 3 consecutive UEFA Champions League trophies with Real Madrid. We wrap things up here. There was a dramatic moment at the Memphis Tennis Classic as top seeder Katerina Alexandrova there was forced to retire after collapsing during the deciding set of her match against 16-year-old Kristina Lutova. And with temperatures reaching 34 degrees Celsius, Alexandrova there received lengthy medical treatment but was unable to continue. And Lutova, making her WTA Tour debut, advanced to the round of 16 in emotional scenes where she will face Maya Joint. And perhaps I thought we'll wrap things up there. Let's wrap them up here instead. The Spark Proteas produced a commanding 78-30 victory over Northern Ireland at the Commonwealth Games, with coach Jenny van Dijk praising her side's tactical execution as well as squad depth. Van Dijk rotated her players throughout the match to keep the team fresh, while a second half increase in defensive intensity proved decisive. And South Africa conceded just 4 points in the third quarter before shutting out Northern Ireland 25-0 in the final period as they rebuilt momentum ahead of crucial Pool A clashes. Here's the coach.
9: Rather slow start to the game today. I think the first half we were struggling to really find that connection in and around the circle, but still managed to give Carla Victor a first starting line cap as player, and I think valuable experience that she gained out of this game. Yes, after half-time, I'm very pleased with the performance of the team. Great score for that third quarter, 21-4. I think, you know, we've got so many versatile players at the moment and everybody has pulled their weight up to now. So it's good to see that the players are in a good space. Business end,

0: of the competition starting now. A lot of work for us to get done before the Australia game. We'll take it game for game.
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0: kala jala mo pitseng le ka senyale
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2: Look at you now.
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3: Good morning, Mr. Petke.
0: Welcome
3: good
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3: morning,
0: LJ.
3: Miss Sunshine. Good morning, Mr. Kenan.
0: Good morning.
3: Tiger Fafa Gama Vidya Mararo. 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Because of now we need to understand gore go na le tse dingwe tsa dilo mo botshelong tse e leng gore keng they are only there for temporarily. 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That is why ke re nna I won't change for that. 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
0: Thanks, LJ. Ladies, how much of yourself would you change to keep the man that you love? Tla ke ipeele nna ka ditiro. 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
1: Okay.
4: Yeah.
0: Yeah. Ena ne ke le Moroma.
1: Mm-hmm. At the time.
0: Yeah. Ne ke le Moroma. Ke tsamela o di di service tsa Roma ke bo 45-50 minutes. Tsena hela ka pele pa le feditse go monate go re kenya Roma. 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Ai me ge kae.
4: Yeah.
0: Straight ka change. Ka nna mo Lutere.
4: Why?
1: Wa ber sa paro.
0: Ne ke sa tsena mo di. What a why?
4: Yeah.
0: Ke why is the man Mikey?
4: Oh.
0: Wa tlhaloganya men maki.
4: No simo lutere per se.
0: Bona ke tshwere tobane. Ka ke le ko. Ke lwanta ya moya. For this person, I'm willing to adjust. I am going to adjust. Up until go pele kwa crossroads a gwa di tlhaloganya.
4: E le wena thoti le si.
0: Hey, dipina tsa teng. Ele wa itse lutere na dipina tsa di monata ke.
1: Yes.
0: Amo dikereke ntse o tlhelela gona di fela tse di monate ya ka di fela tsa Lutere ebile ga o ka kry-a batho ba kgonang go di simolola ka key sharp. Yeah. So hey, would I be okay if somebody changed? I don't want change. I just want adjustment.
4: Slight adjustment.
0: I mean, the things about you, I loved you because of those things. Now, when you change them, who am I in love with now?
1: I think it's a rite of passage for every female to experience that at least once in their life.
0: Yeah.
1: So that you know not to do it again. You know how to build your personality. You know how people say we build this personality brick by brick?
0: Uh-huh.
1: You need to go through that experience to build that personality brick by brick.
0: But you don't want a guy to say to you, Sunshine, marwa sonko iradi, what do you want the dreadlocks tail? What do you want? You don't want a guy to talk to you like that.
1: No, we see when you're doing that, now it goes into comparison because you looked at her and you're like, this looks nice, why don't you do it? Now I must say, okay, why were nakuleyaosarpa?
0: But here's a quick question and you'll answer it after the break. This change that we're talking about for you to keep the man that you love, you discover once we're in a relationship that I am actually Muslim.
4: Yeah. No. That's one of the things you discover at the Beningi.
0: Well, things happened. Now look what Mas Pereira, you know, so it wasn't ABCD, it was AEDEF what?
1: Ilira intercession, how do you not know?
5: Faith. My family is coming this weekend.
6: 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Mama loves stew, Papa loves dombolo, Gogo wants ting, Malume wants voroso, Mchana wakako enakadi bega, yo, dija nanako, chelete.
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0: that.
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0: Let's be honest, the way she came into the music scene was breathtaking, man. You hope that, you know, she finds another wind, comes in with more hits. Babes, what do more? Ganda, ganda. At 7:45, breakfast with you.
1: Good morning.
0: Good morning.
1: You and I can change about two. You go by one of the community. Can you take it on stage? Like in a way, like a palama stage is there.
2: Yes.

0: como nanti llego por ahí, me voy frente como nanti en one time que hay 20 en confer. 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He was there. Ukilazo, un que misa. It was nice. After all, that's who I am. What should I change?
1: TK, you fell.
2: Yeah, exactly.
1: You fell. And you can't just say, well, that's how I am. Imagine you getting into multiple accidents and I'm like, well, that's who I am. I'm not going to change.
2: That's not who you are.
3: We'll look for veneers together. Why not? It doesn't gold.
1: By the way, TK, we will accept a video of you on stage if you don't mind. Yeah.
2: Ronaldo activation, TK. We'll talk.
4: Good morning, breakfast team.
1: Hello.
4: I believe that change has to come from within, not for a relationship. If it's change, it's nothing. It has to come from you. Not being forced, because if it's your union, I think Kevin Neon. And Kohanaho, we did I carry a good girl only to find that Kiliti money, like someone said earlier. And if Ufila Hore, when I'm seven home monthly, has one now born, I gave a tono misaka, getting security still.
3: No more to get some.
4: Motor have a little of it to hell or fit to hell, and that's it. Ha batla go dira so se wrong wa go se dira o batla kana o sa batle so go gata motho ga seng ke go tsamae go bereke motho wa igata motho wa itlotla o le motho ke le bogane ke pimps mo mafikeng
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2: yeah.
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3: Miss Mohoba on Facebook, she would never. One lesson that she took from her dad was that people adjust to the kind of person that you are. So it helped her a lot, and she left those that couldn't handle her. So she'll stay where people have chosen to handle her.
2: Here's an interesting one. This one is from Oratile Ntsimane. We often change for our so-called boyfriends, but then when it's the other way around, they will always tell us what we want to change who they are.
1: I'm going to adjust.
3: Okay, can I then now say to you, Hore, Oscar Talewa Monatenga Rokrele Sosbadla? Would you listen to me?
1: Oh, pretty much. So you have to say it twice. I'm here. I'm not going there. Actually, I got the money, didn't I? Nikia fella.
3: Oh, okay.
1: I defeated you, didn't I?
3: Wait, like I had so many answers. I was ready. Yeah, did you mal at same time? Yeah. Oh, okay.
1: Hey, yeah. Listen. Before you go on, I was a single man.
2: You're mm-hmm. talking about a man who changed his entire religion.
1: Yeah.
3: Oh, okay.
1: And the football team.
2: And exactly.
1: That's the first religion I changed.
2: Oh, was it because of her?
1: No.
2: Oh,
1: no, get a course.
2: Oh.
1: Yeah, she's a proper cousin. She's, well, allegedly.
2: Well, Raimus, you have so many reasons.
1: Never.
2: Even Jessica?
1: Tamay some Bobby pe.
2: Jessica?
1: Mm-mm.
2: She can't ask her yourself.
1: Yeah. It's a Woman Talk Wednesday. We appreciate hearing your perspective on some of these discussions. Well, all of them, actually. Ladies, how much of yourself would you change to keep the man that you love?
3: Are you looking to stay active while you're at Sun City? Join the Sun City Park Run, a free, fun, and friendly

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1: My name is Emmanuel Ingane Kabathina Noketrot. I work for the Human Rights Commission. In every boardroom, in every studio, on every stage, what we say and what we do matters. 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Silence, where there should be action, is actually a betrayal. 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

0: Simi and Sanel musician Ubala. 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
1: Morning, breakfast team. Change. So now I was in a relationship with this partner, and then the partner said to me, "Hore, uami, you talk to anyone." So I had to cut off my friends and all that. And yeah, it was quite difficult because we were grooving in the same place. My friends will be sitting there. I can't go greet them because of my partners here and all that. I mean, Jodi said not great. Okay. So can't the box, yeah, pakella, yeah, clala box, yeah. That feeling, yeah, groove, I was getting weird. 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Yo, I'm going to get a little bit of a groove. Yaka, squinter, sell, hat the king. Speaker, sell, like, oslo. The Katara dilla, Naya, the Katare, the Nan came out of hell. Rare, yo, up until the Kawahan after eight years. But we are good friends now, and then we actually go out together sometimes. Hey, but ile ya gore anong ke tshwerwe hostage and ke sa utlwane le yone next ke Uncle G mo dihore kopa gore dango
0: Uncle G na sa go tshwara hostage mo so buile le wena o bo dume o gore tsa re tshomi tsa go di a go jodisa bore and the cricket ne di le monate o bo dumela sengwe le sengwe anong after a while o tla re no.
2: Something we should also talk about someday, actually. Friendship after relationships. Oh, I've got so many questions.
3: Good morning, team. Nake kupawa muhelwa, the way killing cray cray kating. I zuhur a di ee. 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I'm not a lawyer, and then didn't sound. So I become a whore in Naki so, and I own a tackle so, who fell a mo. I eat her hand, I let no clovally joy, man.
0: That's
3: very fine. Little valley joke, I'll say her. Otherwise, I'll scatter my limb, the hay, webo.
0: The energy of a 25 year, why you're better calling, I care. Marcel Salam, go to get a pouch and chum, who can't you mean I didn't want to get a aba khaolwe bao ke teng yana
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0: Putiman,
5: no go change motho le go compromise, those are two different things. I think how the relationshiping o krile motho e leng gore you think you can spend time with them, I mean the rest of your life with them, maybe now or there are some other aspects of your behavior or of your anything e leng gore a irate ka wena. Khona gore e compromise le go lwana motho o motsa serious, not to change. Change and compromise are two different things, but arna bang we are able to compromise mole le mole. Dango
0: ka re ke batle ke nna mogogi wa Luther ne go setsela
2: biginya
0: amper
6: yo change ne podcast dumelang monza
2: ke monza
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4: Okay,
6: o botlo le kampela ke batle mo sa di opara short o ha ke batle mo sa di o ralang di teki o itikeng mpotse rejoice 6 months. And girl, I'm taking a permission with the lady. I'm not allowing it anymore. Next, give me a giwa all star wash short pen. That's it. Thank you.
0: That's it. Mama ko prince, fella four. Hey, er na le me lao man.
2: Yeah.
0: Me na mai kaparete di shorti. Har orata di shorti. I thought she means or she. She's fond of short guys. It's 8 o'clock.
2: Bombastic side eye.
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8: Rustenburg up to 9 degrees. Klerksdorp and Johannesburg 8. Operations at the Impala Platinum Mine are expected to return to normal following a safety reset. And the Daung local municipality bemoans road.

0: infrastructure challenges. Good morning, I am Tsego Fatsoletsie. More than 60,000 Impala Platinum mine workers are expected to return to work this morning after operations were halted for 8 days. This follows two fatal incidents involving underground locomotives. Motlhaping Modise spoke to the Impala Platinum spokesperson Johan Theron on UFM NewsHour and filed this report.
1: Theron confirmed that miners will not suffer any loss of earnings as a result of the temporary cessation of operations.
2: Workers will not lose their wages, but clearly production will be impacted in a significant way. And all of us that also, in addition to our wages, get incentives, bonuses, that will certainly be impacted for this month where we're not working all the shifts. But I think that's a small price that we're all prepared to pay to recommit and make sure that, we don't have fatalities on the ground.
1: Impala is committed to ongoing workforce safety training aimed at achieving zero harm. Motlhaping Modise, Newsnote, Rustenburg.
0: The mayor of Greater Taung local municipality Itumeleng Maribe has identified poor road infrastructure as one of the municipality's biggest challenges, despite progress in other areas of service delivery. He, however, expressed confidence in the municipality's plans to bring improvements. The mayor featured on the Northwest Provincial podcast and Obakeng Moloswane filed this report.
3: Maribe has called for cooperation with different stakeholders in addressing the challenges faced by the municipality.
4: Partnership and collaboration.
3: He adds that the municipality is committed to changing the lives of its residents through reliable service delivery. Obakeng Moloswane, Newsnote, Rustenburg.
0: To this now, as her testimony at the Madlanga Commission draws to an end, disgraced former IDEC head Andrea Johnson has continued to entangle herself in wrongdoing that may ultimately see her prosecuted. Johnson is said to finish giving evidence following a week on the witness stand and resigning from her position. Kgaogelo Magolego has the story.
5: Despite her pleading ignorance, evidence shows Johnson as having led several malicious and unlawful investigations as well as prosecutions.
6: Did it cross your mind to inquire on what basis are we investigating PKTT?
7: I would have asked questions around the applications. Wouldn't have asked about the PKTT. The original documentation file and applications for promotions of the commanders, for me, dealt with the issue of the promotions we were dealing with.
8: It says commanders and members. So it's not limited to commanders. It says commanders and members.
5: Johnson is widely expected to be among those who will face criminal charges after being exposed as not just incompetent, but possibly corrupt as well. Kgaogelo Magolego, Newsnote, Johannesburg.
0: Meanwhile, advocate Sandile Khumalo criticized Johnson for attempting to throw her former juniors under the bus.
8: I would have expected that the head of IDEC would say to her team, brief me on this matter so that I'm up to speed, so that if I need to account either to the ad hoc or to this commission, I'm fully appraised of what the situation is. So the fact that they are still doing things and you're not sure or you are not aware what is it that they are doing, it creates a difficulty because now even with the summonses, when you come here, you are unable to answer.
0: A recap of the top story. Operations at the Impala Platinum Mine are expected to return to normal following a safety reset. Final headlines at 8:30.
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10: Cricket South Africa has confirmed the fixtures for the SA Emerging Men's Tri Series, and the Stormers have suffered a major blow in their Curry Cup campaign. These and more at 20 past 8.
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11: Let's take another look at your roads. Driving through Potchefstroom this morning, there's some queuing traffic on Mayor Street. This is heading towards the Hoffman Street intersection. And Haule on Thabombeki Drive, just before the Gerrit Dekker Street intersection, expect a delay there as well. Driving through Klerksdorp this morning, Liam Hay Street. This is heavily congested.

0: Roy Hayvel. There's also some queuing traffic Mohara CBD on Anderson Street. We move over to Brest this morning where the R511 is heavily congested. This is through the CBD. And Rustenburg, there's some heavy traffic on Swartregans Road. This is at the Monaring Street intersection, Khotsanagatlabane. There's some bumper-to-bumper traffic on Safari Dame. This is on Aren Street heading towards Helen Joseph Drive. There's also some queuing traffic on Beresnodia Avenue at the Brink Street intersection. Heavy traffic on the R503 Khotsanagatropo. There's also some heavy traffic on Shepard Street. This is between Carrington Street and Robinson Street. And Main Street Khotsanagatropo is heavily congested. This is coming from Freiburg Road. If we have missed anything, do let us know on the WhatsApp line 076-260-2815.
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1: Hey, the hot man, let's just say. I feel like, nama point of view, I feel like motwa khorata. I think you should just sit down, we address, then from there otomoyo. Cause I latella, cause I know it all na something or a caro controller mode and what. If someone khorata, then automatically to bone or nama. This is not okay. The week aparan cutting a sharp or the week is for a motor. At the end of the day, umufitlets analy show me, umufitlets another way aparan cutting. Get the way affordan cutting. One color, I came up for Otamale affordability. So at the end of the day, umufana go motu. Mutota change and if a battle change. So if as a battle change, we told a modulo sometimes it's not worth it. I agree, you talked about it at first. You can't repeat the same thing twice. So, I get on it. I'm going to enjoy the Tilarona. I'm going to pack some much later.
2: Good morning, the breakfast team.
3: Hello.
2: Speaking from experience, or Salikana Gone Girl. I will never make that mistake again. Never. I will never lose myself, my true self, in a relationship.
3: Yeah.
2: However, with that said, kana hara le batho re na le dilonyana tse leng gore tota go bua nnete hela di tlabe di sa siama. 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But as long as it's for the good, then I'm gonna do it. But I'm not going to change my identity. Like, I'm not going to change how I walk, I'm not going to change how I talk, I'm not going to change how I dress. Because unkirile ke le yalo, and that's what made you fall in love with me.
4: Maranka go nyala go change as fun. 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
5: Moradiwa Mohalane on Facebook says that she got married with young. She got married young to a person who was 13 years her senior. She then decided to cut off all the people that she grew up with because he reckoned that they had no space in her life as a married woman. 10 years down the line, she is alone and...
6: 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In just 30

0: 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Be the lifeline. 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The South African National Blood Service.
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0: song is called Sunshine. Nudge, nudge, wink, wink. Baba Lwaem was there before Ama Cup with Jazz. Anyway, Tabriwakari Cup, I guess it's class similar. Sport is next, the last update of the morning.
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9: 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E tla go fa mahlo. Le batona le ntlhalogantse.
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13: Galileo. Cricket South Africa has confirmed the fixtures for the SA Emerging Men's Tri Series against Bangladesh Emerging and the USSAS Select side. With the campaign getting underway tomorrow and running through to the final on the 12th of August. The tournament will be followed by a two-match, four-day series against Bangladesh Emerging later in the month. And Cricket South Africa says the tour is key part of the high-performance pathway with Western Province trio Josh Breed, Daniel Smith, as well as Valentin Kitime among the players selected. On the rugby field, the Stormers, they've suffered a major blow in the Currie Cup campaign with experienced prop Oli Kabu ruled out for the rest of the tournament with a shoulder injury. Defence coach Binepinar, they confirmed the side back, but says that the returning junior Springbok prop Oli Reid could be in line for an opportunity. And the Stormers will look to bounce back from their heavy 41-3 defeat to Boland when they host the Sharks this particular weekend. On the football field, Orlando Pirates coach Abdeslam Wadu says the signing of Norwegian striker Sebastian Pedersen was driven by the club's need to improve its goal conversion. Pedersen joins the Buccaneers after scoring 51 goals over the past 4.5 seasons in Norway. And Wadu believes the 27-year-old brings the finishing quality Pirates were looking for to complement their current attacking options ahead of the new Betway Premiership season. We wrap things up here. Spar Proteas, they produced a commanding 78-30 victory over Northern Ireland in the Commonwealth Games, with coach Jenny van Dijk there praising her side's technical execution as well as squad depth. And van Dijk rotated her players throughout the match there, of course, to keep the team fresh, while the second half increase in defensive intensity provided decisive. South Africa conceded just 4 points in the third quarter before shutting on Northern Ireland 25-0 in the final period as they built momentum ahead of a crucial Pool A clash. Here's the coach.
14: Rather slow start to the game today. I think the first half we were struggling to really find that connection in and around the circle, but still managed to give Carla Victor a first starting line cap as player, and I think valuable experience that she gained out of this game. Yes, after half-time, I'm very pleased with the performance of the team. Great quarter score for that third quarter, 21-4. I think, you know, we've got so many versatile players at the moment and everybody has pulled their weight up to now. So it's good to see that the players are in a good space. Business end of the competition starting now. A lot of work for us to get done before the Australia game. We'll take it game for game and focus on each of our opponents. Great opportunity for us to play against the best. And I think for us, important just to continue and talk through all our setups and where we were put under pressure over the past three games, and just to focus on execution and gameplay.
13: More sports in the afternoon with Kazi Maikazi on You and the Boys. On Breakfast with You, Kalibisoke Kanem Black, the Blackjack, Kimokoni, Gumonza.
0: 25 after 8, thanks Kanem. Zimbabwe remains under the spotlight following the June 30th protest action, with many people still debating the country's political direction and looking ahead to the planned 31 July demonstrations. I believe the people of Zimbabwe need and deserve our support as far as this is concerned. To go fix their country, and they have this protest taking place on Friday. Yeah. So Joshua Maponga the third will join us on the line in the next 15 minutes to chat about the state of affairs in Zimbabwe at the crossroads.

0: Porsche Monique, and it's called Grace. We'll wrap up your traffic after these headlines at 8:30.
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2: Operations at the Impala Platinum Mine are expected to return to normal following a safety reset, and the Daung local municipality bemoans road infrastructure challenges. Details at 9.
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3: Let's take a final look at your roads this morning. Driving through Klerksdorp, Ian Street at the Chris Honey Road intersection, we are still looking at some bumper-to-bumper traffic there. There's also some queuing traffic on Ian Street at the Creston Road Avenue intersection. Heavy traffic on the N12 heading towards Stilfontein. And when we're in Potchefstroom this morning, there is some queuing traffic on Mayor Street. This is at the Steve Biko intersection, as well as the Tabumbeki Drive intersection. Heavy traffic in Mafikeng this morning on Nelson Mandela Drive. Mudirimulema Street, Leoneko Unit 1, Kwekopananteng Lesekame Street, just before the bridge. There's some heavy traffic there. We close it off Morastenburg this morning, where the R24 at the Rudan intersection, bumper-to-bumper congestion from all sides there. There's also some queuing traffic on Fatima Bayard Street on the Bosch Street intersection that also leads you to the Nelson Mandela Drive intersection. Your next update will be from Katlego Monama on you and the boys later on this afternoon. For UFM traffic, in Naururiseng Mafor.
0: Here's a reminder and a call to action for you to commit yourself to our campaign, Don't Call Me Brother, and do all that you can do to avoid being part of these stories that we share with you. Gives you an idea as to what's happening around the country and the importance of us committing ourselves to this campaign. A 62-year-old Free State man was sentenced to an effective 15 years imprisonment after being convicted of repeatedly sexually assaulting and impregnating his two younger sisters. Let that sink in a little bit. These are his relatives, eh? Blood relatives. 15 years, yeah? So 7 years for each, yeah? Yeah, justice. The offences, we're told, began back in 1993 when the girls were just 10 years old. According to court proceedings, their abuse continued over an extended period. The matter was not successfully prosecuted at the time and only returned to the criminal justice system years later after one of the sisters disclosed what had happened. And one of the sisters died before the case reached its conclusion. 3 decades of waiting, yeah? 3 decades before accountability was finally achieved. Justice can never restore the years that were lost, but it can send a powerful message that serious crimes against children will not be forgiven simply because time has passed. There's too many cases now. Maybe they've always been there. It's just that media spotlight has just become a lot better of cases involving children being harmed by people who should be keeping them safe. Let's make that commitment and, be the source of protection for young people and, obviously children and women as well. And make sure that you don't keep company with such men.

0: begin. 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
1: 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The nominees for Sports Star of the Year are Kagiso Pholoholo, Aphelele Sibisi, Asanda Simelane, Andrea Steinberg, and Bradley Nkwana. 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Voting is unlimited. Voting line close on 31st July at 11 p.m. Winners will be announced on the 1st of August at the Sun City Super Bowl. Hashtag celebrating our champions, honoring our roots.
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3: Thanks for staying with us. So we've been talking a bit about Zimbabwe. The situation there is a cause for concern for a lot of people. We've invited political commentator and speaker Joshua Maponga. He's been one of the prominent voices encouraging dialogue around governance, accountability and citizen participation. Well, Maponga Joshua III is on the line. Morning and welcome to UFM.
4: Greetings to you, to South Africa. They've arrived, and the battle goes on.
3: When you say they've arrived, do you mean at home in Zim, or are they back in South Africa?
4: They are, you used to sing some years ago, "My Buye, I Africa." Chico Twala did that song, and the Africans came to South Africa. Now, and the Zimbabweans were in the group. But I'm here to report that about 130,000 plus have arrived back home in Zimbabwe. And we are now also beginning to hear conversation around much in Zimbabwe, and quite interesting time.
3: Let's talk about the state of politics. The decision to extend the president's term has rubbed the citizenry not in the right way. How would you describe the mood in the country at the moment in relation to that decision?
4: It's 37 years of Mugabe plus 7 of Mnangagwa. We're almost going to 45 years of thinking that democracy will work. Democracy and neocolonialism as a political tool of managing African people has failed. It's failed totally. And the mood, people are lethargic, so to say, and the lack of thinking, planning, strategy as to what happens on the 31st, are people just marching? Then after that, what? There's no leadership. Opposition has gone under the benches, and people are just supposed to go to the streets and get beaten, and then some go to prison. And I think the situation is a bit sad, to say the least, that people just want to march, but there's no strategy, there's no agenda, there's no achievable objectives, there's no documentation. We're just being told to go on the street. I'm not going. I don't even know why people will go there.
5: Joshua, you mentioned that over 130,000 Zimbabweans have returned who would have been otherwise in South Africa. Just looking at life back in Zimbabwe, is it as worse as it was painted, at least for us South Africans who are this side, that upon return, things would ideally be worse for them in Zimbabwe?
4: Unfortunately, those who have been peddling those lies have been sitting in Hillbrow and in Cape Town flats and in Durban. And unfortunately, some of them were involved in illicit businesses, illegal immigrants, no papers, no what, and they're busy lacerating and insulting that the government

0: Zimbabwe is failing. I lived here prior. I moved into South Africa. I came back here. When I came back 2 years ago, the roads are under construction. Hospitals are being repaired. Movement Airport has been built. The new parliament is over there. And medicine is beginning to be found in clinics. I mean, you are looking at Mnangagwa inheriting a whole economy that had collapsed to 11,000% inflation. It's not a joke. Nothing has ever happened like that in the whole world that you can get 11,000 inflation. But to be talking now of single digit inflation within a space of 5 to 6 years, I think it's a miracle that is happening. People want quick fruits. Unfortunately, no woman can deliver in 2 months, no matter how much prayer you can do. For economic transformation surely needs time. Zimbabwe is much better than it used to be when I left here in 1991-92. It's a much better country. I'm living in a splash place. I left South Africa also, resettled myself here, and I've not had any difficulty whatsoever.
1: Can I ask your personal reasons for deciding to go back home?
0: The first lead was South Africans. They were telling me I'm talking too much about South Africa. I must go back to my country and fix my country. So I really took it personal and I took it seriously. That's 2 years ago, before Dudula and my Mahambe. But also I wanted to create a retirement place for myself. I didn't see myself retiring in South Africa. Never trust the volatility of the land.
1: The decision or the move to go, to the law books and to extend a term, do you believe that even if this march is successful, is it something that can be reversed?
0: It can't be reversed. Mugabe did it for 37 years. Biya is still doing it. Kagame is doing it. I don't know who convinced Africans that democracy works. Every leader, when they get into power, no one wants to go, except Mandela. Maybe it was old age and he was tired. But look around the whole Africa. Look at Russia. Look at China. Look at Dubai. Look at England. Trump is also asking for a third and a fourth term in America. So don't get yourself worked up to think that when Africans ask the same, they're evil. When Europeans, Chinese, and Arabs are doing the same, they're evil. Democracy is a smokescreen of lies. I don't call it democracy. I call it demon crazy. Africans are lazy to think, to formulate and come up with a hybrid governance structure that will work in the 21st century. But as we look at it right now, democracy, I don't think will take us to the future.
2: Mm. And Joshua, you mentioned the fact that it was South Africans who sort of like nudged you towards going back home to build a retirement home yourself. Looking at Zimbabwe today, where it is politically in terms of the current climate as well, especially with also the return of Zimbabweans, over 130,000, you say, would you then, advise your fellow countrymen, perhaps the ones that are still in the country, to also come back to Zimbabwe, to come and fight for the country? Because you also, paint it as a form of a promised land in terms of where it is today, that perhaps if Zimbabweans fight for it in the right manner, then Zimbabwe could either get back to where it was.
0: I wish I could make an announcement to every Zimbabwean that is in South Africa that where Dubai was 30 years ago, that's where Zimbabwe is right now. Dubai rose to its glory because oil and petrol and diesel and fossil oils were in the market. And Dubai was able, and the whole of the Middle East grew on the oil export. Now that oils are dying and solar and lithium is coming in as a new currency, I want to announce to every Zimbabwean around the world that Zimbabwe holds one of the largest deposits of lithium in the whole world. With the embargo that the president has put, that no more exporting of lithium raw, industrialization is coming up. I hope that if you are in diaspora, start looking into the energy sector, battery manufacturing. Zimbabwe will be where Dubai was, because now batteries are going to be serving from SpaceX to automobiles to computers and etc. I'm just mentioning one industry, which is the lithium industry. I won't have time to mention that we have met up our wheat quota right now. For the next 3 years, we won't import wheat in Zimbabwe. We are about 15% left on our grain to meet up our year annual thing. We have set up Manize for our steel plants. The roads, infrastructures, hospitals are all under construction. Basically, Zimbabwe is a construction site from the rubbles. I see good things. And when you see people like us moving back, even those who are less endowed with thinking, please follow suit.
1: Maponga Joshua III, thanks for your time. Unfortunately, we're out of time. We look forward to chatting to you again in the near future.
0: I look forward to you coming here, and one day you do a program from here. Uh-huh. It's not nice to talk on the phone.
2: Absolutely.
0: Well, come, I will host you myself.
1: Ah, there you
0: I'll host you myself.
1: There you go. We'll fix that. Thank you so much.
0: Free food, free accommodation, free everything.
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1: Melabelo, siamakere.
7: Good morning. Yes, I'm doing very well. Lovely interview with Mr. Joshua over there.
1: Thank you. We appreciate it.
7: Yeah.
1: Yeah.
7: And it's Wellness Wednesday on the other side of 9 o'clock. So we're going to be talking food allergies, food intolerances, and the difference between the two and how these can actually affect our quality of life. We're also going to be looking into why it is that lactose intolerance is something that is growing over the years, because it is, right? So my question to you guys, if your body suddenly stopped tolerating like one of your favorite foods, which food would be the hardest to give up?
8: Dairy products. I can still, my body did not mutate to be against dairy, so I'm happy about that.
7: Mm-hmm.
8: If I had to stop, imagine now drinking oat milk and rice milk and almond milk. Why?
7: And goat milk.
8: Goat milk is dairy.
7: Oh,
8: yes.
7: Still.
8: So all of that plant-based milk, I can't.
7: You can't do it.
1: I have a love and hate relationship with sugar. And I've tried replacements and sorts.
7: Yeah.
1: I'm winning though. I'm winning. I'm allergic to dry fruits, especially peaches. And they were given to me once and then I went crazy. Sugar will always be my struggle.
8: How are you allergic to dry fruit? Are you not allergic to the fruit in a whole?
1: No, actually. That's the weird part. I'll eat fresh peaches, okay. But once it comes in the dry format, you know, and usually they give you these packs that have biltong and dry fruits in the corner, a little bit of wine in those days.
8: Charcuterie boards.
1: Yes. So
8: charcuterie boards.
1: Wow. I'm going charcuterie boards.
2: Charcuterie.
1: Yes. So, that's my challenge. And I'm happy to quit that, you know, to quit the dry fruit part. My body won't take it.
7: Mm-hmm.
1: And that's it. I will battle with sugar for the rest of my life. I'm sweet like that.
2: For me, I'm going to sound very typical. Bob, guys, because we eat it in so many forms. Kemotoho, you know.
1: Fried.
8: Yes.
2: Go view, mahigeng. Kiputu, you know.
7: Yeah.
2: I think I would have genuinely a problem if I had to stop eating bab. I need to stop eating masonja because they trigger my sinuses.
1: You.
2: But they're so good.
8: They taste like moroch.
2: They're so, no.
1: I don't care.
2: They don't taste like
1: don't worms.
2: They taste like prawns, actually.
8: What do prawns taste like?
2: No, they're really...
8: I have had prawns before.
2: I've had as well.
8: And you know what's nice to have them with? Kamagwinya.
1: Prawns kamagwinya?
8: Oh. Yes.
1: We live in Gulfview, all right?
7: No way.
1: No
7: ways. Sunshine. You can keep that for yourself. There is no way we're having prawns with magwinya.
8: Yes, guys.
1: Imagine you're calling somebody, hey, what are you doing? I'm having prawns with magwinya.
2: The class shift between the two is a lot. Magwinya, prawns.
8: Yes.
2: How you understand? It's Santin and...
8: Alexandra.
2: There you go.
1: Sentinel Mahohwe.

0: Wow.
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2: Saguti bite.
1: Thanks.
0: Mahike Mahaitz, you guys have a lot to explain, honestly.
1: No, I wouldn't have my Kwenyeldi prawns. I don't like prawns. Kidi fella, get my fella committing. I don't like prawns at all. Anyway, thanks, Pelo. We'll be tuning in as always. Whether you've got dietary issues or you've got challenges, there's always a platform for you to air your views there. As far as Music Roulette is concerned, we had a mystery song as well. I think we should play that for you before we get to the winning song.

0: A is Gone Girl, which is Too Much in Love. And thanks for the votes, by the way. Join us again tomorrow. Let's see if we can get an anthem for Thursday. Thank you for listening and thanks for caring.
1: Thank you so much for spending your morning with us. It's been an absolute pleasure. Let the sun shine on you. Okay, thanks. Bye.
2: It's Lady Zama. Feel me? It's called Love is Blind on Breakfast with You. This is how we say goodbye. Kalibisoke Kane and Black, the Blackjack Kimokoni. Kausane Bome Skatros.

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1: Rustenburg and Potchefstroom up to 11 degrees, 10 in Pretoria. Operations at the Impala Platinum Mine are expected to return to normal following a safety reset. And the Daung local municipality bemoans road infrastructure challenges. Good morning, I am Tsego Fatsoletsie. More than 60,000 Impala Platinum mine workers are expected to return to work this morning after operations were halted for 8 days. This follows two fatal incidents involving underground locomotives. Motlhaping Modise spoke to the Impala Platinum spokesperson Johan Theron on UFM News Hour and filed this report.
2: Theron confirmed that miners will not suffer any loss of earnings as a result of the temporary cessation of operations.
3: Workers will not lose their wages, but clearly production will be impacted in a significant way. And all of us that also, in addition to our wages, get incentives, bonuses, that will certainly be impacted for this month where we're not working all the shifts. But I think that's a small price that we're all prepared to pay to recommit and make sure that we don't have fatalities on the ground.
2: Impala is committed to ongoing work for safety training aimed at achieving zero harm. Matlapeng Modise, Newsnote, Rustenburg.
1: The mayor of Greater Daung local municipality, Itumeleng Maribe, has identified poor road infrastructure as one of the municipality's biggest challenges, despite progress in other areas of service delivery. He, however, expressed confidence in the municipality's plans to bring improvements. The mayor featured on the Northwest Provincial podcast and Obakeng Moloswane filed this report.
4: Maribe has called for cooperation with different stakeholders in addressing the challenges faced by the municipality.
5: Partnership and collaboration.
4: He adds that the municipality is committed to changing the lives of its residents through reliable service delivery. Obakeng Moloswane, Newsnote, Rustenburg.
1: As her testimony at the Madlanga Commission draws to an end, disgraced former IDEC head Andrea Johnson has continued to entangle herself in wrongdoing that may ultimately see her prosecuted. Johnson is set to finish giving evidence following a week on the witness stand and resigning from her position. Kgaogelo Magolego has the story.
6: Despite her pleading ignorance, evidence shows Johnson as having led several malicious and unlawful investigations as well as prosecutions.
7: Did it cross your mind to inquire on what basis are we investigating PKTT?
8: I would have asked questions around the applications. Wouldn't have asked about the PKTT. The original documentation file and applications for promotions of the commanders, for me, dealt with the issue of the promotions we were dealing with.
9: It says commanders and members, so it's not limited to commanders. It says commanders and members.
6: Johnson is widely expected to be among those who will face criminal charges after being exposed as not just incompetent, but possibly corrupt as well. Kgaogelo Magolego, Newsnote, Johannesburg.
1: Meanwhile, advocate Sandile Khumalo criticized Johnson for attempting to throw her former juniors under the bus.
9: I would have expected that the head of IDEC would say to her team, brief me on this matter so that I'm up to speed, so that if I need to account either to the ad hoc or to this commission, I'm fully appraised of what the situation is. So the fact that they are still doing things and you're not sure or you are not aware what is it that they are doing, it creates a difficulty because now even with the summonses, when you come here, you are unable to answer.
1: A recap of the top story, operations at the Impala Platinum Mine are expected to return to normal following a safety reset. I'll be back with another update at 10.
0: For more, go to newsnote.co.za.

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It's You Before Noon with Pelumudira, only on UFM. In tune with you.

0: And that is Tyler, a brand new one, Double Blind. It is 7 minutes after 9 o'clock, and that is how we say good morning. Welcome to you before noon. My name is Spelo Modega, and I'm with you all the way up until midday. A big thank you goes to the Breakfast With You team. They served you breakfast between 6 and 9 o'clock. So, of course, make sure that tomorrow you are right on time, very early in the morning. This is for the Thursday edition of Breakfast With You. Okay, so listen, today is Wellness Wednesday. If you have ever had to stop eating a food that you absolutely love because your body suddenly, out of nowhere, you know, couldn't tolerate it anymore, and then the conversation that we're going to be having with you in the second hour is definitely tailored just for you. Because one thing that we've noticed is that many of us, yes, many of us, that reality does come as a big surprise, right? Because one day you're having your favorite food, you're enjoying, you know, your glass of milk, you're enjoying maybe a slice of pizza, you're enjoying ice cream as well. The next thing you know, you're dealing with, you know, some stomach cramps there, you're dealing with some bloating, unfortunately. You know, some people also deal with some skin flare-ups as well. You know, very, very uncomfortable symptoms, you know, start to appear from absolutely nowhere. So this morning, we're going to be talking about the difference between food allergies and food intolerances, and why it is that conditions such as your lactose intolerance is actually becoming more and more common. Yeah, you know, so that's something that we have to contend with, unfortunately, because our bodies clearly are changing over time. So we're going to be having a conversation with Theo Kekana, who is our expert for today, our dietitian. And Theo is going to be helping you and I to, you know, kind of separate a fact from fiction, and to answer, you know, some of the most common questions that people might be having around, you know, some of these intolerances that we're seeing nowadays, these food intolerances that we are witnessing nowadays. So thank you so much for choosing us this morning. Make sure that you do interact with me throughout the day on the WhatsApp line, which is 076-260-2815. I love hearing from you. Good morning. Welcome to the show.
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0: And that is music from Nati with Inhliziyo, helping us, of course, get into that matters of the heart, which is Sapelong. That is our segment where we get to advise you. Jordan Sparks as well came in there with One Step at a Time. So let's get straight into our dilemma this morning. Anonza says, "Dear Pelo, I'm a mother who is worried about my 40-year-old son. He is my only child, and we still live on the same property. So he built himself a very comfortable room outside the main house. And honestly, I don't mind because it's just the two of us. So my son has a very good job, drives a beautiful car, and takes very good care of me as a mother. I'm proud of the man that he has become. But there is one thing that troubles me. He has never brought a woman home. So when he was younger, I used to admire how focused and well-mannered he was. I thought that he was simply just waiting for the right person. But now he is 40 and I'm beginning to worry. Sometimes I even invite young women from church over, hoping that he might, you know, show interest in one of them. But nothing ever comes out of it." So Anonza saying, "I don't know if my son simply values his privacy or has chosen a different path for his life. Is there something he is not comfortable sharing with me? Let's advise on that."
1: Dear car people, I'd like to take this time to express how truly happy I am to drive a Suzuki. I mean, there's the Espresso and the Swift for the girlies, the Solario if you feel a bit buff, a Desire and Ignis for the quirky, a Jimny for the swag and the Fronx, a Tiga and Grand Vitara for the family. So, however you feel,

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0: Listen, I took you to 1992 with a song. Love Deluxe was the name of the album. That is, of course, Sade with Kiss of Life. Also played you music from Sjava, that is Isoka with the Q-Twins and Mzukulu. The Weeknd earned it. Beyonce as well came in there with Morning Dew Donk. 23 minutes to go before we get to 10 o'clock. It is you before noon on UFM in tune with you. Good morning. If you have just joined us, because you are right on time for advising Anonymous. Okay, so Anonymous is a mother who is very much concerned about her 40-year-old son. So now he is her only child, and he has a stable job, you know, drives a nice car and takes excellent care of Anonymous. So they do live on the same property. However, he is living for the outside room, right? The back room. So now she says that, listen, I'm very proud of the man that my son has become. However, she's very worried because he's never introduced a girlfriend or even shown any kind of interest in dating. So she's, you know, even invited some young women from church, yeah, you know, over in the hope that he might actually connect with someone. But nothing has happened so far. So, you know, as she's getting older, she's afraid that her dream of becoming a grandmother may never come true. You know, she's now wondering whether she's worrying unnecessarily or whether she should accept that her son's life may take a different path than the one that she had imagined for him. So Anons is asking, Pelo, am I wrong, you know, for feeling concerned about my son's future, or should I just accept that his life may not unfold the way that I have imagined? And how do I also let go, you know, of my own expectations without losing hope of, you know, one day becoming, I suppose, you know, that grandmother that she wants to be so badly. So what advice do you have for Anonza? Talk to me.
1: Good morning, Pelo.
0: Good morning.
1: To Anonza, Mamzo. Look along when I'm with you. Look along when I'm with you. Do not bring stress into his life, because when you are just focusing on becoming a grandmother, but I lento you are stuck in life because of your decisions. Well done.
2: Welcome to Nando's. Taste. 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

0: Just three letters. Y-E-S-E-S. Could have been worse. Could have been a, maybe. But when the meal is such a mouthful, you really only need a few words. Nando's. Oh, what a place.
1: You know those people, ne? The bougie breakfast crew. Posting ever toast like it's gold. They say it's the good life. Ugh, please. In Mzansi, we've got Sunbake. 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

0: Oh, I'm loving this Gangsta Child remix. This is, of course, Aaliyah with At Your Best. You are love of 15 minutes to go before we get to 10 o'clock. It is you before noon on UFM in tune with you. So we're advising Anonza. Anonza describes, her son as somebody who is quite perfect. You know, he's got everything going for him. He's got a stable job, drives a nice car. You know, he's even taking care of Anonza as the mother very, very well. There's only just one issue. Anonza's son stays very clear clear from Sekete, anything that has to do with a skirt, you know. Well, at least Anonza says, Hore, you know, there hasn't been a girl who's been introduced to her, and it's gotten her worried over the years, to the point where Anonza herself has taken it upon herself to, you know, introduce some girls from church. Anonymous's son has not taken the bait. So I know that a lot of parents, you know, dream of seeing their children marry and have grandchildren one day. I think it's very natural, you know, to wonder about your son's future, Anonymous, especially because the years have gone by. However, it's so, so important. Your son's life belongs to him. At 40 years old, you know, he may have certain reasons for keeping his personal life private. He could be dating, you know, and simply just choosing not to introduce anyone yet to you. It could be a sign of respect. Hore hardly see girls around, you know. He may have maybe even decided hore lenyalo, and maybe even being a parent is not a priority for him. You know, he could also be facing some personal challenges as well that he's not yet ready to even discuss with you. Only he knows, you know, only he knows. One thing I would urge you to please avoid is just assuming that something must be wrong, because bophelo ba gagwe just looks very different from what you expected. You know, people find happiness in different ways and in different things, and success isn't always measured, you know, by marriage or even by parenthood. But if this is definitely weighing heavily on your heart, I would suggest that you do have a very loving and open conversation with him. It's not just mere pressure, but, you know, go motlhaloganya gore o tswa from which point of view, right? So far you've mentioned that you've raised an amazing son, a responsible, a caring son. And I think those are the qualities that maybe you should be focusing on instead of all these other things that he is not, which is a husband and, you know, a father to other people. This person seems like they've got great qualities. So maybe just focus there.
1: As a mother, you are supposed to be worried. 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
0: mara o teng ga re tshwane re le batho, and we've got different preferences. Some people just don't want to be parents. Some people just don't want to get married. They'd rather be single for the rest of their lives. That doesn't make them, you know, wrong for choosing different from what everybody else, you know, would choose for their lives. Because we know what a majority of the people, we're taught that at a certain age, you must reach this milestone. And if you don't reach this milestone, then there must be something wrong with you. I don't think that's the case. We've got different preferences, and I think people can live their lives according to what feels right to them personally.
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2: 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Khosi Khadio Ramolema, Bridget Laliko Mahike. Anonza, tlogela your son a tshele bophelo ba batlang go botshela. Don't put pressure on him. 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

0: And that is Lucy Pearl, Without You. 5 minutes to go before we get to 10 o'clock. Coming up on the show in the second hour on Wellness Wednesday, we're going to be talking to a registered dietitian, Theo Kekana. And Theo is going to be explaining the difference between food allergies or even food intolerances and how we can actually still enjoy a very healthy, balanced diet while, of course, managing some of these conditions. So don't miss it. That conversation is happening in the second hour of the show. But for now, you and I are doing the most. We are advising Anonza. What do you have to say?
1: Morning, Pilo.
0: Good morning.
1: Anonymous, we plan, but God is the final decider. 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Mara o mogolo ena o decidile gore maybe ngwana ka e be gay or ngwana ka a seka ditsena tsa di relationship. So ke suggesta re mo amogele se se leng teng. But in the meantime, bua le ngwana gago, ask him the questions that you are asking us. He's the only one that can answer. Askise motswadi. Ke a itse pele go batla go ba grandmother.
2: Good morning, Pelo.
0: Good morning.
2: Anonza, we nanka mo advisor tsela ka gore Anonza. 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Ke a leboga. Thank you.
0: Thank you for that.
3: Dumela, Pelo.
0: Dumela.
3: Nna ke nagana gore Anonymous ga ka a nna lefatshe le Boyza. Maybe Boyza is being all secretly, you know, just in respect of Mama Hai. 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Thank you, Pelo. Enjoy your day.
0: Thank you for that. Because how many of us at our big ages still can't do certain things in front of our parents because we respect them? And that could be, you know, what's happening here, Mama. But like, you know, somebody else sent the message and said, Jorge, it's maybe best for you to sit down and have a conversation with your son to get to the bottom of it, to find out exactly what is happening. Clement Maine says, sometimes heartbreak can stretch. So it's possible that homie was done dirty, took a conscious decision not to get attached to anyone. Besides, you can't introduce everyone to meet your family. True that. More from you. Talk to me. 076-260-2815.
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4: Hey, Anonza. Hey, ba proud ka ngwana go nna. 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Thank you. Good luck.
0: Thank you for that, eh? Because sometimes it's just a matter of perspective, just looking at where the blessings are lying instead of where they're not. You know, we want certain things for our children, but sometimes they don't want that for themselves. And we have to respect that. You have to respect that, Mama. But thank you so much for sending your dilemma. All the best to you and your wonderful son.
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6: The temperature mo Rustenburg 12, Klerksdorp 15, kwa Johannesburg 11. 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
1: There are people who are quick out there who want Slater's provocation for our country to be isolated. When this matter started being debated at the United Nations, we realized that there are challenges here because we took people to ICJ and therefore this is the pain we've got to suffer for the stance we have actually taken. South Africa must be isolated, but use immigration to deal with what? With this particular question. And basically charge this country. And when this country is charged and isolated and is on the brink of collapse, who will be blamed for that?
0: Mokgatlho wa baagi wa Forum for South Africa, FOSA, o nyaditse tshwetso ya Moporesidente Cyril Ramaphosa ya go dumela gore tlhogo ya maloba ya IDEC Andrea Johnson a role tiro. FOSA e tlhagisitse matshwenyego a gore seo se tlile go thusa Johnson go efoga maikarabelo a ditatofatso kgatlhanong naye. Presidente ya FOSA Tebogo Mashilompane o tsibogile jana mo UFM News Hour.
2: People will be saying, but what about Andrea Johnson? It means he's connected to the president. The president is able to allow her to go scot-free. So people will be corrupt and find links. I mean, you've seen with Maumela linking with the president. It's either going to prison, properties were attached. But we want him behind bars like any other criminal, like Kate Matalas and the rest. They are there. They've been arrested. Why can't Maumela be arrested? So it means when you are connected to certain individuals, how go face a molato, no go face, but you'll always have protection from the upper chair.
0: Mo go tse dingwe lefapha la matlotlo le tlhagisitse matshwenyego ka tlhaelo ya maitemogelo a baeteledipele kwa dimasepaleng tse dingwe. 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Motlatsa mokaedi kakaretso o galaletseng ga rekwe o tlhalositse jana.
3: The challenge of capability is especially evident in the area of professionalization. Many municipalities continue to experience vacancies in critical positions, skill shortages, and high dependence on consultants. And in most instances, municipalities spend significant amounts on consultants to prepare annual financial statements, as I think also this one has been raised by the Auditor General as well, because the required expertise do not exist internally.
0: Resalefo a re tiriso ya bagakolodi ba matlole e tshwanetse go nna ya nakwana.
3: While consultants may provide temporary relief, they do not necessarily build sustainable institutional capability. And by indicating this, we're not necessarily saying we're against consultants. They're important to have those kind of skills, people to support municipalities. But just relying on them when they're not there, then the municipality collapse is not really helpful. Going forward, capability development must focus on building internal capacity.
0: Farewetsa ka ntlha kgolo, ANC e tsibusa ka tiriso e sa siamang ya megwanto kgatlhanong le baditšhaba mo nageng. Dikalo tse dingwe di mo ureng e latelang.
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0: Listen, we are indeed getting to the belly of it, eh? That is Wale with Belly. Talking about bellies, let's talk about food, okay? It's Wellness Wednesday.
1: Mind, body, and balance. It's Wellness Wednesday.
0: So just the other day, my daughter, Shame, she said something that actually made me laugh, right? But at the same time as well, it actually made me realize just how attached we have become to the foods that we eat, right? Especially to our favorite foods. So now my daughter loves, loves, loves avocado. And when I say love it, I mean she has it for every single meal as long as it's in the house. She's going to have it for breakfast. She's going to have it for lunch, you know, and maybe even dinner. You know, she will stretch it that far. So recently, Shame, she came to me and she said, "Mom, I think that my body doesn't like avocado anymore." So what she's noticed over the past year is that her body, every single time she eats avocado, you know, she would get a little bit of a flare up when it comes to her eczema, right? At first, she thought that it was just a coincidence, right? So she stopped eating avocado for like a while, and then her skin settled, and then she tried it again, and then there was the flare up that came back again. So now she's so heartbroken because this is the very same food that she's loved for years and years. In fact, she said something that actually put me in stitches. She's like, "Listen, Mama, I'm negotiating with my body at this moment in time. You know, I can't just stop eating avocado overnight. So let's start with small portions. You know, maybe going cold turkey is not an option just yet." So she says that she's going to have her avocado still, but in moderation. The problem is that the flare-up is still there. So she needs to make a decision. And I've noticed that this actually happens to a lot of us, right? I think a lot of us would also try and bargain too with our bodies if we found out that the food that we absolutely love and have enjoyed over the years, suddenly our body, you know, has decided that it no longer wants it, right? That's the position that I think most of us would find ourselves in. We would try to bargain with our bodies. So I want to know from you this morning, if your body suddenly stopped tolerating one of your favorite foods, you know, which food would be the hardest, you know, to give up for you? Would it be that cheese? Would it be that bread? Yeah, bread is difficult. Would it be chocolate? You know, would it be milk? Would it be seafood? Talk to me on 076-260-2815. If your body said nope, which food would be the hardest to give up?
2: Everyone I know has a term of endearment. 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Even their pets give you sweetie. But me, all I have is my cherry. 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

0: 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Cherry Mahigeng, because everyone deserves a cherry.
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0: And that is the Bruno Mars with Versace on the floor. It's a Wednesday, it's quarter to weekend. I'm not linking the Versace on the floor and the weekend. I'm not linking the two. It's just a coincidence, okay? Yeah, but apparently weekend is Nkulu, so anything can happen. Anyway, Shekinah as well came in there with Young Stunner. Spunky, it's 19 after 10 o'clock. Listen, food is so much more than just something that we eat. You know, food is about comfort. You know, it's about celebration, because sometimes we celebrate the happiest times in our lives with food as well. So imagine hearing that your body can no longer tolerate one of your favorite foods. You know, this can literally, you know, feel like it's a real loss. It can even feel like betrayal, like your own body is betraying you. And it's interesting to see just how much we love certain foods, because according to a global Oxfam survey of more than 16,000 people across 17 countries, pasta was actually voted as the world's favorite food, right? And here in South Africa, our top three favorite foods has to be pasta, pizza, and steak. I believe the steak part of it, eh? I do. So the sad reality, though, is that our bodies don't always cooperate, and our bodies sometimes have a mind of its own. So your body can say, listen, thank you, we've had enough of this particular food, so we're no longer tolerating it. So if your body suddenly stopped tolerating one of your favorite foods, which one would be the hardest to give up?
1: Ladies and gentlemen, seeking to keep the passion of sport alive in the hearts of the people of Bokoni Bophirima, the Department of Arts, Culture, Sports and Recreation, in partnership with the Northwest Provincial Sports Confederation, will be rewarding sports excellence at the 2026 Provincial Sports Awards. This year's edition of the awards carry a total of 18 categories, including the Sports Star of the Year, which will be voted for by you. The nominees for Sports Star of the Year are Kagiso Pholoholo, Aphelele Sibisi, Asanda Simelane, Andrea Steinberg, and Bradley Nkwana. To vote for the Sports Star of the Year, send the name of your favorite sports star via WhatsApp to 068-055-5868. Voting is unlimited. Voting line close on 31st July at 11 p.m. Winners will be announced on the 1st of August at the Sun City Super Bowl.

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0: That's the way love goes. That's the way
1: love goes. And that is the legendary Janet Jackson with That's the Way Love Goes. Also played you music from Trezor with Psyche. Sondela was the name of that song. John Legend as well came in there with Tonight, the best you ever had. 24 minutes to go before we get to 11 o'clock. Remember, it is Wellness Wednesday.
2: Mind, body and balance. It's Wellness Wednesday.
1: And in a few minutes, we're going to be chatting with a registered dietitian, Theo Kekana, who's going to explain the difference, of course, between food allergies and food intolerances. So that's happening in a few minutes. Talking about food intolerances, it looks like lactose intolerance is one of the most common food intolerances in the world. So medical research estimates that around 65% to 70%, that's a lot of people, of the world's population actually loses the ability to fully digest lactose after childhood. And across Africa, that figure ranges from 65% to more than 90%.

0: 80% in some populations. That's a lot of people. So that means that millions of people have had to say goodbye, or at least they've had to cut back on foods that they absolutely love. I'm talking milk. I'm talking cheese. I'm talking ice cream. Imagine that, right? If your body suddenly stopped tolerating one of your favorite foods, which one would be the hardest to give up? For me, it would be biltong. Oh my goodness, I can't imagine my life without biltong. Like, what am I going to snack on? You know, because I'm thinking that's a little bit of a healthier option. So now imagine not being able to have any kind of meat. How am I going to survive? That would be a travesty.
1: Hi, my sister.
0: Hello, my sister.
1: Good morning. Hope you are well. Yo, yeah, I love avocado also.
0: Yeah.
1: Even if 91, I love it. And also the eggs. Yo, those are my favorite.
0: I get you. Now imagine the doctor now comes to you and says, you can't have avocado anymore. Sorry, you can't have eggs anymore. And these are healthy foods. But for some reason, our bodies are just wired very differently, very weirdly as well. Like, how are you allergic to something that is healthy as well? Like, please make me understand.
2: Hello, Pelo, my
0: Hello.
2: Heart. Hello. Now my body can reject anything but meat. I'm a carnivore. I can give up on all of them.
0: Yeah.
2: But meat.
0: Yeah, I relate. I relate 110%. And you're not the only one. Dow Donor on the social says meat. Offense says meat. Khade Belerato says meat as well. Tepo Rakale wa Mutiberi says meat as well. So clearly there's a lot of us, you know, who just won't be able to survive if, for instance, the doctor just came to us and said, listen, sorry, but you can't eat that anymore.
3: Morning.
0: Yeah, good morning.
3: If it had to happen, mm-hmm. it would be Coke, Coca-Cola, Lady Hot Wings.
0: Oh, yeah.
3: Yo, ke addicted mo di onse. Ko di jonke ko, ke di Hot Wings. Ko di drinking ke Coke.
0: Yeah.
3: Coke yone ke khalemelwa ke di Dr. Maresh ya pala batho. Hey, re tla reng ba igetse. Para mo le mongwe bolwa ke sa se ratang. Mario.
0: Le la ke kopela ho khalemela because hey, that thing is not good for us, eh? 0762602815. If your body suddenly stopped tolerating one of your favorite foods, which one would be the hardest to give up and why? Okay, chat with me on the WhatsApp line 0762602815. Let's chat with dietitian Theo Kekana after this.
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6: 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Mind, body and balance. It's Wellness Wednesday.
0: So food is meant to nourish us, but for some people out there, you know, what's on the plate can actually leave them feeling very uncomfortable and some even seriously ill. So food allergies and food intolerances, are often confused as well. Yet, of course, they're very different conditions that actually require different approaches as well. And one of the most common is lactose intolerance, which goes on to affect many South Africans, but it often goes undiagnosed, right? So this Wellness Wednesday, we're currently joined, of course, by dietitian Theo Kekana to help us understand the difference between food

0: allergies and food intolerances, and maybe even look into some of the warning signs, right, to look out for. And also, you know, he's going to help us kind of live and enjoy a healthy, balanced diet while we are managing some of these conditions. Theo joins us on the line. Good morning, Theo. Welcome to UFM. How are you doing?
1: Good morning to you too. Thank you for having me. I'm doing good.
0: It's a pleasure to have you. I want us to start with something that confuses a lot of people. You know, we often hear maybe people say, I'm allergic to this food, when they might actually mean that they're intolerant. So what is the difference between, a food allergy and a food intolerance?
1: Okay, so starting with the allergy.
0: Mm-hmm.
1: So an allergy is mainly caused by an immune response and can be life-threatening. So one would usually present with swelling, maybe difficulty breathing,
0: mm-hmm.
1: and sometimes anaphylaxis. And then with the food intolerance, there's no immune response involved because it's as a result of an enzyme deficiency or chemical sensitivity. And one would usually present with like gastrointestinal
0: mm-hmm.
1: discomfort.
0: Mm-hmm. And more adults, Theo, they are saying that they can no longer drink milk or maybe eat dairy without feeling unwell. Why is it that lactose intolerance is becoming so common?
1: Maybe I should start off by explaining the intolerance, if you'd allow me.
0: Go ahead.
1: So lactose intolerance is the inability of the body to break down lactose, which mm-hmm. is a type of sugar, right? It's broken down by an enzyme called lactase. So what happens is that when lactase is high, when we're babies,
0: mm-hmm.
1: because we mostly consume milk,
0: mm-hmm.
1: and we lose this enzyme as we grow older.
0: Okay.
1: And we are then classified into two groups, lactase non-persistent people and lactase persistent people. So lactase non-persistent people are people who fail to retain this enzyme. So these are Black people, African people. So those are people who are most likely to present with lactose intolerance. And lactase persistent people are people who retain this enzyme,
0: mm-hmm.
1: which are your white Caucasian people who are less likely mm-hmm. to present with this enzyme.
0: And do we know why we are different from, you know, the white counterpart? Do you know why that is? I mean, that's very interesting.
1: No, I think it mostly just has to do with genetics.
0: Okay.
1: Yeah, there isn't any other specific explanation that I could give you at the moment.
0: Mm. Okay.
1: Yeah.
0: And maybe we can get into some of the warning signs that, you know, your body is actually struggling to digest lactose. Can we get
1: yes.
0: into that?
1: So one of the signs, well, that most people present with
0: mm-hmm.
1: is diarrhea. So most people who consume milk then have diarrhea.
0: Mm-hmm.
1: The other is abdominal pain. So certain people have cramps or spasms, rather. Some people would feel bloated. So those are the most common symptoms that one would present with.
0: Okay. And you know, most adults are also complaining about the fact that they've been eating a certain food all their lives and then suddenly, you know, their body starts to reject this particular food. Do we know why, or is it that whole thing, Yahora, we are unable to retain, you know, certain enzymes?
1: Yeah, it's mostly that explanation because I can say there's little scientific evidence that would indicate intolerance increases with age. So it's just about how much you consume that ultimately affects your tolerance
0: mm-hmm.
1: to that specific food.
0: Yeah, okay, got you. So now sometimes people cut out dairy, they cut out gluten, or other foods because they've seen something on social media. If you think a certain food is causing problems, what's the first thing that you should actually be doing?
1: I think the first step is for one to go consult a GP.
0: Mm-hmm.
1: So go see your doctor first, because there are specific tests to test for intolerance or allergies.
0: Mm-hmm.
1: So after going to your doctor and getting your results, then you can come consult a dietitian where we can advise accordingly as to what you can and what you can't
0: yeah.
1: change.
0: Yeah. And is it risky?

0: Is wealthier to eliminate foods from your diet without getting proper diagnosis?
1: Yes, it's very risky.
0: Yeah.
1: Because sometimes you may cut out a specific food and not knowing that you're also losing a certain mineral that you should be getting.
0: Okay. And one concern that people have as well is missing out on important nutrients, right? If you can't have much dairy, how do you make sure that you're getting enough calcium and vitamin D? Is there something that you can do to supplement?
1: Yes. So the first thing that you can do is to choose lactose-free products, right? So that's usually written on the brand or the branding of whatever you're consuming. The next thing you can do is to take calcium supplements. So you can go to your nearest pharmacy, get calcium supplements. I think they come in like 30 or 60.
0: Yeah.
1: Then you can take them until they finish. And then the next thing for vitamin D is exposure to the sun. Right, because your body synthesizes this vitamin D. So once you're exposed to the sun, your body starts synthesizing the vitamin D. Because one of the benefits about it is that it helps with the absorption of calcium.
0: Okay. And, I mean, as a black lady myself, you know, staying in the sun is not something that we do often. Because re batla di complexion, wa bona. And we're all also very melanated. And I've heard that the more melanated you are, the more difficult it becomes for you to absorb the sun. Is that true?
1: Yes, that is true.
0: Yeah.
1: But this in terms of this case, in this case, you don't really need that much exposure to the sun. About 10 minutes.
0: Okay.
1: You're okay.
0: Okay.
1: Yes.
0: That's good. And we've spoken about dairy, and there are no other, you know, food intolerances and allergies that you're probably seeing in your practice. So do you want to mention what that is? Maybe in like 2 seconds, possible.
1: Mainly, it's gluten.
0: Yes.
1: The one that I encounter the most is gluten. So that's found in your wheat, rye.
0: Yeah.
1: Products, yeah.
0: Okay.
1: That's the one that
0: I'm also allergic to. Theo Kigana, thank you so much. We've run out of time. Have a beautiful day further. It's been a pleasure having this chat with you.
1: No, thank you for having me.
0: Thank you, dietitian Theo Kigana. Gluten is yet another one that we have to contend with.
2: 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I mean, there's the Espresso and the Swift for the girlies, the Solario if you feel a bit buff, a Desire and Ignis for the quirky, a Jimny for the swag and the Fronks, a Tiga and Grand Vitara for the family. So, however you feel, there's definitely a Suzuki to match your personality. 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
0: 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Welcome to You Before Noon. Bilumu D

0: baby.
1: It is a Ricky Rick with you and I. Until the day we die, baby. Yeah, no. Iluena and the food that your doctor said to you that you should not be eating. And now you're singing this song, You and I Until the Day We Die, baby, because you refuse to let go of that food. Because you've been having this food for so long and it's been good to you up until now. And it's very difficult to cut ties, eh? With your favorite food. With that meat. With that avocado. It's tough. It's very tough. Talk to me on 076-260-2815. If your body suddenly stopped tolerating one of your favorite foods, which food would be the hardest to give up? Talk to me.
2: Yo, recently I've experienced something. My body don't eat processed food. Warning. I've tried to eat whole grain good food. It's
1: yeah.
2: Look at metabolism, they're working properly.
1: Mm-hmm.

0: problemet om jeg ikke tar meg ikke lett av glatter i junk eller noe. 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I don't have to do that. My body. It's hard. I don't eat burgers. I buy it, come home with it. Guys, those because I know it's either go class or go regular.
1: Yeah, ne. It's amazing how quickly, you know, a food intolerance or even like an allergy can actually change the way that you eat, you know, because now suddenly from nowhere, you have to read every food label to see that what you're allergic to or what you're intolerant towards, you know, is not in there. You know, you're asking what is in that sauce. You know, you're turning down meals now because you used to love this food, but now you know if you eat it, you're going to pay for it later on. And sometimes you can't do that to yourself.
2: Good morning.
1: Good morning, hello. Good morning. Hey.
2: Hello. 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
1: Yeah.
2: O mona nama yone. 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Otherwise if there's no meat, there's no chicken, there's no whatsoever icon nga sa vibration bolo ai gane motho go ge go betire gane motho go mmene ge mara se mona me thank you pelo lovely show is always in tune with you ka for San Jose
1: thank you Andries wa le easy and harna di allergies a motho go mara wa vela wa tsantsa re le di allergies tsa nama and ese motho
3: hey pelo
1: hi
3: yo I nega na nama le khoku. Yo guys, nagana go tsa tlholo jana. Yo
1: Hey, mama tate.
4: 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Hashtag celebrating our champions, honoring our roots.
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0: It's the Scandal World with Isita. Also played your music from Maxi Priest. We're close to you. It's 18 after 11 o'clock. It's time for us to trace the tune. So this is what we do. We scramble one song and then you come in. You give me the name of the artist and the name of the song. Today is a Wednesday, so it's all about hip hop this morning.
1: Can you trace this tune?
0: Okay, alrighty. So we are looking for a South African hip hop duo that gained popularity in the late 1990s and the early 2000s. Okay, so the pair became known for blending rap with melodic hooks and also making their music very, very popular on both urban and mainstream radio. So now they released several crossover hits that combined hip-hop and R&B and dance influences. And the track itself, this particular track, became one of the duo's best-known songs during the early 2000s. And the title is a two-word phrase expressing admiration or joy, with the second phrase or the second word describing something as amazing.
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0: And that is another feel-good song that we absolutely love. Elizabeth Withers with Somebody. That song actually is a dedication or a song from a mother to a child. Eh? To the world, you might just be somebody. To the world, you might be nobody. But to me, you're absolutely everything. Yeah, that's a beautiful song. The Soil as well came in with Susan featuring Coolie Chana. Also played you music from Luther Vandross with Shine. And then, of course, we had the Soul Sisters with Be My Forever. 23 minutes to go before we get to 12 o'clock. We are still tracing that tune. It's a Wednesday, so it's all about hip-hop.
1: Can you trace this tune?

0: Okay. It's making more sense. It really is making more sense. It really is. Okay, 076-260-2815. Same through all your guesses. We're looking for a South African hip-hop duo that gained popularity in the late 1990s and the early 2000s. So, give it to Bakhale. I don't think they are still making music together, you know? So the pair actually became known for blending rap and melodic hooks, making, of course, their music very, very popular in urban and mainstream radio. And the track itself was actually the duo's best known song. And the title is a two-word phrase expressing admiration or even joy, with the second word describing something as amazing. Okay, so if you have somewhat of an inkling, somewhat of an idea on who we are talking about today, please send through your guesses to 076-260-2815. I think I've got an idea. Yeah, after hearing this sound. I'm hearing those elements. The elements are coming through. I'm hearing it. It was very, very unique. Yeah, no, I'm hearing it. What do you think it is? I don't want to give it away just yet.
1: Hello, Pelu.
0: Hello.
1: It is wonderful. H2O. Yabo Menzi. Menzi Lima. Menzi is pure, I think. It is wonderful. Tumza Mkhosi from Afidi wa Mushawane.
0: Yeah, it's Menzi Lispiwe from H2O. Okay, all right, from Soweto.
2: Madume Pelo.
0: Madume.
2: Hey, nakinakanaki H2O. It's wonderful.
0: Okay. 076-260-2815. Igasarapali. Let's, knock it out the park. 076-260-2815. Let's trace the tune together.
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0: That's the kind of song I would love to hear every single time we trace the tune. Eh? It's going to motivate us, get us moving. Listen, we can only rise together. Okay, so send through all your guesses. 076-260-2815. Igasarapalli today. It's Wednesday. It's all about hip hop. That, by the way, is Samantha James with Rise. Let's continue to trace this tune.
1: Can you trace this tune?
2: Hi, hello. Hey. 100% kajeno ke stadium of Pretoria. It is wonderful. It's wonderful ka H2O. Thank you, Pelo.
0: Thank you. And guess what? Oh, you are absolutely correct. H2O. It is wonderful. It is wonderful to receive 100%.

0: It is wonderful, hey? It is a super wonderful H2O. It's wonderful. Yes, it is. It's even more wonderful when we get to that 100%. Thank you for tracing the tune with me. When we come back, we quickly chat with Marshall after this.
1: Babe, my family is coming this weekend.
2: Yo, David, what will I cook? Mama loves stew, Papa loves dombolo, Gogo wants ting, Malume wants vorso, Mchana wakawo enaka di bega, yo, dijana na ko chelete.
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0: Look at this lineup: Karen White, Nduduzo Makatini, Zonke Vusanova, Lee Ras Java, Mandisi Jankis, Babalwa M, Miss K, and DJ Ngosh. 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

0: Listen, we're not doing any back and forth, so we're moving forward, okay? And talking about moving forward, from 12 to 3 is Marshall and Kiara Tlhagane on the Midday Boost. Let's quickly catch up with Marshmallow. Hello, darling.
1: Hello, baby.
0: How's it going?
1: You right, Duena?
0: No, I'm good. I'm good. You know, earlier on, we asked, the listeners, if your body suddenly stopped tolerating, like, a certain kind of food, which food would be the hardest for you to give up?
1: Yo. Mm. I think, yo. Mm. I love food, guys. Now I'm trying to delete from my head, thing.
0: Yeah.
1: I really genuinely like pasta.
0: Ooh.
1: So imagine what is Kalugeja pasta. No ways. No ways. And I like different kinds, you know. Chili, a pesto, all kinds. So imagine, but no pasta for you. Oh, death.
0: Excuse me.
1: No ways.
0: That would be a problem for a lot of people. Apparently, pasta is the most popular food choice in the world, actually.
1: Look at that.
0: Yeah. So it would be a serious issue. So what's happening?

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1: Coming up between 12 and 3, we're going to get into Pandapreneur Wheel of Knowledge. It's two small business owners will go head to head in a quiz, and whoever wins gets the opportunity to advertise their business in 30 seconds. 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And then, of course, we're going to get into the big one, Countdown Challenge. 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We need a winner, please. We are like a few days away from August, so let's get in another winner this month. Send through the words Countdown Challenge on the Uconnect app so that we can play with you, my baby.
0: Alrighty, the only thing that I can say is good luck, good luck, good luck. Alright, so that concludes our time together. You and I meet up again tomorrow between 9 a.m. and 12 p.m. for you before noon. My name is Pelomodiha. I'm signing out. Keep it safe and keep it cutesy all the time. Winter or summer, keep it cutesy. I've got nothing but love for you.

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1: The temperature more Rustenburg 18, Mahikeng 19, Gwa Johannesburg 17. 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
2: The commission exposed how Johnson and her team knew that charging the national commissioner alongside Cat Matlala and others would violate his rights, but went ahead with it anyway.
3: Today, you accepted already that General Masemola is not complicit in fraud and corruption. Now you accepted now in my engagement with you now that he ought not to have been lumped together with these people. And I cannot see any countervailing arguments to the effect that the state will suffer any prejudice if he is not lumped with these other accused persons.
2: With Johnson's admissions, it is expected that the charges against Masemola could soon be withdrawn.

0: Kgaogelo Magolego, Newsnote, Johannesburg.
1: Re sa lefomo Commissioner Sesi Baloyi o dumela gore Johnson le setlhopha sa gagwe ba dirisitse maemo le dithata tsa bone go leka go tlosa masemola mo maemong.
2: None of you could get to the point where an allegation of corruption is made or him is being linked to the other accused conduct, but it didn't matter because the intention was get him arrested with the spectacle that comes with it, get him charged with the consequence that naturally will follow, which is the minister and hopefully even he, a national commissioner, would say it's untenable for me to remain in this position while I'm undergoing a criminal trial, and that was its only purpose. That's what it looks like to me. You may comment if you want.
1: Fa re gatela pele, Federation ya Mekgatlho ya Badiri COSA 2 e ngongorega ka palo e kwa tlase ya batlhatlhobi ba tiro kwa mafapheng a farologaneng. 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
3: The fact that the police of South Africa as Adumas have got fewer policemen. South African public service, for now, when I'm a man, when I'm a police man, when I'm a home affairs official, we only have how many brataga? 2,300 labor inspectors in the country. 2,300. How do you inspect? How do you enforce labor laws, including immigration laws, in all these workplaces when you only have 2,300 labor inspectors?
1: Kwa bokhutlong lefapha la thuto e kgolwane le kgadile di tiego ya dituelo tsa baithuti kwa mafelong a bone a bonno ke NSFAS. 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
4: However, where there are immediately solvable issues, we must try and bring the relevant stakeholders together to find ways in which to address them. So that will catch our attention. If there are students that after 5 or 6 months, whatever the reasons are, none of us should be comfortable. If there are students who are valid beneficiaries, who have done nothing wrong and are being put onto the street.
1: Farewetsa ka kganye itlhomileng kwa pele, Madlanga Commission e latofatsa Andrea Johnson ka go dirisa dithata tsa gagwe botlhaswa. Dikalo amogela kgaso engwe ka ura ya bongwe.
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1: The first sign
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3: Good afternoon.
2: Hello.
3: Oh, AI is coming for everyone, Gia. Yeah. AI is literally coming for everyone. It's coming for politicians now. There's a Canadian politician who was doing a speech. Mm-hmm. And he decided to take the AI route to do the speech.
2: So he generated his speech using AI.
3: It's so embarrassing. It's so embarrassing. Just have a listen.
4: Develop expectations that exceed the powers actually granted to those offices. Here's a more natural flowing version of that section that reads like a legislative speech rather than a series of short points. Madam Speaker, one of my concerns with this legislation is the potential gap.
3: How embarrassing is that?
2: It's embarrassing.
3: It's so embarrassing.
2: One, now your credibility is on the line.
3: Oh my
2: How
3: word.
2: How are you holding that position when you can't formulate
3: your own, you know?
2: Oh,
3: just have a listen again. It's so like,
4: that exceed the powers actually granted to those offices. Here's a more natural flowing version of that section that reads like a legislative speech rather than a series of short points.
3: Yo!
2: Shame, man.
3: Oh, AI, please be clever when you use AI.

0: Please,
1: we
0: wake
1: don't know
0: up.
1: How to.
0: No, just be clever about it. Just be clever. I don't know how clever you can be, but just don't make it obvious that you've used AI, my friend.
1: We'll try.
0: Please, when I want to be...
1: I don't know how to use it.
0: You don't know how to use it?
1: So
0: I'll teach you.
1: I'll teach you.
0: Let's write a letter to your boyfriend or...
1: Not my boyfriend.
0: Oh, okay. Yo.
1: Yes, say like an ex-friend. That way it doesn't hold weight, whether they notice if it's AI or not.
0: Hectic! All right, that's how we start the show right here on UFM. Okay, it's a volume. Dumela. What's on your part?
2: Ladies and gentlemen, please fasten your seatbelts. The flight is about to take off.

0: 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Hey, Riano Rivala, the Roman numerals. Yes, just Nova. Just Nova's Hey Baby right here on UFM. You ain't really down across the Northwest and Pretoria. Kelvin Momo is on the way. Also, Ben Aboy is on the way. I am a very. Please. I will forever, and I mean forever, ever.
1: Yeah.
0: A hotel or an Airbnb, ne?
1: Yes.
0: Yo, kamo ko kahit kisay kuri Airbnb. Iwan talo ka niya. Naroon na rito sa di hotel these days.
1: Yeah.
0: I will forever take a souvenir whenever I go to one.
1: Okay.
0: Always. Mm-hmm. I will always take towels. Oh, those towels.
1: You are the reason hotels are running out of white towels. Why do you do that? Do you realize that that is theft?
0: Wa olwa. It's not theft.
1: So how di tolo tse di kontung ya go tse di tshobi.
0: And di na itse gore.
1: Ba wa direka.
0: O tla leng o fetse cover ka yo one.
1: Yo petsa ka yone
0: le. Wa bona. They are so soft. I don't know where they manufacture them. They are so soft. Ha di tlogele mau di ha botso iphumola ka tsone. Wa ntlhaloganye. So I really like taking towels. Towels are the it thing for me. I will forever. I ask you, if you see me go hoteling with or more luggage in yaka, something in there because it's very important. Because I pay, right? Didn't I pay?
1: You pay, but yes. You don't pay to take the stuff that's in there.
0: It says who? Is it written?
1: That's theft. Yes, it's somewhere in the fine print.
0: Oh, you are
1: when
0: lying.
1: You book on that website lying. And you read the terms and conditions.
0: Yo, come on, over like you tell the thing.
1: Over that you boost anybody the terms and conditions. Never send any competition.
0: That's for you, Busas Gomalidi Baleng. Otherwise, I don't know what to do with terms and conditions. Go UFM, don't see or don't say it. But I do take something. When I say it,
1: I do. But I'll tell you what it is that I take.
0: Okay.
1: Because those things are put there for you to take home with.
0: Ah, well, but with young.
1: No, I am telling you.
0: With young. By the way, you're not going to say
1: Exactly. Like no brain at myself.
0: You
1: haven't heard what it is
0: okay.
1: That I take. Wait for me to get there.
0: All right.
1: The tea bag, the soup.
0: You are a criminal.
1: I'm not. Tea bags, sachets, coffee, shampoo, body wash.
0: A tea bag.
1: What's the other one? Those shower caps.
0: You are a criminal.
1: That is for you to take home.
0: When did they say that?
1: It's in the TNT. Is that what I'm telling you?
0: No.
1: It's on the terms and conditions.
0: Never care. Maybe ki ho ki Airbnb ko mafikeng. Maybe ki on.
1: No, it's a hotel.
0: Was it a hotel?
1: Yeah. Ke tsana ke di Airbnb fela.
0: Ke tsebi. Ha ke tsebi o tlo wa go
1: a outside. It's a hotel. It's a couple of hotels.
0: No man, go paletse eng bagetsi.
1: Le sa tsa sepe. 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

0: Ish, yeah.
1: What do Mela?
0: No, I won't. I won't do that. I won't do that. I'm just thinking. Yay. All right, send through your voice notes on the Uconnect app. Today we're diving into the cheeky side of travel habits. What have you taken, my friend? Is this something that you don't know why you don't go to a hotel? Or close it? Did you sleep at the hotel?
1: I want to talk to
0: you. We see ya.
1: Talk to
0: you. No, Kia.
1: You can't. I don't
0: say,
1: even know.
0: Exactly. There you go.
1: But those are for you. Things that are disposable, you can take home.
0: Yeah, it's disposable. It's
1: a towel.
0: Hey,
1: a towel is not disposable.
0: I mean, after it has like a racket and a gun, hey, yo, one of the kids are in yellow.
1: Hugging
0: yellow.
1: Hey, I mean, sachets, they, and a little locker bond. If you enter one net tomorrow morning, they'll replace more and like they'll add more to
0: hey,
1: what you already have.
0: You
1: don't know by change. How about you say more? So it's on a little.
0: Exactly. But what is that? The tea bag again. Oh, what is
1: that? What is that? What is that? What is that?
0: What is that?
1: Hey,
0: me little nigga, that's all. Look,
1: what?
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0: two small business owners will go head-to-head in a quiz, and whoever wins gets the opportunity to advertise their business in 30 seconds. That's coming up with Panda Premier in the next hour. Do send through the words Panda Premier if you want to play with us. This one over here is Heavy K together with Amahle Gasa with Azange right here on UFM. Malum's on decks with Umanka Girl is on the way. That's coming up in just a few seconds. Right now, we are talking about the things that we do.
1: Your thievery activities.
0: I'm not included. Because I'm better coffee. I'm not thing. I'm not coffee.
1: I can do this. What do you want to say?
0: Hey, a little towel. What do you want to say?
1: Okay.
0: So, please.
1: Okay.
0: I know that I'm telling. Did you feel guilty? When did you feel guilty here?
1: No, because I'm meant to take those.
0: Yeah, Linda, no, because I was meant to take them.
1: The towels.
0: Yes. How you?
2: Greetings, boosters.
0: Hello.
2: Hi, KIA.
1: Hi.
2: Na you put it over to your wagon, shame. Gantuena, good wagon. Gantuena. Gari towel, and gari towel. Let's carry a sticky feet and tongue. Get a hot tag. And
0: he's over my
2: shell and slang on him. My towel, yala. And I'm a mess. And I'm a mess. No, I'm a towel and begile. Gantuena, man. Gari towel.
0: Hamonat, they love you down.
3: Marshmallow, let's a palapala, do mela. And Larisa, lady down, little towel. Radi Sepayanas over Radi Yaniana Barabes, it's on a little at the bottle on Yanadi what. Lazarus had a very kissing. Our Nigel, I got a repatriate of a pump. Rajel, Maragau, no towel, our I get a chance. Dia beke o ka nna nketela mashele ke tla apesa gown e tshweu ya go hotele. Lovely show, guys.
0: President wa ntlha Michael Shingangani o ne a eme ka lefoko kopano e tshwaretsweng kwa Boksburg.
4: The fact that the police of South Africa that must have got fewer policemen la South African public service funa kube namanesa amancane. When I'm a police man, when the Home Affairs officials man, we only have how many Brataga? Two 2,300 labor inspectors in the country. 2,300. How do you inspect? How do you enforce labor laws, including migration laws, in all these workplaces when we only have 2,300 labor inspectors?
0: Lefapha la thuto e kgolwane la re ga go amogelesege gore go na le baithuti bao ba kubiwang kwa mafelong a bonno ka ntlha ya tiego ya dituelo tsa NSFAS. 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
5: However, where there are immediately solvable issues, we must try and bring the relevant stakeholders together to find ways in which to address them. So that will catch our attention. If there are students that after 5 or 6 months, whatever the reasons are, none of us should be comfortable if there are students who are validated.

0: beneficiaries who have done nothing wrong and are being put onto the street.
1: Tla janong re dikonosetse ka ntlhakgolo tlhogo ya maloba ya IDEC wa moghetse fa gone go sena mabaka go latofatsa mo commissionera wa mapodisa dikalo tsa ura eno re tsa tsedingwe mo ureng e latelang.
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3: Motho o sa utlweleng UFM le motho o sa utlweleng show ya mashele ke ga ke tse go ke dimetse mara ga nnomane. Good afternoon guys, I love you.

0: The only show to listen to between 12 and 3 is this one. Where else can you go and listen to such music on a random, you know, Wednesday?
1: Okoya, Otoya guy. Rifa,
2: Rifa. Not just Wednesday, like Monday to Friday.
0: Exactly. Hot Soul, we're the back together. Oh, this song here. Hey, memories. Anyways. So it's time for us to get into Panda Premiere. And by the way, more songs are coming your way. Davido's on the way. Decapo also on the way. And Black Diamond. So right now, two small business owners are going to go head to head in a quiz. And whoever wins gets the opportunity to advertise their business in 30 seconds. Who are we playing with, Kia?
2: We're playing with Anisha.
0: Anisha, hello.
3: Hello.
0: What are your nicknames? Just like Michelle, but Anisha, one Tanohan.
3: Yes.
0: Yeah, I like that. It's a monkey.
2: Okay.
0: Who else are we playing with?
2: Katleho.
0: Oh, obvious names. Hi, Katleho.
2: Yo.
3: Tibo.
0: Anisha, do you have a kid?
3: Yes.
0: What's the name? Not obvious. What a solo fediti. Exactly. It's a monkey. Yes. Anyways, let's get into it. What I'm going to do, I'm going to spin the wheel. Whichever category is going to land on, I shall ask you questions based on that category. Ne?
3: Okay.
0: All right, let's spin the wheel. Alright, the wheel has landed on diseases. The disease, bolwetsi.
2: Malwetsi.
0: Alright, what I'm going to do, I'm going to ask questions. If you know the answer to the questions, just shout your name, ne?
3: Okay.
0: And then I'll give you the opportunity to answer. Alright, question number one. What disease is caused by high blood sugar levels?
4: Katleho? Diabetes.
0: There you go. Ooh, godly. All right. Question number two. Which disease affects the lungs and makes it hard to breathe?
4: Katleho? Flu.
2: No.
0: All right. Yo, Anisha, are you still there?
3: Yes, I'm
0: okay.
3: Here.
0: All right. Just checking. 1-0. Question number three, which disease weakens the immune system and is caused by HIV?
4: Katleho.
0: Anisha, kwa kai? All right, Katleho.
3: Thanks.
0: Lina lago. Katleho, yes?
4: Hey.
2: Oh, damn. Wow.
0: All right, question number four, if Katleho gets this one correctly, he's the winner for today. Question number four, what condition affects the brain and causes seizures? Your name?
3: The question again. I got the question again.
0: All right, let's go move on to question number five because you guys are googling. All right, question number five. If Katleho gets this one correctly, he wins today. Anisha, please, just shout your name. All right, question number five. What disease causes a yellowing of the skin and eyes?
3: Anisha?
0: Jaundice. There you go. All right, look at you. All right, let's go to the tiebreaker. Here it is.
2: No, it's not a tiebreaker.
0: It is. It's 1-1.
2: 1-1?
0: Yes.
2: No, he got...
0: Diabetes. Oh, that means you're now winning.
2: Or a real tele hello for the vibes.
0: Anisha Kwatil.
2: Anisha, you didn't know all the others, but you knew jaundice. I can.
0: Anisha, mutu akake, akisa dlala mokoko tala
2: rock. That was strong.
0: All right, Anisha, all the best with your business, but re-enter again so that we can play with you, ne?
3: Okay, thank you.
0: Love you, bye.

0: Thank you.
1: Cara, I love you.
0: I love you.
1: Wow, sharp. All right, 30 seconds. Are you ready, Katleha?
2: Yes, I'm ready.
1: All right. Start with the most important details, ne?
2: Okay.
1: All right, let me get my 30 seconds. 30 seconds. All right, 30 seconds is ready. Are you ready? Let's go.
2: Katleho Mativi, mo Sunrise Park, ke rekisa acha. O ka nkira mo Facebook, Katleho Mativi. Number tsa ka ke 0842887121.

0: A beautiful song is a Black Diamond with Hoza My Love right here on UFM. Why about Halani? Or who is the Halanga one?
1: They separated. I don't know. You should know.
0: I saw that. Oh. I don't like when groups, like, they form a group and then jiggy jiggy. Oh, yo, I want to grow. Grow within the group. King Kawen.
1: Nothing lasts forever.
0: Grow within the group. So, you know what? I want to go breakfast the way.
1: You see, we didn't last together.
0: Exactly.
1: No, we came back together.
0: We were together, you and I.
1: And then what in the tati break? Babi teka maina. We didn't get to work up reference.
0: Management.
1: Lina.
0: Hey.
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6: Yo,
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6: yo. Like, Kira Rata, corrupt, but ish, but again, Kali Wapo is in the fun. The Bula Portal Ibe on point. If it's for the first time you're listening to this show, you're losing your virginity with the best man, UFM. Tango!

0: What an IM, yeah, what a time. DJ's Boo, remember when it rains right here on UFM? Lala Tuxin is coming up in just a few seconds. Kia, when was the last time? Oh, just a lalo.
1: What is that?
0: It's a lalo. How is this a lalo king?
1: Lina last quiet, last lalo.
0: Yo, I can see.
1: Is it wine at church?
0: Yes, there you go.
1: Hey, at my church, we don't do that.
0: Oh, okay. Boring.
1: Very boring, if you ask me.
0: What a boring church. You don't drink, like, anything?
1: No, no.
0: Holy something.
1: I don't have a recollection of us drinking anything but tea.
0: Only tea. That's

0: it?
1: Tlhige motho wa modimo.
0: Hey, le go tlola tlola.
1: Yeah, occasionally re tlisa di jumping castle, ra di direct up
0: on. No, not that
1: and
0: jumping.
1: And then we jump away. Can't you see I'm trying to divert you?
0: I can <can't. laughs> So there's a woman in Florida, in the US of A, who has been arrested because instead of pouring holy water,
1: yes,
0: she decided to pour, oh my gosh, I love this woman, by the way. She decided to pour.
1: What?
0: Wait for it. Wait for it. Gee. Vodka.
1: Is that allowed?
0: Yes, it should be allowed. I don't understand why she's arrested to start with. Why are you arresting someone whereby khane modimo a etsa Jesus, I don't know. Wine and bread, right?
1: What about them?
0: Yeah. It's alcohol, right?
1: No, was the wine alcoholic also?
0: We don't know. We were not there. Who knows? Maybe it was.
1: Why doesn't the Bible reveal that information?
0: Exactly.
1: It's quite important.
0: Exactly.
1: So she was arrested.
0: Yeah, just to add vodka instead of holy water.
1: Oh no, that's unfair. Because
0: unfair
1: sometimes bottle stores run out of wine. So maybe not because it's vodka, that's why...
0: Exactly, there you go. Wow. So why arrest him?
1: What church is this so we can...
0: I don't know what church it is. It is in the US of A.
1: Oh, I thought... Kiko deep blue.
0: No. Linna got lezama.
1: No.
0: Kitsenye vodka, Linna. Mbanwe. I mean, you're going to get blessed, but you're going to get blessed harder.
1: Yeah, because now you've spoken power into that vodka.
0: One kaloha.
1: Power is in the word.
0: Oh.
1: So if you have a thought in front of you and you say, may this vodka give me a job.
0: Yes.
1: Believe you me.
0: Hallelujah.
1: It's going to happen. It's going to happen.
0: Hey.
1: Vodka.
0: Hey. Present the vodka. Hey. It's any in the system, Mickey. Yeah. Come on. Come on, come on. Hey.
1: Hey. Hey. You know, Michelle, I struggle to connect with gospel in Arindikata. No, for real. I hear the song. It's playing. It's great. It's a lovely song. Mare, I'm probably going to walk out of church, man.
0: Boro. Whatever.
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3: 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Reports are flooding in as flames have been reported at President Boulevard. Eyewitnesses say the blaze is coming from Nandi Braai.
4: That's right. I'm standing right in the middle of the heat at Nandi Braai. 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Barbecue, mild and hot served with bap, dombola and even din.
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0: 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It's Ron Hall, The Way You Love Me, right here on UFM. 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
0: 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Is there a channel that you're like, yeah?
2: Yes.
0: Which one?
2: The Food Channel.
0: Oh, Food Channel. Oh, I haven't watched that channel in forever. Oh.
2: That's how you know you can't cook.
0: Oh, really?
2: People that can cook binge on the stuff on that channel.
0: I can cook. I have to cook for you. No. I think I need to cook for you so that you can see that I am good. I'm a good cook.
2: I don't have a death wish.
0: Look, DSTV's subscriber numbers have effectively gone dark following MultiChoice's delisting and takeover by Canal Plus, meaning the company is no longer required to publicly share one of its most important performance indicators. For years, you know, subscriber figures were a key measure of the pay TV giant's health, especially as it faced growing pressure from streaming platforms and shifting viewer habits. 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

0: solar energy, that we we're on social media, that there's more information than ever, but mm-hmm. the opposite is actually true, and it's also happening in the TV industry, that information that we as the public used to get, or that the industry or the world used to get, we're not getting any more. If you think of Monday Night Generations yes. and Uzalo switch time slots, we used to, in the past, were able to publicly, as ordinary South African citizen, or whether you're an ad exec, or whether you're a radio DJ, were able to like go and look up what was the TV ratings, how many people watch, and how many people are watching now. We can no longer know whether more people are now watching Generations or watching Uzalo. And the same after Canal Plus, which is a French company, took over DStv. That happened at the end of last year. Now DStv is just sort of part of this bigger company. MultiChoice used to always tell us the subscriber growth or decline on all of these different packages, DStv Compact, DStv Premium, DStv Family, and you could see whether it's the middle market or those top-end subscribers that's going down or up. We're never going to get that ever again after decades and decades of getting that information, as well as investors, as well as subscribers, as well as the public, because they now release the first half-year results for Canal Plus, with MultiChoice being part of Canal Plus, and now they just lump the subscribers in Africa as Africa and Asia together.
1: Oh, my word.
0: And we also no longer get the breakdown. So yes, it's 2026, but there's less information once again on a certain level that's available to us as the public, to investors, to South Africa's local TV industry. We will never really be able to again say, oh, there's so many more, or the decline in DStv is happening on this level or whatever. But as that may be, they did announce that DStv subscribers did grow, but really only very slightly, only 1% in the past 6 months. That's from January to now June, compared to the same half year period of last year. Keep in mind that the DStv subscriber number has gone down over the past number of years, 3 years. They lost millions and millions of pay TV subscribers. So it's good that they were able to stop the decline at least, and to grow, although it's very marginal, very small growth, only 1%. And what they also attributed that growth to, which is kind of worrying, is they, can you guess? They said it's the FIFA Soccer World Cup.
1: Yes, yes.
0: And the problem is, there's not something like that coming around every year.
1: Yeah.
0: So they were like, oh, we're going to start this very big turnaround plan of this company. And now they did manage to grow a little bit, but only because there was this very big global sports event that happened and is now gone. And there's not going to be another thing like that for the second half of this year. And there's also not going to be something like that next year or the year after.
1: That is so true. In the bigger schemes of things, in the big picture, what does this say about the future of pay TV in the world where streaming is everywhere at this point?
0: So they are struggling, and sort of what I mentioned in terms of Generations and Uzalo, that also sort of changed their time slots. And we can also see ETV also changed their 8 o'clock time slot. They cancelled House of Zvide, they cancelled Scandal, both in one go. They cancelled the third soap, and they are also giving the repeats of the Four of Us, which is basically their new Scandal at 8 o'clock, is now not the next day available on their own streamer, EVOD.
1: Yeah.
0: They're selling it, they're licensing it to Netflix. So all of these things are showing us that even South Africa's television industry, film and TV industry, is in this massive sort of continental change, sort of between the one age of the dinosaurs and whatever comes next. Everyone's trying to figure out what is happening to us, what do we need to survive, will we survive, what will we have to do to survive and to stay alive after these tumultuous changes of

0: streaming because not enough people are even tuning in to watch linear television in prime time, and Canal Plus and traditional pay TV is facing those same hurdles and struggles and challenges of figuring out how do we get people to keep subscribed to our product and watch the Food Network. And what is also so troubling is the Food Network might go away, not really that one, but a lot of these pay TV channels, because they are American channels and we don't have any control over that. And these channels are starting to be shut down. We're getting them from America, but they're making them for an American audience. And the American pay TV subscribers are decreasing at even a faster rate than South Africa. So the operators in America will go, it's no longer worth our while to do a HGTV channel or a History Channel or Nat Geo or Food Network. We're taking it away. So there's a merger currently that might happen between Warner Bros. Discovery and Paramount. The one has the Boomerang Channel, Warner Bros. Has the Cartoon Network. If those two companies merge, I can tell you now, a few months from now, either Cartoon Network or Boomerang will go dead. They won't keep two of the same in the one company. So there's all of these forces and changes happening where we are literally just sitting back and going to see how radically is all of these things going to look in 2 years or 3 years from now, because it's just massive changes across the board.
1: Yeah, interesting times that we're living in. Perura, thank you for taking our call. Interesting times indeed. That is a TV critic, journalist and entertainment commentator, Thinyas Ferreira, and telling us about the dark. They're gone. The DSTV has gone dark. Things are happening in the entertainment world and it's very interesting.
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samanga two. Shala ngento. Checking the telly, you think it's steady. Blowing with candies, in my leg I pay. Finessing with tracks, don't rock with traps. Spot for the gang, yeah, I'm so good, relax. Wasn't by fun, the boys in the box. Stand

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1: It's your race against the clock. The stakes are high. The excitement is striking and the clock is ticking. This is Countdown Challenge.
0: I forgot to switch off your mic. Yes, it says. All right, 60 seconds to answer 10 questions based on today's show. Hopefully we get 10 out of 10 today because we want to open up the mystery box. All right, who are we playing with here?
2: We're playing with Pinky Mokoto.
0: Pinky Mokoto, hello.
3: Hello, Michelle.
0: Oh, stranger these days. Where's the hala?
3: Yo, data, data.
0: Yo, hate data, yo, now. We like it to read talk. Hate data. All right, my baby. It's okay. Where are you calling us from?
2: Don't answer.
0: Go Swaz Raneke.
3: Yeah,
0: all right. I don't want to hurry. Ole seho na humpieno kota jang. I hope so. I hope so. All right. Are you ready?
3: Ready.
0: All right. Arba tene.
4: The game begins in 3, 2, 1.
2: What is the nationality of the politician that used AI for his speech?
3: You're a pest.
2: What does Michelle steal from hotels?
3: Tell him.
0: Yes.
2: What does KST have?
3: Nothing.
2: How many stolen towels does Michelle have?
3: You're many.
0: Yeah.
2: According to Kia, what is the left side in Setswana?
3: The what?
2: Left. Left.
0: Yes.
2: What was the theme for Pandapreneur?
3: Disease.
0: Yes.
2: What is Katlego's son's name?
3: T-Bone.
0: Yes.
2: Name one Acha flavor by Katlego.
3: T-Bone.
0: Yes.
2: Which music duo separated?
3: Yo, pass.
2: What is Kia's favorite DSTV channel?
3: Food channel.
0: Yes.
2: What is the nationality of the politician that used AI for his speech?
0: Come on.
3: No, I don't know.
2: What is the music duo that separated?
5: You suck!
0: Oh my word!
2: 8 out of 10.
0: Is it 8?
2: Yes.
0: I counted 7.
2: 7.
0: Okay.
2: Okay, which ones?
0: The very first ones. Let's go through the ones.
2: Nationality is Canada.
0: Yes.
2: How many towels? Oh, you said many. It's
0: you
2: actually
0: said many.
2: 4.
0: It's 4.
2: And then which music duo separated Black Diamond?
0: Black Diamond.
2: Okay, that makes it 7
0: oh
2: out of 10.
0: Oh my
2: wow.
0: word!
2: Amazing! Swaiza Reneke!
0: Swaiza no tile man!
2: Oh my.
0: It's okay. Kamoso gona le tshune engwe gape tsa tsala o utlwelelene go nkena tla tlang ka tedi.
2: Wa tsala. Mo go dingku a etsa wash.
3: Ke
2: ba
3: di
0: know. Yes. Ore eng ke ya?
2: Mabogo dingku.
0: Are matsogo dingku a etsa what?
2: Yes.
0: All right.
3: Bye.
2: Good.
0: Love you.
2: Bye.
3: Love you. I love you guys. Bye.
1: The stakes are high.
4: The game begins in 3, 2, 1.
2: What did Michelle buy the team?
3: Pizza.
0: Yes.
3: Yes.
0: Come on, one more on this one.
2: What time did Bafana play on Sunday?

0: T's and C's.
1: Oh my God, sorry.
2: We interrupt your regular programming with breaking news out of Rustenburg. Reports are flooding in as flames have been reported at President Boulevard. Eyewitnesses say the blaze is coming from Nandi Braai.
3: That's right. I'm standing right in the middle of the heat at Nandi Braai. The fire is perfectly frying vorst, chicken, short ribs and beef flavors. Barbecue, mild and hot served with bap, dombola and even dean.
2: Nandi Braai will be opening and lighting up flames near your area soon. Nandi Braai. Taste so much more.
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1: Wait, why get Dalapina
2: again? Why?
1: Because Mishima no Victoria Ozi.
3: Oh,
1: criminal. Do you feel like criminal?
3: La Rablea.
1: Oh, criminal.
3: Ke tola ta ke latile ba reng khosi faro latile sailing sa.
1: Hey.
3: Se latile ka tshe.
2: Wena san. Somebody said I'm jollering you there by TikTok in the comments. I'm like, where do you guys get this information?
3: I love this narrative.
1: I saw that. Oh, I saw that. What to go tladisa
2: ke. Wo itor king jomo ke agile mo tshetlhare ra se diridio.
3: No, mara wo itse ba reng ditabo di mathlong so ke ya ka tshono na ra ifetse. Go kwile mabane e fitlile lore e be le topic e tlopala tabe.
1: Heck team.
3: How you guys doing?
2: Soft boy, now? Soft.
3: I know. Good vibes, man. So we're doing you and the boys at hour 3 up until 6. Very simple, guys. I know Kia, I'm going to be inviting her to our family gathering. Ooh. What are the do's and don'ts of partners at family gatherings, guys? Like, what are you... That should they not do behavior-wise?
1: Please, do not confront anyone. I will do the confronting.
3: Okay.
1: You tell me, Hore, Kia, Ausago, he did this and that and that. I will deal with Kia. Do not involve yourself. And because now they're going to paint you in another picture altogether.
3: Yeah. Then is it okay for me to ask her to wear a pinifa? Because, I mean, we're not married yet, but the uncles need to see her.
2: Oh, pinifas are for married people.
1: I was about to say, you answered your question. You're not married.
2: Why? Yes. Don't get there and assume a superior role.
1: Yeah.
2: Or when you're in charge of the salad.
1: Please, Yakwaluna. You are not in charge of anything. You eat what we eat.
2: Yeah.
1: Or eat like a cruiser.
2: Exactly.
3: So we're doing that as well as a conversation with Ntsako. Yes, later on. All of that on you and the boys.
1: It's like a young song for us.
3: O-ring,
1: Ntsako.
3: No, wait. Wait.
2: A o pele ka se ntse go ke ska se tsonga ke.
3: Yeah, mari ke mtsanganyana.
2: Eh, mari nyana.
3: Eh, ya ja go.
1: Oh, are tswela.
2: Ma go tlheletsa dilo tsa
1: TikTok.
3: What message must he, you know?
2: He should just talk about the best show on the station.
3: Oh, okay.
2: Because usually there's just one.
3: Oh, yes.
2: That holds all of UFM together.
3: Everyone
2: else is a supporting act.
1: Yeah.
2: And the others.
1: And the others.
2: And others.
3: You know what? Because they are saying it, I will allow it for now.
2: Hey, Jones, you got to tell me.
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0: on African soil. From the 7th to the 10th of August, the Sun City Super Bowl will host incredible youth choirs, orchestras and ensembles from all over the world. This is a massive celebration of global talent and cultural excellence, and the public concerts are open to everyone. Tickets are incredibly accessible, ranging from just 100 Rand to 120 at tickets.tixa.co.za, which covers your resort entry. 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
1: 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In silence, abuse thrives. In action, it ends. Banna, if you see violence, say something. If you hear cries, respond. Our silence protects the abuser. Don't call me brother if your silence is louder than his scream.
2: Don't call me brother is a UFM initiative against GBV and child abuse.
0: Yeah, we are out of here. We are so late today. We are so late. Yes.
3: Yes.
0: Hey, Kia. Kafa, kafa. Kien nage controller.
3: Oh, okay.
0: We now controller for
3: we are both in charge. Is the show? I can't hear me.
0: How are you? How are you?
3: Set your mind free. But it's not vibe like the next one. Yeah.
0: All right. Earlier on, we were having a conversation about Ausi. Oh, long kore we di se. Opilen se lalo sa vodka. Hey, Kalaj.
4: Wine and vodka from the tree to the top.
0: Yeah.
4: Yeah, me oke farle. Good danger in goes. Yeah. My auto kere kese se di kadile.
0: Bondo.
4: Hi. 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
3: Eh wa qualify malome.
0: Yeah.
3: Yeah.
0: Ke Bugs. 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
0: Good afternoon.
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0: And good night. 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
4: The temperature Khajana Rustenburg 21, Mahikeng 22, Johannesburg 18 degrees. 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
5: The hearing of Mr. Karim's evidence is postponed to 14 August 2026. At 9:30 in the morning, at which hearing Mr. Karim shall be required to appear and testify in person, subject to paragraph 2. Mr. Karim will be excused from appearing on 14 August 2026 only if he has voluntarily subjected himself to an independent evaluation by a medical specialist agreed by no later than Monday, 3 August 2026, between his representatives and the Commission's evidence leaders.
4: Maloko a komiti e sekasekang morero wa Phalaphala kwa Palamenteng a tshegeditse tshitshinyo ya gore e gwetlhe katlholo ya kgotlatshekelokgolo ya Western Cape e letleletse mo Presidente Cyril Ramaphosa go emisa ditheetso tsa yone. 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
6: If we then decide not to appeal, it is akin to us as a committee. It is akin to basically abandoning the very same resolution we took. Hence, my submission is that we must appeal the judgment that was handed over on. The order creates precedents. Whilst the matter at hand now, it is President Ramaphosa, Phalaphala, etc. But this judgment that was handed down on Friday is not going to be confined to this particular case, this particular instance. It is going to impact other public office bearers in terms of how an impeachment is handled when there's impeachment proceedings against them.
4: Le fa go le jalo leloko la ANC kwa komiting dikele di direko a re ga go tlhokege gore komiti gwetlhe tshwetso ya kgotlatshekelo.
7: Allowing the review application to be heard first has potential to safeguard the integrity of parliament because previously we had appealed and we lost the appeal, which then deals with the credibility of the institution. We can't be a parliament that keeps on losing cases. Secondly, Chair, we also need to note the fact that the order is temporary and appeal may not be necessary because the interim order will fall away once the review order is decided by the court. And lastly, Chair, we also need to look at the issue of the cost.
4: Dikolo di na le maikarabelo a go netefaletsa barutwana tshireletsego segolobogolo bao ba nang le matshosetsi a go kgerisiwa. Seno ke go ya ka Samantha Matsietsa go tswa kwa Lefapheng la Thuto la North West, ko kopanong ya go buisanela pabalasego ya barutwana mono Rustenburg.

0: people come with challenges. People come with different vulnerabilities. So in those vulnerabilities, you will find that we need a multidisciplinary team to can tackle those difficulties. Hence now we have school safety, because if I don't feel safe, I can't go into that school. And if in that school my safety is compromised, then why ke boela ko plekeng e leng gore I am not safe at? So with that being said, safety can come in different levels. So hence now we are empowering you and giving you the knowledge to say, continue projecting the safety of others and yourselves so that those learners can get quality teaching and learning experience.
1: Tla janong re di konosetse ka ntla kgolo. Suleiman Karim o tle go tlhagelela kwa Matlanga Commission ka la somele bone la kgwedi ya Phatwe. Dikalo tsa ura eno tse di latelang ke ditlhogo halofo morago ga ura eno.
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3: And with your sports headlines, Athletic South Africa acting president John Matane has accused Sports Minister Gayton McKenzie of sidelining the federation, and Kaizer Chiefs are closing in on signing of Stellenbosch FC winger Langelihle Phili. These and more at 20 past 3.
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4: Well, good afternoon. Let's quickly take a look at your latest in terms of traffic. You're going to be starting in Mufftown, in fact, in Potch, where traffic has actually picked up this afternoon. If you are on the N12, this is at MC Ruada Drive. That whole MC Ruada Drive is heavily backed up with moderate traffic, keeping you there for about 2 minutes. So also exercise caution. On Oliver Tambo Drive towards the N12 intersection, there's some delays that you also will see there as well. In Klerksdorp, if you're driving on the N12 from Voortrekker Road towards Liam Hayes, there's some slight delays that you can expect. If you're also leaving the Matrosana Mall onto the N12 east, there is some delays that you will see as you pass Platan Avenue. In Mufftown, there's some traffic that's picked up, specifically on Albert Lithuli Road. This is towards Modiri Molema. There is some delays. Actually, as you head towards the N18, there are some delays that you can anticipate there. It'll move towards Rustenburg, where the bulk of the traffic has been reported. There is traffic towards the Waterfall Mall. This is at the R24 South, so exercise caution there. On Haystack towards Kloof Road, there's heavy traffic that's in that whole area. If you're in the CBD going towards the east of Rustenburg, there's heavy traffic on President Thabo Mbeki towards Nelson Mandela at that intersection next to the garage. There is more traffic towards the R510 if you're leaving towards Boitekong and Meriteng. Swartregens Road towards Dr. Morocco Drive is also heavily backed up in that side of town. I'm going to be leaving it in Pretoria, where traffic has picked up. If you are leaving towards the north, this is on SKM Patlele Drive towards Lavender Road, as well as Paul Kruger. There's heavy traffic there. And there's more traffic towards the Proof Plus Interchange if you are leaving Hatfield on that side. 076-260-2815. That's where you can report any traffic congestions. Keep your eyes on the road. 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
2: 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Jomo, Jones, and Morena Matsena driving you home. 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

0: I'll tell you one thing about this album. It is a South African album because only one person who's not South African was featured on this one. It's music from Tyler. It's called Fairy Tale, an oldie from the 2010. Dume.
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0: Yes, it's You and the Boys at 3 to 6 o'clock. Kalibiso Kenakatla Khomonama, a.k.a. Joma the Chubby Sexy Ninja. Well, the time on your clock is exactly 15:11. Once in a big thank you and a shout out to Kia Ratlakhane, soon to change that surname. But anyway, Atamale Michelle. And the boys are chilling. Nothing's wrong. I'm not a rolling solo. It's my Mr. Matena, sir, and Jones. Matena, why am I
8: going
0: to choose which one?
8: I know when I who I change.
0: Yeah, everything. Oh, so why would you change?
8: Nah, no,
0: man, no. Not the other way around.
8: I'm not going to be able to do it.
0: 10 minutes ago, and then come back to this conclusion you are making, my brother.
8: No, Joe, I'm in good standing. How are you, Jones?
9: No. I'm in good standing.
0: Listen, we're going to be taking you to the time, 6 o'clock in style. We come back with Salt or Pepper. Stay tuned, you man.

0: playing for you. Leading us directly towards this.
1: South Africa's divided again. Two sides, one topic, zero peace in the group chat. Pick your side. Welcome to Salt and Pepper.
0: All right, salt or pepper? This one is a big discussion. In fact, a few years ago, I heard people lie to us, say, yeah, about a government, they retreat a compulsory, or not a hospital, as I eat you, or guagokai, and so forth. But listen, pregnancy is visible, but biological fatherhood is not visible. And that's why some people believe for testing DNA should actually be made compulsory after every

0: a lot of females also find themselves in, because some females have to now go and do DNAs to prove to a guy that the child is actually theirs.
1: Yeah.
0: So in our Salt or Pepper, should DNAs actually be made compulsory after childbirth? Salt says yes, it should be made. Every child deserves to know the truth. And at our clinic, page number mang biang, it's you know that whole thing.
2: Yeah, yeah.
0: Anyway, Pepper says that team DNA, leave it alone. You know, we will always do it the traditional way. So which team are you, Jones?
2: This one I'm salt. I copel. If I get salt, because this one hits very, very hard. As a man, we've seen stories like this before. I mean, you just said talk about that video on the story. There's a couple of stories that hits home because we know them during the in our hood. So I'm salt.
0: Yeah. Morena, which one are you? Salt, Pepper?
3: I'm Pepper. Jola di DNA lo tuba malapa batu man.
0: Yeah. Unnecessary drama.
3: People
0: are raising doctors and then now they have to rescind that whole thing ya hor doctor yaga because of a DNA test fela.
2: Ow. We bona hor itwana le black or black and then bana ba hogidi yellow bone ba botle maronzo. Salt.
4: Ladies and gentlemen, seeking to keep the passion of sport alive in the hearts of the people of Bokoni Bophirima, the Department of Arts, Culture, Sports and Recreation, in partnership with the Northwest Provincial Sports Confederation, will be rewarding sports excellence at the 2026 Provincial Sports Awards. This year's edition of the awards carry a total of 18 categories, including the Sports Star of the Year, which will be voted for by you. The nominees for Sports Star of the Year are Kagiso Pholoholo, Aphelele Sibisi, Asanda Simelane, Andrea Steinberg, and Bradley Ngwana. To vote for the Sports Star of the Year, send the name of your favorite sports star via WhatsApp to 068-055-5868. Voting is unlimited. Voting line close on 31st July at 11 p.m. Winners will be announced on the 1st of August at the Sun City Super Bowl. Hashtag celebrating our champions, honoring our roots.
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4: We're going to start off with the drama that's been happening, all right? So Athletic South Africa, acting president John Matane has accused sports minister Gayton McKenzie of sidelining the federation after allegedly traveling to Monaco to bid for a major international athletics event without consulting ASA. Now, Matane says World Athletics contacted ASA about the bid, despite the federation knowing nothing about it. He's demanding an apology from the minister and says South Africa isn't yet ready to host such an event due to a lack of world-class facilities. Gents, is it wrong? Do we lack world-class stadiums, world-class facilities?
5: No, we don't.
4: We don't. We've got a couple of stadiums.
6: We have.
4: Right?
6: We have.
4: Some obviously need renovation.
6: But then we have the best.
4: The best.
6: Yeah, we have.
4: Mm-hmm.
6: From Cape Town to Mpumalanga to Rustenburg to Mahikeng until the same Johannesburg.
4: Yeah. I mean, we've got a floating stadium in Mahikeng.
6: Oh, come again, come again.
4: But it's okay. And then let's look at some more drama that's happening within the FIFA. Now, FIFA has told member associations they will each receive $40 million if they back a plan to sell stakes in major competitions. But they might sign up by 19 September, meaning it's a bit of trouble because now it's with FIFA actually having to do this, we might just see

0: FIFA or the World Cup, now being more into what we call commercial, it's going to be more commercialized. This might just bring more ads. So that thing that we were running away from with the halftime being 30 minutes, this might push it.
1: Why are we having that now? Is it because of the USA World Cup that we had? They see the thing that we need to do that. Or it's something that needs to be done that people need that. Is it for the commercial purposes that I'm asking? For business guys only? Do we look into the future of football and then what is football is about?
0: I think it's basically maybe Alfotino needed more money in his pocket or it's growing commercial.
1: Mahambe, akahambe. Akahambe, Janifantini.
0: I can tell you this, the European football's governing body, UEFA, said that the World Cup was not an asset to trade, while the Asian Football Confederation said it had not been consulted. So it's a lot of drama happening on that side. And now bringing it back home, Kaizer Chiefs are closing in on signing of Stellenbosch FC winger Langelihle Phiri. Reports say the two clubs have reached an agreement in principle after Chiefs improved their offer. A few final details still need to be ironed out, but Amakhosi are now favourites to land one of the Betway Premiership's brightest attacking talents before the September transfer window closes. Narachi 320 Sports, Samurai Matena Kia Matena on your UFM Sports.
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0: Sing It Back. It's music from Moloko. Remember, it was remixed by Shasha back in 2020. It's music taking us to the time, 3:30 on the dot. We're going to be getting into your latest news headlines. Remember, which one are you? DNA or no DNA?
1: News. Them.
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0: Good afternoon. Let's quickly take a look at your latest in terms of traffic. We're going to be starting out in Mufftown, where traffic has picked up this afternoon. If you're on on Albert Luthuli Road, there are some delays that you will anticipate. So just be careful as you approach University Drive. There is some delays there. And also, you will actually queue on Mokale Drive. This is from Dr. Albert Luthuli Road. Those are the two places where traffic will keep you struggling in Rustenburg this afternoon. If you're seeing anything different, please let me know on the WhatsApp number. Then in Botch, there's traffic on Governor Mbeki Avenue. This is past the Mooi River Mall towards the N12. At that intersection, there is heavy traffic there. As well as on to Chief Albert Luthuli Street. This is traffic that is coming from Steve Biko Road. So please be careful if you're driving there. Also on Thabo Mbeki Way past the Mayor Street, there's heavy traffic that will keep you waiting for about 5 minutes. Then we move towards Rustenburg. That's where the bulk of the traffic has been registered this afternoon. If you are heading towards the Marikana Toll Plaza, this is using the R104, also towards Moinoy. There is a pressure point just before you get to Moinoy, delays of about 5 minutes. If you are also heading towards the Waterfall Mall, there is heavy traffic past the Selly Park Primary School. That's on the R24. Then if you're in the CBD, there's heavy traffic that starts from Bovin Street right up until Kloof Road, past the high school, past Civic Center, heading towards the Greystone Mall. Then there's heavy traffic throughout the whole of Haystack. I guess it's people trying to avoid the traffic that is on Nelson Mandela. There's traffic also as you head towards Tlhabane on Swartregens Road, right up until the road that goes up to Pukeng. So you'd need to exercise caution both ways on Swartregens Road. Then we'll end it in Pretoria, where there is traffic that you will go through. Specifically, if you're moving in the Hartbeespoort area, this is on Scott Street, the R511. This is as you just get off the N4 east. There is some delays that you will actually be caught up in there. 5 minutes of delays. Kwaga Road, this is towards Pierre van Reinefeld. There's heavy traffic there as well. 076-260-2815. That's the number you can use to report any traffic updates. Keep your eyes on the road, ears on UFM.
1: South Africa's divided again. Two sides, one topic, zero peace in the group chat. Pick your side. Welcome to Salt and Pepper.
0: All right, salt or pepper, which one are you? Salt says, listen, guys, Helmut Hatso Hospital, actually, Pambiria, Dompase, by Vitang DNA, to show that, you know, you belong to this specific father. And then Pepper says, no, it's all right, man. You know, nature will take its course.
3: Yeah, nature will take its course.
0: That's what Morena is saying.
3: Yep.
4: But no, that's not what I'm saying now.
0: Jones with experience will tell you that that thing breaks people's hearts, breaks men's lives.
4: That situation. I mean, there's a story that we know around everything has been happening. Let me pick up on one just quickly. You raised a kid to Huristengwa and Tatwa Mudimo. So, I know a graduate, half is a graduate. Yeah, I know it's Papa Juanete, my high girl must have it. Then, I'm going to get at a graduation. On some
0: Over my boo.
4: Excuse.

0: graduation tsa ngwana ntato le bile ba mo reketse le di baki le di brele ba mo reketse le di thako
1: o e leng papa teng ngwane
0: one need entsa sa bi reke shem ya nung o le ka a ke shoko a I see you, pelo.
1: Nah, it's sad, man. You know, those situations are really bad. Let's take more of your voice note. 076-260-2815.
2: No, dumelang, guys.
1: Hello.
0: No, dumelang.
2: Before listen, I'm also salt and pepper.
0: Yeah.
2: Happiness na kuto urua linka.
1: All right.
3: Technician, please handle.
1: Yes.
3: Good way to technician.
1: Mm.
3: Yeah, no, but
1: what a put. White.
4: Guys, what's up?
0: Quite.
4: Now I'm for the belief that DNA testing should be made compulsory at birth. It should. Why am I saying this? A man is told for this child is yours.
1: Yeah.
4: A woman knows whose child this belongs to.
1: True.
4: A man is told. When you don't know, you are told for this child apparently is yours. So you'll never know. So my argument is stop this thing of people raising and you know a lot of mental illness because that thing does affect the man mentally and emotionally
0: a lot.
4: It messes them up. I'll just say it again. At birth, I want only DNA testing. I know a lot of people will not like this, but hey, it is what it is.
1: Yeah, it's really tough, man. Hey, people's lives, are shattered.
3: Which is what I'm saying, right? It shouldn't be compulsory, but you should have every right if you requesting one.
1: Okay, yes.
3: You know what I mean? Yeah. If you're requesting one, then please. As the father, then.
1: But also, you know how it is. Right? When you're requesting one, they're already like, oh, so you say naneke. So this is what you
3: need.
1: What are you
3: saying? Okay, but how we request when no ringa in?
0: No, you want to be sure.
1: Guys, let's play more voice notes, hey?
0: Why you want to be sure?
3: How much?
5: Good afternoon. You know, this topic, it hits home.
0: Yeah.
5: It hits home.
0: Sorry.
5: And the topic is because a lot of our kids now in the black community pass suffer because of men without having a father figure in their life, because some men were too cowardly to take the responsibility of fathering another human being.
1: Yes.
5: So it would work best for us. It would work best for the community if it was made compulsory. Man about the ready DNA test. Cut notes out of him. It will save us a lot of pain and heartache.
1: Listen, this is Spice. If you're Spice, that's what you believe in. And I'm Spice.
0: No, whatever you Spice. Like
1: that's
0: salt.
1: It's Spice because it's saying for the purpose of Lukur Leba, Nabai Lungur, but Apebon Tate Watsaba me parts.
0: No, man, she's salt.
1: You know,
0: she's salt. Like it to Melafer Kubamotamo Sadi are gifted.
1: Yeah. Let's leave it at that.

0: Monate to our music from the one and only Tuk Singanga. Beautiful music that's leading us to 1540. When we come back, Ritz, I'm talking a lot in legal to actually explain to us how does DNA work. We do that after these.
1: Everyone I know has a term of endearment. 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
3: 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Now, Jeff seems to be a man of very few words. 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Jeff?
4: Nice.
3: 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Nando's. Oh, what a place.
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0: His name is Euphonic. This one is called Don't Wanna Be Your Friend, featuring Mikasa. A beautiful song that's leading us to 1544. It's also leading us to a very big discussion that we're about to have. We actually have on the line Ms. Matsiriso Motaung, who actually is an attorney from her own law firm, which is Motaung MS Attorneys, which specializes in commercial law, third-party claims, as well as contracts and family law. And let me tell you, man, the reason we are even speaking to Matsiriso Bra Jones is the fact that apparently law practitioners, family lawyers, attorneys, just like Matsiriso, are saying that paternity disputes are amongst the most emotional charged cases that they handle, because they affect the custody, the maintenance, the inheritance, the family relationship. So the whole effects that Morenalo and I are speaking about, you know, it's something that actually takes place in front of lawyers sometimes, where paternity is the one thing the settlements are actually, you know, put down well. So we're going to be speaking to her on the line. Welcome to the show, Matsiri. So how are you doing?
1: I'm okay, thanks, and you guys?
2: Hi, Mehmetawun, thank you, welcome.
0: We're very well. Jones and I are just having this conversation. You know, it's been said, as you say, one of the biggest headaches when it comes to, you know, paternity disputes. You know, they influence a lot in South Africa. But the big question we've been asking Nasolt and El Pepper to people is to say, should these be compulsory? So we want to bring you into the discussion. Does South Africa legally have any laws of paternity tests compulsory currently, or laws that, you know, people can use to exercise this right?
1: Okay. That's a lot of questions in one question. So it's fine. I'll just
0: summarize it.
1: Yes. Yeah. And break everything down so that even your listeners at home are able to understand thoroughly and fully what paternity tests are and the implications thereof.
0: Correct.
1: So currently, there is no law that governs the paternity test to make them compulsory.
2: Yo.
0: Okay.
1: Yeah. We do not have that. However, there's always a however in the legal paternity, so it's fine. When we talk in paternity test, there's a lot of things that get involved in that. It's not just to establish the fatherhood of the child. Like you've mentioned, we have issues of inheritance, which is estate. We have maintenance. We have child registration that goes into play. We now have the unapproved certificates that a child normally comes with. So paternity tests do not only just affect the parent, they go and affect the child as well. So what do I mean by that? There are rights. We have the constitution, and we have constitutional rights that govern the rights of each and every individual, from the parents up until the children.
0: Sure.
1: So the rights that get affected when you're talking about paternity tests is the issue of dignity. I think there's a part where it was mentioned that when you start coming up with, I need paternity tests, the woman will feel like, hey, bo, have I been gangaring or something? Why do you need paternity tests now? So we're talking about the Section 10 of the Constitution that affects the human dignity. There's also privacy that gets involved. There is also equality. So many things come into play when we're talking about paternity tests. And also, it's a very emotional... it's very emotional when it comes to... Yes, when dealing with families and those kind of issues. And however, not forgetting the fact that we also have... alleged fathers that want to know if the child that they're raising is actually theirs or not.
0: Yes.
2: Oh, thank you, Tlhembe Motaung. So I hear it's an emotional thing, and then you pick up on those things when we're having the custody battles. Then go bofelong go simola bontata bar ibile, I want to know if this is my child or not. So I want to have tell us, just in closing, what are the legal process if a man wants to take that paternity test? What are the process or the legal process? And then go bofelong oro tlhalosetse gore wena person.

0: and me mother womb. Ah, oh, well, I'm all salt or pepper. Are you for DNA or not DNA? Thank you. No, we need to. My apologies. I have to. Sorry.
1: Oh my God. Oh my God. Okay. It's fine. So when you're talking, okay, now that we've established that they're not compulsory and they're not automatic.
0: Sure.
1: So if there's a reasonable suspicion or maybe there's a reason that you might feel to say, basically, when I look at this child, maybe the nose, I guess we often rely on African paternity.
2: Yeah.
1: Your parents go there.
0: Yeah.
1: They're like, yeah, the nose looks like my great-great whatever.
0: But Otswana, le malume,
1: like Malume that died 40 years ago,
0: yeah.
1: Or maybe even 2 decades ago. So normally what happens is they're not automatic. However, that does not mean men don't have the right to actually
0: answered
1: in terms of the paternity. Men are more than welcome to approach the court.
0: No, thank you.
1: Men are more than welcome to approach the court. And then the court will then make a determination on whether the testing should be ordered or not.
2: It also applies for ladies, right?
1: Even
2: ladies can do the same if they would want to get someone to admit that the child is theirs or not.
1: Yes, you can also do that. You are more than welcome to do that.
0: Okay.
1: Because at the end of the day, hence I'm saying it affects a lot of people's rights. You're taking the child, you're taking the husband, the man, and also the woman. So as the court, what we do, we balance the scale.
0: Okay.
1: To think, what is in the best interest of the child? And then what is in the best interest of the alleged father? Mm-hmm. And also, what is in the best interest of this particular lady as well?
0: Mm-hmm.
1: So we try to balance that. We sit down and actually listen to, okay, what are the reasons that are making you to approach us?
0: Oh.
1: So the boss will then sit down and be like, okay, now you've made out your case. Then the court will then order.
0: Okay.
1: But sometimes you know that people can be unreasonable and you find that women are just denying guys paternity for whatever reasons. Maybe it could be a personal thing.
0: Mm.
1: But taking away from the fact that the most important person in this whole equation is the child. Yeah.
0: Thank you so much, Memo Taung. Oh, thank you so much. We're running out of time. Thank you so much, Memo Taung. I want to know if the Memo Taung attorney is salt or pepper.
2: Salt or pepper. Are you for or against?
1: Sesotho still one of the game mine.
0: Ah, we ora rabile ro utlwe hantle motau. Ro utlwe.
2: Where do people get you? Social media or what's your handle?
1: My handle is Matsidiso Motau on Facebook and even on Instagram as well.
2: All right. Thank you.
1: As well. Yes.
2: Thank you. Listen, we're going to be calling you a lot for these type of things, all right?
1: Please, I'll be more than happy to assist.
2: Thank you so much. It's Memo Taung, Matsidiso Motaung, who is an attorney. We take your comments after these.
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2: Look at this lineup: Karen White and Nduduzo Mkatini, Zonke, Vusinova, Lirat, Java, Mandy C. Janchis, Babalwa M, Miss K, as well as DJ Nkosh. That's not just a concert, it's a piece of musical history. 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

0: Music from Thato Hatsi to Kutela. When we mention the Zinqumalos and all the dope vocalists, can we please mention Thato Hatsi as well? She's an amazing vocalist. 0762602815. We want to know from you, are you for or against the compulsory DNA?
1: Good afternoon, gents.
2: Shabu
1: Abraham
2: Sepan.
1: Yes,
2: straight
1: sure.
2: To the point.
1: Please. Thank you. Full stop.
0: Very important.
3: Hey guys, hi. Hello, channel name.
1: Hi,
3: guys, like sometimes radio ina le go dimanyana even na sharp itime.
0: Sorry Ntwana, we're going to get it fixed. Sorry.
4: Ah, bachimbo sharp remo.
1: Sharp soja.
4: I never fit the salt. It's a misana law na this thing ya DNA. I do you mafit. I do you matwa wasiana bai. Matwa. Imagine no go mara mode for 20 years after 20 years go thing no. Papa he ke jomo.
1: Yo. Yo. 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
4: So na ke salt ba fetu. And station is in the go tshwara se go gela ba fetu mano ga relationship e ya ke ya le
1: lejomo mona lejomo
4: hola machimbo sango
0: lengrile le hosto jo.
5: Good day guys, love you show. I just wanted to say I'll be salt bay on this one.
0: Yeah,
5: make it cost salt even.
1: Yeah,
5: I had drama happening in my life. Yeah. When baby mama came through. And I had to ask, because the baby was light-skinned and I'm dark-skinned. So I was like asking, oh, how come we're both dark-skinned, you know? I ended up taking the baby's hair without the mother knowing, and I went for a DNA.
0: Yo.
5: Only to be told the baby's not mine. When I confronted her, she tells me probably the baby was changed in the hospital.
1: Because
5: I never slept with anyone.
1: Oh. Yo.
5: So cost salt on this one, man.
1: Oh, painful.
5: DNA all the way at best.
0: Oh, bro, I never thought this type of things would come out.
1: I know them. Honorable.
6: Gents and gents, welcome to my radio.
1: Let
7: me start by saying this. PSL ya thoma jere ars kalwa nthata season ye. 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
0: Oh yeah,
7: wa khone. 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

0: wena o saletse ko morago monna ile o ikgwagetsa. So we are tired of this of that guys. So Nagisolte, I did DNA the 80 way.
1: Thank you, Baganea.
0: Thank you, Desebosa.
1: Thank you, Baganea.
2: Ladies, the guy.
3: Hey.
1: Yeah, the remit is tough.
3: Nagajono get definitely salt.
1: Yes, ta.
3: It's why they look rough.
1: Oh, and I got
3: it. Because if you look at these things, they come with a little standard. I want to talk to a Hanele Zangar here, Manasuak. Every child deserves a father, so I think it will.
1: Yeah.
3: Eliminate the most of the doubts the one that they want to learn on Gabana Babon. So, and I told the happy Oliver said, you are honest, Kilwagon.
1: Yeah.
3: Oscar, sorry, someone about to hands ball because I'm on at the end of the day, Motu, who is someone more than 18 years ago, and I didn't need it. It's not fair. Mm. So, anyway, thank you guys.
4: Hey, Morena Matsena. Hey, Obitiman, man, it's high time that we hold these ladies accountable for their actions. Because anyone can just point at you and say, ah, the child is yours, or what. So they must know now that if you say the child is someone's, you must be sure of your story. I say let the DNA be compulsory, Baba. One way or the other, let it be compulsory. Thank you.
2: Thank you, Debo.
1: Thank you. Afternoon, guys. Petunia from Soshanguve. I am for DNA must be mandatory for psychological peace and peace of mind. Men and must be that. We sometimes come across because we are babies from birth. DNA alone can be advantageous for both parties. What's happening?
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6: The temperature at Khajana Rustenburg 21, Mahikeng 22, Pretoria 19 degrees. 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
7: The hearing of Mr. Karim's evidence is postponed to 14 August 2026. At 9:30 in the morning, at which hearing Mr. Karim shall be required to appear and testify in person, subject to paragraph 2. Mr. Karim will be excused from appearing on 14 August 2026 only if he has voluntarily subjected himself to an independent evaluation by a medical specialist agreed by no later than Monday, 3 August 2026, between his representatives and the Commission's evidence leaders.
6: Masipala wa Sedika sa ngaka Modiri Molema Mono Northwest o tlhagisitse matshwenyego ka mafaratlhatlha a kgelelo leswe a tsweletseng go baakangwa mme a tsweletse go sengwa ka moletsegong je lengwe. 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
8: According to the project manager, the refurbishment of the pipeline is finally completed despite the delays.
9: The contractor will replace the entire 900 meters of pipe in Nazoto I replace. Morele moteng fana no yana ke gore contractor o fetse replacement ya pipe. 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As we speak
8: meanwhile, District Mayor Khumalo Molefe apologized to residents for the inconvenience caused by the sewer spillage in that area. News note, Rustenburg.
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4: Ngakho-ke usinga okubalulekile ukuthi kumele ukuthi ithimbe limbalwa singene ngaphakathi silalele kumasteshi ukuthi usibizeleni uphendule uthini ey'nkingeni zama-drugs lawa angafuni ukuhamba namabhilidi lawa engaba adliwa yithi.
3: He also called for intensification of anti-crime initiatives. Mqunu's participation in Wednesday's protest comes just 2 days after popular pressure group March and March movement cut ties with him, accusing him of being an infiltrator planted by the government. Silver Sibiya, News Note, Hillbrow Police Station.
2: Tla jaanong re dikonosetse ka ntlhakgolo. 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
6: And with your sports headlines, Springbok coach Rassie Rasmus says the Bucks have a near full strength squad ahead of next weekend's rugby championship opener. And newly promoted Milford FC begin life in the Betway Premiership with a tougher trip to defending champions the London Pirates on Saturday. Now these and more at 20 past 4.
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7: Good afternoon. Let's quickly take a look at your latest in traffic. Traffic has gone up in Marktown. This is as you pass the Game Reserve on Ziras Road. This is on the R49 at that intersection. There is traffic that you can anticipate. Modirimulema Street towards the N18 is heavily backed up. Also, traffic that's coming from the N18 as you enter Marktown on that side of town towards Link Road. There is heavy traffic on that stretch road. So please be careful if you're driving there as well. In Klerksdorp, traffic has picked up on Anderson Street as well as on Nelson, on Oliver Tambo Drive past Fox Street. There's heavy traffic in that whole area as well. Moderate traffic on the N12 West towards Liam Hayes. Just slight delays that will keep you there for about 3 minutes. Heavy traffic that's been reported on Krasani Road. This is from the Ian side, Ian Street side. But this traffic is at where it meets Pine Street towards the N12 West. That's where you'll be queuing this afternoon. In Botch, there's traffic that's been reported. This is on Louis Le Grand Street towards Jeppy. There is some delays that have been reported in that side of town. Otherwise, it's pretty clear. You can also just update us if you're seeing something different. Then we move towards Rustenburg. Traffic has picked up towards the N4. This is on the R10, in fact, towards Moinoy. On the R104, there is delays as you approach Marikana Road. Please be careful if you're driving there. There are some roadworks that are affecting traffic. If you're on the N4 towards the Helen Joseph Bridge, there is traffic there. If you're driving towards the Waterfall East, there is delays as you pass the primary square, or rather as you approach Line Road. There's also a stationary vehicle that's on the shoulder there that's creating some traffic. Kloof Road, this is up to Haystack as well as onto the direction of Bovin Street. That whole area is heavily backed up. If you're on Watsonia Road in the Hayload Park Cemetery side, there is heavy delays towards Stromosa Road, so please be careful if you are there. I'm going to be leaving it in Pretoria where traffic is picked up. Specifically, if you are moving towards the north of Pretoria, there's traffic on Eskom Patele Drive past Vanderhoff Road. 076-260-2815. That's where you can report any traffic updates. Keep your eyes on the road. 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

0: Saying are driving you home. 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
1: Of course, man. Welcome to that second hour of the show. It's 16:09 UFM. You and the boys is what you're listening to. And we're taking you to the time, 6 o'clock. So shout out to you. We're going to be closing it off. We've closed it off, in fact. But I want to know from you, Jones, who won? Is it Salt or Pepper that won? Because the discussion was really hard, man. 076-260-2815. That was on fire. And I always say to you, if you're going to send us a voice note, ask some beef, please keep it under 1 minute so that we can capture everything that you want to say. I know how passionate sometimes certain things are, especially if you've had a personal experience about it. But you're more than welcome to do it. Jones, well, let's see the stats there. Who's winning? Who won? What are the votes looking like? Did people vote?
2: Salt is taking over, Jomo. Salt is taking over.
1: Okay.
2: Butoko Mokatsane le bona ba teng a re morana matsena Jom Jones, please, the DNA test must be compulsory. I'm Salt today. Salt is leading, and most of them are men crying out. I'm just disappointed a little bit.
1: Yeah.
2: We got few of
1: females,
2: women. Yeah. So ne ke na hanore le bona ba tata ba tsama ikaramele ba khalemele ba sadi ba bang. But Salt is winning.
1: It's all right. We're going to be coming back with a different one in just a bit. Listen, we'll have a follow-up conversation about this very soon. We're going to have another conversation that speaks to this. Thank you so much to you for choosing the station, Dumet.
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0: Hey man, I must tell you, the 24th of July was a very big day. Because, guys, what are you laughing at?
1: What happened on the 24th of July?
0: A lot of people released music on the 24th of July. Some big jams. I mean, this one, this remix was officially dropped on the 24th of July. Mm-hmm. But it's been in the streets for a while, all right? Yeah.
1: So, when was your last gig?
0: On the
1: 24th of July.
0: When was, yes, 24th of July was when Sunday. No, it was the 26th, Sunday.
1: Sunday.
0: When was my gig? Sunday, yes.
1: Is that where the... Where the person...
0: No, I... Ish. Morana, the things we talk about off air, don't make it on the radio. Anyway, it's 1617. When I'm running. Hey, nah, braka. Anyway, I'm afraid. So, I want to know, right? So, you... Jones has been in a dating... like, he's been on dating stages before. Oh. Now, he's no longer there. So, he probably knows a little bit more in this type of situation. Can't get worried.
1: No, the way you put it, it sounded like Muta we saying Keo.
0: No, what do you mean?
1: Or get wrong, Jones.
2: No.
0: It
2: sounded
1: like Ore Jones is still in the dating stages.
0: Nah, bro, listen.
2: Guys, even if I'm married, I date my woman. I get
0: wrong.
1: Every day.
2: I'm dating her. That is why I married her.
0: This is why I'm bringing you into this discussion. Because guys, you and I want one guy.
2: Thank you, Mr.
0: Monama. So listen, we're talking about this, and it's so relevant to you, Morena, because you've been saying you are introducing Wanyana Okwenu, Marashifa Warosogoduiza. Wait, anyway, so research shows that people are to invite their partners, especially in the beginning of a relationship, to family gatherings. You said you're going to do it. Have you decided when you're going to do it?
1: It's probably going to be
2: That's a good time.
1: That's a good time. Thank you.
2: Yeah, for now, the role of Vela, I'm fine.
1: Thank you very much.
0: Guys, PGA, wait. While you're dating an individual, relationships don't exist in vacuum because obviously family, the art, like customs,

0: family gathering of your partner.
1: Married.
0: Yeah, not married.
1: Oh, maybe it depends. It depends on the longness of a relationship alone. O bona gale na le beke set stel. 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Yeah, no, ga ile gore akira nona go batla go bontsha in under 6 months. 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
0: listen the do's and don'ts. What would you advise you? Even people that are married baba saetseng le ba botseng, because sometimes you find bo makoti ba batlang ka last minute
1: ah baba
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1: yeah ba ro
0: you have to do it.
1: So ha lo mokgwenyana pa re overall and then ga ona le chelete roma ba simanyana ba siane le bo malome ba ba sabere
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7: Start to know what's happening in rugby. Springbok coach Rassie Rasmus says the Bucks have a near full-strength squad ahead of next week's Rugby Championship opener against Argentina. Only Oxenchair and Franco Mostert remain unavailable, while Sia Khaleesi, Eben Ezabeth, and Lua De Jager and Sacha Finberg and Gomez Zulu are all back in contention. Rasmus says the focus is firmly on Argentina before turning attention to the All Blacks. And then moving on to what's happening within the soccer side, Bafana winger Gift Links has committed his future to Danish club AGF, signing a new 5-year deal until 2031. His agent said that the club turned down several offers from France and Major League Soccer, making it clear they see Links as a part of their future. The new deal could only see the South African remain at AGF beyond his playing career. And then moving to what's happening, Mogasi, a newly promoted Milford FC began life in the Betway Premiership with a tougher trip to defend champions Orlando Pirates on Saturday. Owner and coach Ashanti Pupuma says it's a massive challenge, but believes it's better to face the champions early. He adds the club has stayed loyal to the squad that earned promotion and will stick to its attacking possession-based style of football. Now that's your 420 Sports. I'm Morena Matena Kematena on your UFM Sports.
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0: Bra Jones are ke here, yo, papa nom sabula ke nyaka morwedi ya hao.
1: Kandikis buka nako ya kokota, he was getting married, and how filo kokwala, santa a ijolla le sister, a ijapina ya. No.
0: Ah, man.
1: That was nice, man.
0: Beautiful music, 97, always the case. It was also featured on the compilation, which is called The Best of the Best. Anyway, we're having a conversation right now. You've probably dated Bawinvite about 8. Like, they want to be having something that's happening. What is the behavior? What is the etiquette display? If you've ever been invited to your partner's, you know, family gathering, and also we're not saying like, you know, you

0: think someone that you've been dating for a while, maybe not like 3 years, nyana.
1: Yeah, no, 3 years.
0: Sometimes it's even 6 months.
1: Yeah,
0: maybe.
1: No, 6 months.
0: All right, your news is coming up.
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0: Well, good afternoon. Let's quickly take a look at your latest in terms of traffic. We're going to start in Mufftown. Traffic has actually picked up in the CBD. That's where you will see traffic, moderate traffic, but it is moving on Nelson Mandela Drive towards Carney Street, as well as towards Martin Street. There's heavy traffic in that whole area, so please exercise caution if you're there. There's also some traffic on Chief Albert Luthuli Road. This is past Matsatsi Drive. That's where you will see a little bit of delays this afternoon. We move towards Klerksdorp. Traffic is bad on N12 towards Liam Hayes, as well as on Oliver Tambo Drive towards Voortrekker, as well as Cox Street. There's some moderate traffic there. Then we move towards Potch, where traffic is pretty quiet in the CBD. Oh, actually, there's a lot of traffic I'm seeing on N12 towards Walter Sisulu Lane, as well as at Dr. Bears Nodier Avenue. There's some delays that you will see there. If you're going towards Ikageng Road from the N12, there's some slight delays that have been reported there. And then on the R53, Barais Avenue, that's towards the Mooi River Mall. There is delays towards the N12 intersection, so please be careful there. In Rustenburg, it's a mess if you're in town, because there's traffic that starts from JST right up until the traffic at, right up until Bethlehem, where the traffic office is. So you can see where the traffic is. It's bad traffic. Also on Bears Nodier, if you're heading towards the east of Rustenburg, towards the railway, there's heavy traffic in that whole area. Then there's traffic towards Tlhabane. This is on Swartregend Road. It starts at the entrance as you go towards Noord. This is at Oxford towards Dr. Morocco Drive. There's traffic that you will find there as well. There's more traffic on the N4 towards Helen Joseph Bridge. That traffic goes down Boven Street past Berserk Street. We'll leave it in Pretoria, where traffic is actually picked up. If you're heading towards the mainland side, there is traffic on the N1 North. Traffic starts at Lanewood Road right up until De Beers, going over to the Flying Saucer Interchange. That traffic will keep you there for about 7 minutes as it crosses the R21. Then it leads up to the N1 North, where it meets the R55. There is a stationary vehicle that's been reported, in fact, on the R101, not the R55, the R101. That's where there is traffic that's been reported this afternoon. I leave it in Johannesburg, where traffic has picked up. If you are on the Buccleuch Interchange towards Maxwell Drive, there's heavy traffic in that whole area. Witkoppen Road towards Rivonia, there's an accident there that's creating traffic in that whole area. 076-260-2815. That's where you can report any traffic. Keep your eyes on the road, ears on UFM.
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0: All right, 3 to 6 p.m. Is when we're here, making sure that we, you know, take you home safely. You're probably driving, you're probably looking at the time, which is a fire fuel since you have no daughter. Because you know it's like 30 minutes, bro. 30 minutes, fella. I call it. Like, let's just go get 30 minutes. I mean, our manager, 30 minutes.
1: Yeah, but that was like the cost.
0: Costs and financial implications.
1: Yeah, the cost. Wait till 30 minutes to try to company how much?
0: You get paid for production. Listen, yeah. Something that we don't get paid for is supporting our partners. If you go to their family gathering, wait, Swara Biang, my Swara how at a family gathering, you have a partner how. So it's a my Biang. Let's hear from you.
4: I know, it's hanging out with something like a boyfriend about home. I gave vote, Lloyd, because I don't have a one to fit the motel and sit in the
1: toilet.
4: So now the

0: partner that I'm married to, I never went to his home. I never met his parents until Renale Bana. But they just came to see the kids and then went back. No, that was not important because I felt for the relationship it never worked. It never helped. So this guy, we got married after 4 years with two kids. When I know, nearly 19 years together in marriage and in a relationship. 4 years relationship and then 15 years selling. So we are still happy, sharp. Yeah, so, that's what I can say.
1: Yeah, Mariano, also about to see Lano Halinette, Roburu, Nitoroya, Hatlis, Atamaba. I thought around 19 kids.
2: Kilowitz are age also. You know, what is the etiquette that you must apply?
3: You and the boys. Later. I'm going to go to the house.
4: A we look over Motuao, Oscar Groff, Gessel and Carole, Olefele, the one buying now, one last day. On Alpolui, Nagogolinga, Motuao can Nanta go check. Os Nagoloi, Nagos Caringua, Blader,
1: yeah,
4: on Negua, but never care, but never go check.
1: Yeah,
4: cause Ograwile, after family telling my brother, Ograwile, a whole da. Motowns, I figure seller, old girl fella, a cardiacalo, Catrejo, Catrejo, Carnal Matata Velo, and Oka or Rollis Matata. So Annestelle, Escanale Fele, Blistel, Mariana, Ejun Suka, you go, Nalichalto, Abaroma, Malome,
1: Abaroma, Jomo, and a committee banal styling and a Hoka committing meetings in Dagger and not.
5: O tla dula a wa misbehave.
1: Obviously, at the end of the day,
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Ya belli goma kaleza. Yes, the night is young, but it won't last forever. If you know you're a diva, Nizori Brizeta.

0: And we're going to be speaking to Ngeke. Ngeke. We're going to speak to the Ngeke hitmaker and Sako XVI. He's going to be joining us in a bit. It's exactly 16:40. Dumela.
1: Ladies and gentlemen, seeking to keep the passion of sport alive in the hearts of the people of Bokoni Bophirima, the Department of Arts, Culture, Sports and Recreation, in partnership with the Northwest Provincial Sports Confederation, will be rewarding sports excellence at the 2026 Provincial Sports Awards. This year's edition of the awards carry a total of 18 categories, including the Sports Star of the Year, which will be voted for by you. The nominees for Sports Star of the Year are Kagiso Pholoholo, Aphelele Sibisi, Asanda Simelane, Andrea Steinberg, and Bradley Ngwana. To vote for the Sports Star of the Year, send the name of your favorite sports star via WhatsApp to 0680555868. Voting is unlimited. Voting line close on 31st July at 11 p.m. Winners will be announced on the 1st of August at the Sun City Super Bowl. Hashtag celebrating our champions, honoring our roots.
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You know how it is. We definitely make sure that your drive home feels amazing. It's 1644 UFM is what you're listening to. Tatohati, I'm a ham ham as Java. And that's what we're known for, man. Big hits. Someone else who's a hit maker, who's in studio with us right now. Ntsako.

0: read. I'm seeing it the right way. I've been seeing it the wrong way all my life.
1: Bro, nah, that's the wrong way.
0: Oh, XVI. How do the streets say it? How do they say it in the streets?
1: They say it as XVI.
0: Oh, XVI. Yeah. No, but I agree, you know, there's a cool way in which they do it. Sometimes the words that are simple sound. Maybe talk about no, can talk about XVI or something.
1: Or V.
2: So let's get into it. Because it's the wrong way. Yeah, tell us the XVI, why exactly that?
1: So, I get a producer.
0: Yeah.
1: I was 16.
2: Oh.
1: And also, Pete Agaigai is 16.
0: All right.
1: I wanted to put a number on my name, but next about Kenya number street. So I was like, okay, let me use a Roman figure.
2: Oh no, that's good, because I know if you know since number 16 in what we have nearly goalkeeper to me in Kune. And then it's a disc.
0: He's already in the building, already telling us you know how he got to his name, but you might be knowing him from some of the biggest hits in the country, man. Shahimoto, Asambe, you know, collaborations that he's done. I used to like Shahimoto.
2: No, not Shahimoto, it's mine.
0: So, you know, I always say we must have a party where we bring on all of these big hits. Before we come to these ones, we must start with those.
2: That's what they're rocking, man.
0: Listen, my brother, it's always amazing to have someone like you in the studio. What would you be doing if you were not here, like on a Wednesday like this?
1: In studio. So it's either this studio or my studio.
0: Oh, yeah.
1: Yeah.
2: You'll be cooking some other hits.
1: Obvious.
0: Of course, man. You know what? It's always amazing to see someone grow in music, you know, from how you started, as you say, 16 years, very fresh, giving people your beats, inboxing everyone, to now people inboxing you, my brother. When did you realize that music was actually more than just a hobby? You know, it was more than you just going on this journey.
1: I think, like, I realized when, like, even though Key Roots, I would just say, I can let you hear something, man. But music, because anytime on my phone, can only app to producer, PC, iFeature, app to producer. So it's always been there.
0: Yeah. I mean, you know, it's always like that. Someone would tell you, now I realize, hey, Kepela, music, I eat, I sleep, everything has to do with music.
1: Yeah.
0: You get to see that, you know what, this is mine. Your music has gone viral, and this is specifically through social media. How has this changed your career? Because now it also puts a face. Because even in radio, never say it's, and now they know our faces. Even in music, you know, they'll only see it on the cover. How did that change the way, you know, you were? Because now people know you more from the trends, and now see you on stage.
1: Yeah, I think now it's more recognition than horrible beats of but like, it changed too much.
2: What
1: changed a lot
2: on the changing a lot? Give us just a scenario, Hore. What happened on the day? What happened on one day? What happened? There's one scenario, Hore. No, no, things are changing. All right. Let me say, you had one soundtrack in your life right now. What would be an opening song?
1: Obviously.
2: Okay, but you have worked with several talented artists. We know that. And what do you look for before you collaborating with someone? You'll say, Infuno Chigo, a song. What do you look for? You say, hey, this guy is a good producer, or the numbers are going up, or he knows how to keep the crowd, or the working etiquette in a studio. What do you look for?
1: But I don't think I look at most of those things, because most of the time it's energy.
2: Okay.
1: You see, if it's like an aloena, I'll take rent, I'm not everything. We're gonna work.
2: Get the vibe.
0: And I like what he's saying, because I think a lot of us that love music, you can sometimes tell, or Mara, our collaboration here was kind of forced, you know? Even the trends, it goes forward. So I love that, you know, authentic energy is the one that ultimately, you know, does work. So I want to know, in fact, just to let you know, we are speaking to Nsako XVI, who is one of South Africa's big hit makers. If you've worked with several talented people, obviously. Yeah. And so we want to, you know, draw it down a bit and get to know you a bit.
2: Yeah.
0: So we're going to give you choices.
2: Okay.

0: Admittedly, let me start the first one. You'll go with the one. Just a little bit.
1: And by the way, no beef. It's no beef. No,
0: yeah, we're just asking questions. Hey, man. So that's the number one. You're asking just a game in gym. You just choose one.
1: Yeah.
0: Chico or Uncool MC? Cut. No, you just choose one. You love them, I know.
1: Also, and it's also, you know, basically on the energy. Because sometimes you click with someone much better than the other one. Doesn't mean you guys are not wrong.
0: No.
1: Just.
0: Maybe today. What do you feel today? Okay, Chico or Uncool MC?
2: Uncool.
0: Oh, Jomo.
1: Ah, the chubby boy is in the
0: house.
1: All right, short music. Next up.
2: Dabi.
1: All right, shout out.
0: Okay, short stylist or tycoon?
2: Tycoon.
0: Day
1: gigs or night gigs?
2: Night.
0: Of course. The last one, this one, Instagram or TikTok?
2: Insta.
1: Listen, man, you know, we don't like to bring people here and have big discussions because we know the impact that you have, you know, on the kids, the impact that you have on the music. Yeah. Ngeke is out right now. It's been rocking the streets. Everyone is dancing to the challenge. What has it done in your life? And is this saying that Otorfa albamu, or are you working on a bigger project? What is in the works?
2: There's an EP I'm done with. Yeah, so I have an EP on the way. I think I'm going to drop the first single really soon.
1: All right.
2: Yeah, but more music is coming.
1: Yeah.
2: Yeah.
1: As we close it off, Maji, we never, you know, a lot of people always like to give the kids advice. They are on TikTok, so they see advice all the time. How can they chase you? How can they? Because I think the biggest way in which you can give back is for someone to be better than you. How can they make much better music than you?
2: I just pay attention and be consistent and be open to learning a lot of things. Yeah.
1: Yeah. As simple as that.
2: Yeah, simple.
1: Be open to learning the more things.
2: And no force there. Yeah.
1: Listen, la muka hurt man. Abulele tata. But after 5. Listen, he's going to be giving us a mix with some of the biggest songs. Are you ready for that, Bajun?
0: I'm ready. But by the way, what time is the mix and then what's happening? Yeah. Where can the people catch it?
1: Yeah, so the mix is going to be live on our YouTube channel. Hotman is going to join us on the other side. Please make sure that you tune in to that one. DSPs, they just find you as Ntsako XVI, right? Yeah. Everywhere, and on social medias, it's the same name.
2: Yeah, same name everywhere.
1: All right, shout out, man. Thank you so much for actually joining us today, Maji.
0: Ladies and gentlemen, one of the most, the biggest, and Ntsako SVI.
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0: tayaka gili one. 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Listen, Raiswala, what are you not supposed to do at your partner's family gathering? We'll find out from Morena after this voice note.
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0: Bara o bara spice nje.
2: Yeah.
0: You are very spicy, my brother.
2: Spices a se irin sepe le monanong. O tasty as spice.
3: Good evening, you and the boys.
0: Hello.
3: Good afternoon.
2: Hi, afternoon.
3: O batang ko.
2: Best o batang.
3: At least he had leave your husband or your wife, but it's more than it's also your family. Marinje fela. Awa, saya. Go on, how to be with you. Not supposed to do at your partner's
2: oh, but in the mara ke re go na le tobitsang support ba go go support motho a go fela ene no wa mo support morena walla o tla walla go
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7: According to the project manager, the refurbishment of the pipeline is finally completed despite the delays.
8: The contractor will replace the entire 900 meters of pipe in the replace. More than more than 100 years, the contractor will be replacement the pipe. Pump in and three degrees for the pump sewage. As we speak, has a collective mosaite majoro. As we speak,
7: meanwhile, District Mayor Khumalo Molefe apologized to residents for the inconvenience caused by the sewer spillage in that area. News note, Rustenburg.
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10: You also called for intensification of anti-crime initiatives. Mqhinu's participation in Wednesday's protest comes just 2 days after popular pressure group March and March movement cut ties with him, accusing him of being an infiltrator planted by the government. Silva Sibiya, Newsnote, Hillbrow Police Station.
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12: The register of political parties currently comprises 620 registered political parties. So there's been a hive of activity relating to the registration of new political parties, hence that growth to 620 parties on the register. During the last briefing, the Commission highlighted several critical initiatives in preparing for the upcoming local government elections. These include the online candidate nomination system.
6: Tla jaanong re dikonosetse ka ntlhakgolo. 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
13: Which is sports headlines, Pyramids FC coach Rulani Mokoena says he's not bothered by being called a football nomad. And Formula One says the 2026 season could end in Europe if Qatar and Abu Dhabi Grand Prix are cancelled. These and more at 20 past 5.
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0: Good afternoon. Let's quickly take a look at your latest in traffic. Well, traffic has picked up in Mufftown. Chief Albert Lutuli, or rather, yes, on Albert Dr. Albert Lutuli Road from Bray Road towards Matsa. See, there is heavy traffic in the whole area. Motshwashwa Drive as well. There's some traffic towards Sekame. Just around Mega City, there is some slight delays, not a lot. So just be careful if you're driving there. Then we move towards Klerksdorp, where traffic has died down a bit. If you are driving on Kasani Road, there's bumper-to-bumper traffic towards Ian intersection. If you're leaving Matlosana Mall or just outside there, well, there is some traffic towards Platan Avenue. So please just be careful if you're driving there. In Potch, traffic has also picked up a bit. If you're driving simply on Governor Mbeki, this is at Chief Albert Lutuli Street, the R53. There is delays that you will anticipate there. 4 minutes of delays. Around the the Mooi River Mall, there's traffic from the N12 towards the Governor Mbeki. But Race Avenue towards the N12, there's also more delays that have been reported out in Porch. Then we move towards Rustenburg, where traffic is a mess in the CBD. Traffic starts from the N4 towards Helen Joseph Bridge. In fact, just on Helen Joseph Bridge, before you get to Arendt Road, there's an accident that has happened there. That accident is affecting traffic in that whole area. In fact, if you're also going to Protea Park using the Kruger Bridge, I would urge you to just be patient because there's nowhere else that you can drive towards. Another accident has been reported in Rustenburg on Kruger as well as Brink Street. Please exercise caution because there is traffic on all sides of Rustenburg CBD, also including on Swartdrechens Road towards Tlhabane. Dr. Morocco Drive is heavily backed up from Watsonia Road. So you can imagine the traffic that is in Rustenburg. Please have a safe following distance and just be careful. Also, if you're heading towards Molopo Road on the R510, there is some delays. 076-260-2815, that's where you can be able to give us an update. Keep your eyes on the road and your ears on UFM.
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0: 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If you're on Monaga Live, kasi, it's alright. 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That's UFM 898. That's where you can be able to find us. Let's go.

0: It's his hit song. It's called Gege. We're going to come back with that full mix after this.
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Mane, mane, mane, mane, mane, mane, mane, mane, mane, mane, mane, mane, mane, mane, mane, mane, mane, mane, mane, mane, mane, mane, mane, mane, mane, mane, mane, mane, mane, mane, mane, mane, mane, mane, mane, mane, mane, mane, mane, mane, mane, mane, mane, mane, mane, mane, mane, mane, mane, mane, mane, mane, mane, mane, mane, mane, mane, mane, mane, mane, mane, mane, mane, mane, mane, mane, 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

0: friends, they call each other my babe. 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
8: We're going to start it off with what's happening there by Pyramids FC. While the coach, Rulani Mokoena, says he is not bothered by being called a football nomad, the former Mamelodi Sundowns mentor says every move he's made has been driven by ambition, growth and the desire to win trophies. Now Mokoena adds that coaching at top clubs across Africa has helped shape him into a better coach and he has no regrets about the journey so far. And moving on to the Formula One, while they say 2026 season could end in Europe if the Qatar and Abu Dhabi Grand Prix are cancelled because of the ongoing conflicts in the Middle East. Now, F1 CEO Stefano says a final decision will be made by mid-September, with both races currently still on the calendar. And it's another action-packed day at the Commonwealth Games. Athletics and swimming dominate tonight's schedule with several medal events, including the men's long jump, women's 3,000-meter steeplechase, and the men's 1.5-meter freestyle final in the pool. In the 3-3 basketball, Australia will face England in the men's final, while the women's finalists will be decided this afternoon. There's also another quarterfinal boxing throughout the day. Netball action feature in South Africa against Australia at 10 p.m. And weightlifting finals in the women's 77kg and 86kg divisions, as well as the men's 94kg category. Now that's your 520 Sports. I'm Morena Matena Kia Batena on your UFM Sports.

0: Well, you must know that the weekend is coming. Yes, it's a Wednesday, but we have two more days of this thing called the week. Yeah, it's music coming from 1999. It's called New Day, music from The Return. An amazing one. We're wrapping it up, 2017-28. Here's one. Jones, this one is for you guys. Barry.
1: Because of commissale ya tshaba. So sick, don't ever.
0: Don't do it like you actually know it. So, Brother Jones, I know there's quite a number of comments there. Quickly, let's wrap them up.
2: Okay, let's go to our WhatsApp group, Facebook at UFM 898. Okay, can I let's help our radio caller? Wamutiberi, more Facebook, or don't be too friendly, don't overindulge, or Oscar Papa, and then don't please have fun.
0: Yes.
2: Yeah, we're going to fella yalo.
0: Don't drink too much.
2: Yeah, masisi sizo vele as fatlo go September zone sa go World Cup gare, ho? Invited by who? Hey, Aikiko. 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Are also don't be a blompot thusa go rema dikgong tla ba khomo something or wa para overall please are donze for the girlfriend. Please don't are girlfriends. Offer assist to the ladies, but don't get over too familiar with everyone, sisters and cousins. Stay in your lane. You and the boys, firstly, don't drink alcohol because that's where the problem will start.
0: Yeah.
2: To avoid embarrassing yourself away from all kaol garan utabubuas kwalubo malome o wabulela di khambar.
3: Message to the boss.
0: It'll come later, guys.
2: Okay.
0: This one is not for you. Hey,
3: Lena,
2: okay. Okay. All right, we are together. Babambari, don't act like Juanda Daniels. Don't act like you are married. Stay in your lane.
0: Of course, man. So we're wrapping it up just like that. Don't do's and don'ts. The biggest one, Oscar, right? Or one last stuff so succeeding because you're gonna cause drama.
2: Or overrekele bo malume bo bono horo umfano sharp. Bo bano message yozi strong. 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
0: Good afternoon. Let's quickly take a look at your last traffic update where we're going to be starting out in Klerksdorp, where traffic is picked up. If you're leaving the Matlosana Mall in Matlosana Gardens, there's some traffic on the N12 towards Platan Avenue. There's also traffic that's boiling from there on Smith and Platan. There's heavy delays. Central Avenue towards Smith, as well as towards the market there on N12. Is heavily backed up, so you'd want to just exercise some caution. There's also traffic if you're heading towards Alabama. This is on the R503 on the N12. That whole area is from the R503 towards Alabama on the N12. There is heavy delays that you will find. 4 minutes of delays is what you will experience. In Poch, there's delays around the university. This is specifically on Mayor Street, Steve Biko, as well as on Tabombeki Way. There is more delays that have been reported specifically on Chief Albert Lithuli Street towards President Street. There are delays there that will keep you waiting for about 4 minutes. Then we'll go towards Rustenburg, where most of the traffic has been reported. If you're leaving town towards Bitikong Miriting as well, on the R510 towards Molopo Drive, there's heavy traffic that's been reported there as well. Then there's traffic if you're heading towards the east of Rustenburg. That is from President Tabombeki at that intersection with Nelson Mandela. As you turn towards the Yarona Hub, there's a lot of traffic in that whole area leading up to Reda Street, which is towards as you pass the railway. Also, there's more delays on the N4 towards Helen Joseph. Most people are trying to get away from the N4, so there's a lot of traffic onto Kloof Road, the Civic Center, as well as traffic towards Brink Street. Bayo Sinodie is also bad. There was two accidents that happened earlier then. This is on Kruger Street, as well as Brink, as well as an accident on the Helen Joseph Bridge. So I would just advise you, there's nowhere else that you can perhaps move towards. You just need to exercise some caution, because both sides of the entrances, if you're from N4, are heavily backed up. Please give us updates if you maybe are stuck somewhere, or maybe you're planning your feta from the N4 towards town. 076-260-2815. That's where you can report any traffic updates. Keep your eyes on the road, ears on UFM.

0: Every single time I hear her on the radio or anywhere else, I always say that if Naliteng, you know, because she produces such great music. It's music taking us to the time, 17:38. We're about to wrap it up in just a bit, but I want to bring you guys into this discussion. So on our way here, we picked up Rikra Malekere. You guys got Malekere as well, right? You got sweets. We got sweets when we came here.
1: Did you get sweets?
0: No. We stopped for sweets. No. Like, whatever you guys got, literally, join whatever. I mean, it's a sweet stop.
2: Got a sweet.
1: Hi, Joe, mo.
0: Yeah, Maroke, pit stop.
2: Now, Rosita, can I get the sweets about Tobatona?
0: Anyway, guys, so you remember when we were there in the mall? Can one of this other white, like two white ladies, and so they had cards. I thought Badala eight crazy eight.
2: Or finder find.
0: Once what? It's finder find like a female.
2: Are we finder find? Your party, your party. What you like? I'm a party. What you like?
0: Why?
2: What the fuck?
0: Finder find like a lady with dimensions. Why am I a fella?
2: Why did he happen? How did he happen? Why did he happen? Why did he happen? Why did he happen? Why did he
0: So I was asking Jones, can do that? I'm gonna rabat dali karat. Only to check, and I saw that they were doing this tarot cards thing. You know how Baba Ladi got like Nailin Kingdom Butler.
2: No, Sentente Kore, Urweba Light, when Makuale, Batlis, they are doing their readings, Karikate, Sentente, a bit about the psyche, what?
1: But getting tarots.
2: Yeah, but what?
1: Are they not called tarots?
0: Tarot, yeah, tarot card.
1: Yeah, tarot card.
2: Yeah, no, whatever. Hey, like as serious.
1: Really, school.
2: No, after my yeah, but the school. Yeah, but now, school, no school, we are going to Dumba.
0: So, Jones, so every culture.

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2: Babe, my family is coming this weekend.
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2: Hamona tijwa.
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0: Joe Flame coming through. It's called Love Affair. Hey, I'll know the nigga. It's like I'm not going to throw the mic. You saw Tima G mic. I'm going to switch off the mics.
1: I'm going to show off the mics.
2: I agree more, but I agree more. And I live on a concert. So, what go about to get Fedile Hunt before I am a consultant? And we tell her Bumeba Bamala was
1: he
2: just made my day. Galibu.
1: Oh, thank you so much.
0: That's
1: That's why I came to you and the boys. That's why we do. Thank you so much, Galibu.
0: Oh, now we're going to be wrapping it up in just a bit. Kumi Hamese is here, the biggest song in the country. Everybody want to be in love.

0: The Fellow, it's called Everybody Wanna Be In Love, the only song led by a male artist, Amapiano, to sit at number one for a few weeks in South Africa. It's music taken out to the time. 1750, we speak to Kumi after these.
1: Where does the story of us begin? 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
5: 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From teaching them how to write a business plan. Nobody teaches you how to write a business plan, but people say, I'll just start that business, but where do I start? It's about making sure where I come from, and a girl who comes from Soweto, in comparison to a girl who probably lives in Sandton, get an opportunity of a lifetime, but almost put them on the same level, even if financially they're not on the same level, but upskill them.
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0: All right, well, it's 1753. UFM 89.8 is exactly where you at. We're wrapping it up. We're going to be speaking to Kumi Hamese in just a bit. Quickly, also just taking this one. You see, here's the thing, guys. You must save the best for last.
6: Yeah,
0: but all I'm saying is, you see, we all want to enjoy it at the right time.
7: All right. Hey, Jomo, we're going to get
0: ready. Yeah,
7: I'm happy to join. Fa go kereke
0: nyao
7: ya go tsa go moruti a fetse re tshwere ke tlala ene bona le moruti mongwe kereke nya ke re se ka bua. Anyway, 0762602815 for you and the boys, if you're in tune with us, re na le metsotswana fela tabe re molaetso motlhoko o monate ke go botlhoko monate wa re. Good afternoon, the handsome boys. Just want to say, yeah, no bara wena mo hey good afternoon, the handsome boys. I just want to say, Kele Rata Hore, lovely show as always. It always breaks my heart. Haki salute. Wait, the station did a good combination. Yalona, Yahira 3 to 6. Shema, Murana Shanela Kudimo, Mokhauti Mobile, MD Hora Aire, race. Rahole, weekend, Terebono Hora Rekela, but to the Pinifali, the Pendos. Thank you so much. We tepo, Momorele Buhile. Yeah, no, that's a decision. Murana Nori. Oh wow, what a lovely message.
6: Lovely message.
7: Yeah, and I feel so good.
6: It's these types of messages that makes you wake up and come to work.
7: Morena, next time we just quiet that down.
0: Yeah, no. Say it again.
7: Say it again.
6: It is these types of messages that makes you wake up and come to work.
7: Yeah, na go bua motho sa robali.
0: Wait again.
7: Alena mele paniki isilino.
6: Kumi, how are you?
8: Good.

0: boys.
1: Are you good?
0: I'm good. How are you guys doing?
1: Good already paniki on.
2: Kumi, just to let you know, but this is how you say hi to Morena.
0: Oh, wow, guys, yeah. That is not nice.
3: Yeah, I don't like it, but he does that. Thank you, Kumi. How are you, babe?
0: I'm good, thank you. How
3: oh,
0: are
3: thank you?
0: You.
3: It's always a pleasure seeing you, my dear. Right. We're going to shoot a soapy. But anyway, topic for another day. Yeah, you look beautiful.
0: Thank you so much.
1: The bold and the beautiful.
0: It's nice to have you guys in studio.
3: Oh, thank you.
0: You know, get testosterone. Yeah. Excited.
2: But you can tell it's going down because feminine energy just walked in. So a little narrative.
3: Morena?
4: Hey, are the testosterone excited?
2: Very feminine energy just walked in.
4: Not you. Kumi just said, hey, the testosterone I'm excited. That is in Setswana. It means Kiratavan.
2: Literally. Guys, bubble legs about Morena was spice. So when we're all going there.
0: You are off ramping.
3: Kumi, you know, wait to go la peon kuna le la khaba ing batile.
0: Yeah.
3: Oh, we say. Go come I don't roll. Anyway, on your show today, on your 6 to 7, Life and Money.
0: So coming up, we are looking and talking to a young tech entrepreneur who's building a million-rand business. We're also going to be talking about those hidden costs, man, that are failing municipalities and why spaza shops could hold the key to creating more jobs for us. You know, these are big conversations. We've got some real solutions, and it all starts next on UFM right here on Life and Money.
3: I love the part yeah spaza shop because I get to look at you create a miracle. You want a party to equal and tata because go spaza shop kibo what coke. What cigarette you want? Yeah, brown, white, orange, Coca-Cola. Samaya, wena Samaya. Samaya, rekile, wena tuba, habli, blue in my shop. So, Robert Otaluhanya, hore, create a miracle young. He says, hore, kirona, bangabari, tax shop. Thank you very much.
0: That's it. Thank you so much.
2: Of course, man, this is exactly where we are going to leave it. Yes, Morena Matsen.
5: You know the voice, come on.
2: You
5: know the voice, you know the vibes. More than a Zena, give a Zena, Uncle Renz, what he begged by the Benz, but Don Renzel and Fisa, Jingi, Pelepe, Jones, keep birthday, Haman.
3: Oh, you know, I can take a Romano to give a guy. Hello, Ricky, birthday, Yahoo, today. Happy birthday. Hey, see, Fail, Fella, we see who Hello, Raisiba, Horegale Sepe, Nswarakamuhala, Lenangas, Horegale Sepe. But Kion, take it, I'm going to tell you. Happy birthday to Bakes Molebalwa. Molebalwa, DJ Short Pen, Wagotabani, DJ Bakes. Mukutuane Tata, Hada, like DJ, Otana, the created 12 for Graffitile, yeah, Fitile 10 table, but he's good. DJ Quinton Bakes, Gotabani, happy birthday, Tata Molebalwa, Kichomiak.
2: Thank you so much for also contributing on the show. We meet again tomorrow. 3 to 6. Don't mix your words with your mood. You can change your mood, but you can't take back your words. But that's a gozama. Kumi Hames is coming up.

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1: The temperature Khajana Rustenburg le Mahikeng 21, Pretoria 18 degrees. 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
2: Johnson claims Khumalo, Mokwele and others had to be arrested in the manner they were in order to counter perceptions that prominent individuals were getting soft treatment from IDEC.
3: You knew where they worked. You knew their addresses. Why do you make that kind of request that they should be arrested? If that power is not exercised maliciously, the whole point of an arrest is to make sure that a person appears in court. Here, on your own words in the ad hoc committee, you say there was no risk that they would run off.
2: Despite Johnson denying she used the authority of her office maliciously, evidence consistently points to the contrary. Khawelo Magolego, Newsnote, Johannesburg.
1: Mokomisinara a CC Baloyi o eme ka la gore IDEC e ne batla go tsenya Khumalo, Mokwele le ba bangwe matlho ka go tshwarwa ga bone.
4: The process didn't seek to embarrass anyone.
3: It did, obviously. There were pictures that were circulated of General Khumalo in handcuffs. There was no compelling reason to arrest these people, to bring them to court. If you accept that, then you must accept that it was a misuse of the power and discretion to arrest, because its sole purpose is to bring a person to court. You cannot breach the law, infringe human rights, take the most intrusive action and then say, well, at that time we were subject to criticism in other cases that we are selective.
1: Action SA eo e leng teng mo dimasepaleng di le mmalwa fela morago ga ditlhopho tse di fetileng e solofela go oketsa bobeo jwa yone mo diprovenseng tse dingwe go akaretsa Northwest. 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
5: Action SA Provincial Chairperson Masego Kodisang expressed confidence that the three candidates will help the party gain footprint in the province.
6: Ofentse Jeremiah Kombe will contest Rustenburg. Igorogile Andrew Matolong will contest Greater Taung. While Lerato Jeanette Selebogo will contest Ramotseremoilwa. They are committed to restoring clean, accountable local government and ending years of corruption, failing services and municipal deadline.
5: Hung municipalities in the Northwest are expected to be highly contested, with opposition parties seeking to gain more representation, while the ANC is set to go all out in a bid to regain direct control. Newsnote, Rustenburg.
1: Mo tlhankela khuduthamaga wa IEC Saima Mabolo a re makoko a le makgolo a le marataro soma le mabedi a setse a ikwadiseditse ditlhopho tsa dipuso selegae go fitlha ga jaana. 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
7: The register of political parties currently comprises 620 registered political parties. So there's been a hive of activity relating to the registration of new political parties, hence that growth to 620 parties on the register. During the last briefing, the Commission highlighted several critical initiatives in preparing for the upcoming local government elections. These include the online candidate nomination system.
1: Tla jaanong re dikonosetse ka ntlhakgolo. Andrea Johnson o tlhatse a rebola bopaki kwa Matlanga Commission. Dikalo tsa ura eno, re tsatsedingwe mo ureng e latelang.

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0: Good evening and welcome to the Wednesday edition of Life and Money right here on UFM. Entrepreneurship is not just about having a great idea anymore, right? It's also about finding opportunities where others may see obstacles, adapting to change, obviously, in the economy and building businesses that can stand the test of time, right? Ultimately, that's what it's all about. Tonight, we're exploring what it really takes to succeed in today's business environment. We're talking about from honing technology and innovation to building businesses that solve real world problems, right? We'll also be unpacking just what the state of our municipalities, how it's then affecting entrepreneurs and investors. We'll also be looking at why South Africa's spaza shop sector could then become one of the country's biggest drivers of jobs, enterprise development, and also inclusive economic growth. And these are things that we want to hear about. I think when we were talking about it on Drive, you know, one of the biggest comments was, but we don't own spaza shops, so how's that going to happen? So stay tuned to Life and Money this evening so you can hear all about it. Always and forever, we want to hear from you. We want your voice notes. If you're looking at the future of spaza shops, is what I'm saying something that you see as a reality? Us being able to have jobs, us being able to be included in the economic growth, right? 0762602815. That's where you can find us on WhatsApp. Send through those voice notes. And then, of course, you can listen to us live on 89.8 all the way to 103.9 FM. 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
0: One of the things that I love about entrepreneurship is that it constantly kind of challenges what we think is possible. And there was a time when people believed that you needed to have decades and decades of experience, maybe a corner office, a long list of qualifications before you could build a successful business. But in today's generation of entrepreneurs, they are proving that innovation, determination, and the courage to solve real problems can actually take you much further than age and experience can. So South Africa's technology sector, that's a growing sector, and it's growing rapidly. It's creating exciting opportunities for entrepreneurs who are willing to think differently. So whether it's your financial technology or artificial intelligence or cybersecurity or software development, technology in general is no longer just supporting business. It is the actual business right now. So my guest right now is living proof of exactly that. We are on the Hustle Exchange right now, and we are going to meet a young entrepreneur who's already achieved what many business owners kind of spend a lifetime working towards, from helping scale a fintech company to $100 million value, to launching a business that's helping financial institutions kind of build that secure environment, compliant digital platforms. He's also demonstrating that South African innovation can compete on a global scale. So joining me right now is the founder of Timba Tech. This is an entrepreneur and a technology innovator.

0: Mihle Matimba. Mihle, good evening. Welcome to Life and Money.
1: Thanks for having me, guys. Thank you so much for having me.
0: Also, if you have any questions for Mihle, please do not hesitate. 076-260-2815. Maybe you've never heard of what he does before. Maybe you want him to elaborate a little bit more. Send in those messages and voice notes. Also, you can catch us on social media at UFM898. I want us to start here, Mihle. Like, you built and scaled your first company to 100 million valuation at a very young age, right? When you look back, what was the biggest lesson that you feel shaped, you know, the entrepreneur that you are today?
1: Look, 100 million is a nice number, eh? I only think about it. But, you know, the biggest thing you learn from having, you know, done that is that really the end goal sort of justifies the means. Mm-hmm. It's an age-old lesson that I live by, that you don't really regret having gone through the hard times in order to get to where you are. Once you get there, and yeah, things compound. And for me, or at least with the team, so firstly, it's not solely my efforts, it's the team's efforts, right? And it's the compounding of individual actions day by day, right? We certainly don't build big things in one day, right? So it's that showing up every day, putting in the work, extra hours, and that extra hour after work, you know, just ideating. That's really what got us there. And that's my biggest lesson to anyone, in having, you know, a goal, whatever it might be, your business, the, you know, family. It takes those incremental efforts to get to wherever you want to go. And that's my biggest lesson. Nothing fundamental, right? Foundational that needs to change. It's just consistency, literally consistency. And that makes or breaks you. And that would have broken me if I wasn't consistent.
0: That's a very good one. And you've said that many businesses are overpaying for, like, websites and digital platforms. I'm in the process of creating a website, and someone told me that price is too high. And I was like, oh my gosh. So those are the problems we go through. What problem did you see then in the market, and how did, you know, your company then change that?
1: Look, people are right when they say that price is too high. But also, I mean, the price of bread is high. You still buy bread, right? Mm-hmm. You still buy milk. We don't buy it because the price is cheap. We buy it because it fulfills our need, right? Mm-hmm. And from what I've seen in the market, it's become so easy to make a website. Well, websites aside, just even an app, you know, new startups every single day, people trying to, you know, solve a problem. But that problem really isn't worth the price, right? Most people's problems are very simple. I just want a website. I do talks, you know, I host a radio show. I just want a simple website. And then someone comes and says 15K, right? So the gap that I saw there, and the fundamental problem, was that price to value gap. And the price side, at least from the provider, comes from a lack of automation from their end, efficiency in their business, and fulfilling their end product, right? So, and yeah, that's what we seek to do at Timber Tech. It's build systems that are efficient enough that we can get away with charging almost nothing, only because, you know, the margins are high and it doesn't take us much to build a website. Mm. Adding AI, adding all of that. And even, look, when you use AI, I'll tell you this, you can tell AI website almost immediately, only because most people who do that aren't doing it right. And we want to give back the power. And I always describe it as, it's like Wix, but you don't have to hire someone to build it for you. Same price as Wix, but you get top-level quality without having to, you know, pay an arm and a leg for something very simple.
0: Yeah, I think in general, things that are created by AI, man, you can kind of spot it. You can kind of see it. When we go back to your company, Timber Tech, it focuses on financial service providers rather than maybe building websites for everyone. So why is compliance and maybe that specialized infrastructure, why is that becoming so important in today's digital economy?
1: Yeah, that's a good question. So brokerages and, I'd say, fintechs, they start between choosing, you know, off-the-shelf platforms or hiring armies of developers,

0: FNB would have to hire hundreds of people to maintain their systems. And I watched this over and over, especially in, you know, the brokerage space. And compliance obviously requires the requirements of it change by jurisdiction, and the rules are specifically made per firm. And so how TimberTech essentially changes this is that we build specialized infrastructure for these financial services and not treaty marketing sites. We do actual trading, investing platforms, which was my first company, client portals, all of that stuff, only because it's a niche that we found to really reward us, right? And the reason why we chose it is because obviously you have to niche down as a service provider. You cannot serve everyone. It's very easy to serve everyone because your messaging is off. Like, it's just off. It becomes way, way, way off. So, yeah, that's why we chose brokerages, and that's the problem we're trying to solve for them.
1: And then when we currently looking at, you know, how things are in the world of business for you, many young South Africans obviously are brilliant at maybe coming up with tech ideas, brilliant tech ideas, but they don't kind of know where to begin. So what would you say are the first practical steps that maybe they can take if they want to build a technology business from scratch?
0: Well, I think the mission shouldn't be to build a technology business or any startup. The mission should be to solve a problem, and you use that startup as a tool to solve that problem. If you just want to build a business for the sake of building a business, well, it's most likely not going to work out because you're starting from the wrong base. We buy bread because we're hungry. It solves the hunger problem. So are there people that are hungry, right? How do you solve hunger? Well, you give them food. So starting from the beginning, I'd say, should be problems-based, not the actual tool, right? It's backwards thinking. And actually looking out for people who can mentor you, people who can, you know, walk the journey with you, as well as people who already made it in whatever you're trying to build, right? Because it's very important to learn from those people. I think it's a fantasy to think that you can do everything on your own. But look, there's no science to it. It's always going to be hard. But I would say mentors really make it easy, and actually focusing on the problem, not how you're going to solve the problem. Learning all of the people that you want to serve, and just making sure that you don't come off as someone who just wants to sell you something. I'm here to solve your problem, like a doctor, you know? That would be my advice to anyone starting from the beginning.
1: And when you look at South Africa's startup economy, the ecosystem of it all, where do you see the biggest opportunities over the next maybe 5 years, and how can young entrepreneurs position themselves to take advantage of them?
0: Look, I think Africa as a whole is blessed with, you know, having the youngest people on the globe, and having technology like AI, right, to serve any problem that comes up. But where I see the future, look, I have no idea, but I know that things will continuously get better, and the gaps are going to become easier to fill. But the biggest one right now, biggest one, would be, in my opinion, education. Education, in my opinion, is the most untapped part of South Africa. And it's something that, you know, if you build a university, it really thrives. I have clients that have, you know, a few thousand students, and they just offer, you know, SACRA-accredited courses and all of that. And people who are like mentors, teaching whatever skill, right? I think the ability to teach the youth will have a lot of money, because these are people that are not yet, at least right now, in the workforce, the majority of them. And once they are there, they're going to look left and right to be like, who can teach me to be better in my career? So it's education, and mainly just tech. I'll be biased because I work in tech, but it's those two things. Education and tech put together is a big, big gap that not a lot of people are filling.
1: We're going to be back on the flip side of this to talk to you a little bit more about expanding on the type of work that you do. I think it's a very niche market,

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0: This is Life and Money, and we are talking all things fintech, technology, innovation. And I think one of the things that I always say is that we'll be shocked at how much the world is changing, how, you know, a passion and an idea for something that you love can turn into something amazing, like an amazing business. So we're heading back to speaking to Mihle about his business. Now, Mihle, I want to find out, in a market that's filled with web developers and software companies, what makes TimberTech different, and why are businesses kind of choosing to trust you with such a critical part of their operations?
2: That's a good question. It's one I always ask myself. Look, I think what I've described before the break was that we focus on the problem first. But I think people feel the sympathy even before we tell them the price. But the team, I always tell them, the sales team, that guys, when a person gets on a call and you're about to sell them, imagine yourself as a doctor, right? A doctor, you don't walk into, you know, your GP's office and first thing they do is give you medicine because they don't know what's wrong. Right? It's spending 80% of our time figuring out what the problem is, figuring out how we can solve your problem, what it means to you, right? Because at the end of the day, a person won't pay me or TimberTech just because I'm going to build them a website. They'll pay me for what that website does, right? And the same example with the bread. You'll buy the bread because you're hungry, right?
0: Mm-hmm.
2: So that's really what makes us, I wouldn't say different, but it sets us from a majority of people that will call you and say, here's the price. We would call you and say, hey, you know, what are you suffering with? We see all of these issues. What are the symptoms? What would it mean for you to solve this problem? Mm-hmm. Right? And from there, we can take it to a price thing, and yeah, these are our services and all of that. But when we do that, I've found even, you know, with colleagues that I work with who run their own web dev agencies, they have had a higher, you know, higher chance of success when they approach their clients in that way, right? Approaching them as a doctor, not as a web developer or whatever you do, right? And that's what has really set us apart. It's just treating the client like an actual person with a problem and us with a solution, you know.
0: I love that. Closing it off, I actually want to ask you more about, you know, as your company grows, how do you plan to empower more young South Africans, maybe through employment, maybe mentorship, entrepreneurship, maybe even incubator programs?
2: Yeah, we actually take, so from the university I went to, TUT, Tshwane University of Technology.
0: Oh, me too. Hey, alumni.
2: You too.
0: Yes.
2: Yeah, no, look, I have a special place in my heart for TUT. So
0: okay,
2: what we do is with all the computer science students, as many as we can take, we essentially take them on and they can watch what we do on a daily basis. And contrary to most other companies that do this, we actually pay them, and we pay them reasonably. That, but yeah, like I said, for me, education is a big thing, and that is what I really aim to empower the youth with. It's just employing them, making sure that they can start building their future with the money that, you know, we'd be paying them.
0: Mihle, thank you so much for sharing your journey, but I think ultimately inspiring the youth. From one alumni to another, may the work keep going.
2: Thank you so much.
0: I think Mihle's story also reminded us that it isn't about waiting for the perfect opportunity or time. I think he also spoke about people just kind of starting and doing something, creating a solution. Technology continues to reshape every day. The technology industry is one that, you know, is robust, right? It's got

0: amazing opportunities, exciting opportunities. Whether you're a software developer, you're a designer, maybe you're a problem solver, or simply just someone with an idea, there's always been a time for your innovative ideas to turn into a business. And if that time is any time, it is now. Coming up next, we're, you know, shifting the gears a little bit, focusing, you know, from innovation to environment. And also in the business aspect, we're asking an important question. Is poor municipal service delivery becoming one of the biggest barriers to investment and economic growth in South Africa? Well, we're talking to our development strategist, Abu Tabiso, who's going to be joining us after this to unpack why the failure of infrastructure is actually affecting every entrepreneur, every investor, and ultimately every South African. Stay tuned to Life and Money.
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2: For me, ki osboki. For you guys, ki bokang. Beyond winning the crown, what real opportunities can young women gain?
3: With my platforms currently from Miss World South Africa and African Beauty Universe, obviously both those representatives, you know, they're going to go on to represent Miss World and Miss Universe. But I think the biggest thing is just the journey itself. You should watch these girls from the time they're in the top 100 to the time they make it to the top 10, how different they are, how differently they move, how differently they look at themselves. From teaching them how to write a business plan, nobody teaches you how to write a business plan, but people say, I'll just start that business, but where do I start? It's about making sure where I come from, and a girl who comes from Soweto, in comparison to a girl who probably lives in Sandton, get an opportunity of a lifetime, but almost put them on the same level, even if financially they're not on the same level, but upskill them.
1: 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We are bridging the gap between where you are and where you are going. 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
0: When we talk about growing businesses, we often kind of focus maybe just on funding and skills and technology, maybe access to markets, but some of the factors that can determine whether a business succeeds or struggles is also something that many entrepreneurs don't have control over. And Ahoka, inagana sintle, you're going to be thinking about how do you run a business when roads leading to your premises are riddled with potholes? And then unaganore, then honale water shortage or water interruptions, aunameti. How do you continue production? Electricity, insa idira back and forth, ningning honale mtlakase, ningning akuna mtlakase. It obviously increases your operating costs. And when customers simply just stop visiting because basic municipal services are unreliable. These are the realities of every South African entrepreneur. We're not just talking about service delivery issues anymore. We're also talking about how then they affect your business. And these are the things that we're talking about because the Business Leadership South Africa has warned that failing municipalities are becoming one of the biggest threats to investment, economic growth, and job creation. And when businesses spend more time and money, you know, compensating for failure in infrastructure and money that can't be invested in expansion or investment or employing more people, because simply you're taking that money and you're reshuffling it to something else. Tonight, we are asking one question. Is poor municipal performance becoming South Africa's business risk biggest? And what can we do on the ground? So I'm going to be talking to Tabiso about this because I think Tabiso kind of always helps me to compound my thoughts. He can take a little stress, he's able to help me. Good evening, Tabiso. Welcome to Life and Money.
4: How's Kumi? How are you doing?
0: I'm good, thanks. How are you?
4: Yeah, man. I'm brilliant.
0: Let's talk about when people hear municipal failure. They often think just government problems. But should every entrepreneur, maybe even a business owner, be paying more attention to what's happening in their municipality?
4: I mean, that goes without saying, Oskumi, that municipal services form the backbone of how entrepreneurs in particular are able to deliver on their own products and services. A typical example of that would be how load shedding can affect and small entrepreneur who's potentially manufacturing candles, scented candles, and tries to actually put those on the market. Now, if there is no electricity to essentially then make those candles, then obviously we can already see the debacle and the contradiction. So it goes without absolute saying that if municipal infrastructure, municipal services collapse, that really does affect small businesses in particular.

0: I mean, we've seen examples of this in Lichtenberg, how Danone, for instance, left Lichtenberg, or it was actually Clover, sorry, that left Lichtenberg for the purposes of the fact that the municipality in that instance could not actually provide water, clean sanitary water, and also just the roads to really transport their product in and out of that specific facility. So that on its own had a very devastating impact on that specific community.
1: And businesses are now obviously paying for backup power, fixing roads, securing their own premises, and even maintaining public infrastructure. How much is that really costing businesses, and what impact does it have on the prices, maybe the jobs, and the economic growth?
0: I mean, we're all aware of the proverbial saying that there's nothing like a free lunch. If a business has to take on additional costs to deliver on their basic services and products or manufacturing of their products, that cost has to be transferred somewhere, or the offsetting of that cost has to be moved somewhere. And in this particular instance, if businesses take on more costs, then they have to transfer that cost over to the consumer. That on its own can affect, small businesses where consumers are price sensitive. And in this particular economy, that is more often the fact than it is not. So that is a classic example of how, eventually that particular cost affects consumers and employment as a whole.
1: I actually remember seeing that when I was in Zimbabwe, the roads leading to the mine were paved with no potholes because the mine actually put money into fixing the road. And I thought, yeah, that's money they could have employed more people with. And those are the thoughts that we need to have when we see such. But South Africans, obviously, they want more local and maybe even international investment. But investors obviously compare us to other countries. So how much then does that poor performance by our municipalities influence whether a company chooses to invest or not invest in South Africa?
0: So part and parcel of how, we raise investment capital, sovereign debt, and other investment instruments, is that the lenders that we're raising from would essentially look at our infrastructure and whether that poses a risk to, a burgeoning and growing economy. That is what becomes the multiplier factor for them to really assess whether they'd be able to get that money back. Now, if your infrastructure dilapidates and it basically collapses, it essentially means that they would be throwing money down the drain. And that is why it is so important for local government to be functional, but also for them to take heed and maintain infrastructure at the highest level in terms of delivering services. Because the example that I used with Clover, for instance, then says to you that if Ditsobotla Municipality, for instance, should raise in funds on the market, debt instruments, and you have a major tenant, municipal rates payer like Clover, leaving that specific locale, then the municipality is going to struggle to repay that debt. So that's the blow-by-blow account of how it essentially then works from a sovereign debt or from investment capital raising.
1: And looking ahead, what are the top three things that municipalities, businesses, and communities kind of need to do together to create an environment where businesses can grow, employ more people, and attract investment?
0: There's a term that South Africans don't really mention a lot, and this is maybe because it's a technical finance term, but gross fixed capital formation is basically what's on the balance sheet of all of our government departments, all of our local government, institutions. And what that basically means is that it looks at what infrastructure assets does our government own that can be leveraged to drive economic growth. A simple example of that would be an abattoir, for instance. We don't think of an abattoir, which is owned by a municipality, as an infrastructure point that we can leverage. In the Northwest alone, we have 11 million cattle that are leaving the Northwest, or that really form part of the cattle farming space in that space. But you have abattoirs that are being sold off to private backers in that instance, which means that a simple example of this would be how Sun City would source beef from Gauteng. And Sun City is one of the biggest economic anchors of the Northwest. And what that would mean is that then the Northwest is exporting potential jobs to Gauteng, because the cattle get bought from the Northwest, they get slaughtered in Gauteng and processed and packaged in Gauteng, and the meat gets resold back into the Northwest. So that's one of the key factors. The other key factor would be to actually then look at leadership. Local players, local communities, entrepreneurs need to start getting involved in the leadership.

0: leadership conversations around local government. If we're not having an influence on that, then we're going to really then churn the leadership that we have been churning that is not going to drive the economic development that we need or drive the service delivery that is much needed to drive the economic delivery objectives that we have. So that's the second point. And I think the third and final point for me would be to really look at governance as a core anchor of that. And I mean, today I spent the most of the day actually speaking to some of the continent's leaders with regards to governance. And part and parcel of that conversation is that governance is the key driver to how we drive accountability measures and systems within any government structure. So that is going to be quite important in this particular instance.
1: Thabiso, thank you so much. I think I'm running out of time. I actually had one more question, but I don't think we'll have time for it. But next time we speak, I want us to talk about maybe if we had this conversation again in 5 years, you know, would we still need to change, you know, that confidence that we have in South Africa? You know, do people feel like we can thrive, you know, investors want to invest or entrepreneurs can have the opportunities to succeed. But I think we can always run back to it and come back to it another time. Thabiso, thank you so much as always for coming to Life and Money and sharing all your knowledge and kind of decompressing the stress that I already have.
0: Thank you, Scoop. It's always a pleasure.
1: One of the things that, you know, we always do is we talk about economic growth, but it doesn't happen in isolation, right? Entrepreneurs can have great ideas. They can have investors maybe ready to commit to give the capital. Communities can be eager for the jobs that will be created. But if the environment in which the businesses operate do not continue to kind of give that positive feedback, maybe they deter us, then the growth becomes harder to achieve than ever before. But send us through those messages. Do you feel like the businesses around you are affected by the progress or the failures in your municipality, in your area? 076-260-2815. And it's kind of crazy that we're having those conversations and we are heading to our local elections. So keep that in mind if you're an entrepreneur. How is your business getting affected by the failures or the achievements of your local municipality? Coming up after the break, we are going to The Plug, right? Where we are going to explore an incredible potential of South Africa's spaza shops or tech shop in economy. We're talking about, you know, an economy that is very big. This could be about 175 billion sector that can become one of the country's biggest engines for youth employment, township economic development. So we're going to be speaking to Spusi. So after this, who's going to talk to us a little bit about that. He is from the South African Spaza Shop and Taxi Tech Shop Association. Stay tuned to Life and Money.
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5: 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But I think the biggest thing is just the journey itself. You should watch these girls from the time they're in the top 100 to the time they make it to the top 10, how different they are, how differently they move, how differently they look at themselves. From teaching them how to write a business plan. Nobody teaches you how to write a business plan, but people say, I'll just start that business, but where do I start? It's about making sure where I come from and a girl who comes from Soweto in comparison to a girl who probably lives in Sandton, get an opportunity of a lifetime, but almost put them on the same level, even if financially they're not on the same level, but upskill them.
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1: If there's one thing that we've learned from all our conversations tonight is that, you know, those opportunities don't always come from big corporations or your billion rand investments. Sometimes they begin with a small business idea.

0: idea or someone wanting something. And for generations, spaza shops and tech shops, they have been the heartbeat of the township economy. They are where many entrepreneurs started their business journeys, where families were earning a living, where communities had access to everyday essentials close to home, right? I think many of us can relate to that. We all lived like that. And today, South Africa's spaza shop and tech shop sector, it's estimated to be around 175 billion rand, making it one of the country's largest retail networks. That means that, you know, this is not just kind of a small anyana something. This is for young people who are looking for employment, suppliers who are looking for new markets, entrepreneurs that are searching for opportunities. These are all things that are interesting to them. Now, imagine what could happen if the network became a bit more organized, more connected, better support. Imagine the impact that, you know, those local economies and successful spaza shops could create if we could create more jobs, develop new entrepreneurs, become part of a thrilling business economy. And that's what I'm going to be talking about this evening. I'm joined by the head of business development and public relations officer for the South African Spaza and Tech Shop Association, Mr. Sbusiso. Abuti Sbusiso, good evening. Welcome to Life and Money.
1: Good evening. Good evening to you in the studio and good evening to the listeners at home. Thank you for the invitation.
0: Let's talk about how, you know, many programs, obviously, they promise to create jobs many times. Mm-hmm. But, you know, we still have youth unemployment. We still have high unemployment. So what makes this Spaza Shop initiative kind of different, and why are young people supposed to be paying attention to this in particular?
1: As we have seen the failures of the past in terms of addressing the issue of youth unemployment, we're sitting at over 40% youth unemployment in our country, which is unheard of. And from a social perspective, it's totally acceptable, because if you walk through the townships, you see youth are sitting and they don't have anything to do. So this initiative comes from the fact that the spaza shop, as you have mentioned, the spaza shop is valued at over 175 billion, meaning that there are opportunities in distribution, warehouse, not only giving youth opportunities to get employment, but also those who want to test their entrepreneurial aspirations to get a platform. So if you look at the distribution network, you look at the warehousing, the products, the advertising opportunities, because with over 175,000 outlets in the country, it shows that there are opportunities for brands to advertise. So there is a whole host of opportunities for youth that is currently looking for something to do or something to improve their lives with. So it's quite a lucrative market, which we hope that this initiative will be able to inspire the youth, because we are now saying to the people of South Africa and the government that it's time we help ourselves so that the government can also help us. So we are trying to encourage a culture of self-sustainability, self-reliance, so that the youth can wake up and do it for themselves. Yeah.
0: The plan talks about creating opportunities in the first and maybe last mile delivery economy. What kind of jobs are those? What kind of business opportunities could open up for the unemployed youth in that space?
1: In the first mile of delivery, we're talking from opportunities in agro processing. There are farmers who are producing produce that we see that if there are youth that are in the space of agro processing. So that is where the first mile of delivery is, where they can get their products, have them distribute them to the huge network of spaza shops that are supposed to be supported so that they can also exist. Because if you look at the numbers in terms of ownership, currently, right now, that is impossible because of the ownership structure that stands. So the last mile of delivery, it's when we are talking to your logistics, like getting from the warehouse or from the distributor to the client, or using the network that already exists to create opportunities in delivery businesses, logistics businesses.
0: Okay, that makes a lot of sense. But now, beyond creating jobs, How is this initiative going to help existing spaza shops become more competitive?

0: competitive, more profitable, and more sustainable?
1: Okay. Since we are still in the discussion stages, advanced discussion stages, we are still trying to figure out a way that we'll be able to create. Not only we've seen whole workshops, trainings that do not give us the desired effect, because in terms of sustainability, we cannot promote a culture of grants and that will require further grants in the future without being having measures in place to account to the taxpayer that their money has went to and this has created this and this and that.
0: Okay.
1: So we are still in the advanced stages to making sure that all the initiatives drive accountability and growth, sustainable growth in the township economies.
0: I think one of the questions that I got from our WhatsApp line, because I did ask the listeners, do they feel that spaza shops can play kind of a bigger role in creating jobs for young people? And obviously, if you owned a spaza shop, what support would you need to help grow your business? And I'm expecting that I'll get more voice notes on 0762602815. But one of the questions that I got was, how do we start this conversation if we don't own most of the spaza shops? They've been taken away. They're foreign owned. What's the plan with getting those back? And I think that's the fear that many people have, right? Is that the spaza shops are gone. So what other opportunities do we really have?
1: In terms of the opportunities that are linked to spaza shop, the conversation begins at how we win back this sector, because currently as it stands, the ownership structure, I would rather say the people who own these spaza shops are avert. They do not use our banking systems. They they use their own systems. They own the economy. They control the shelf space, and also we have also had the issue of regulation, health regulation that have been violated.
0: Yes.
1: So, in order for us, it doesn't only stem from the point of the opportunity that will exist after we own our township economy back. It exists whether what the initiatives that we will take now to ensure that there is food security and food safety in our local communities, because we cannot have the situation whereby children consume or people consume products that do not comply with our environmental health standards, which in turn leads to the overburdenedness of our health systems. So the conversation starts at, we as South Africans need to take back our economy, and we, with the government, with the assistance of the government and private sector, we need to work together to ensure that the necessary support is there. Because if you just, I'll just give you a figure so that many, even the listeners at home, can get a picture of what's actually happening. The turnover of the industry is valued at over 175 billion. And there's over 180,000 outlets in the country. On average, we did a study at the South African Spaza and Tax Shop Association. On average, even if we were to buy out these people, we wouldn't still be afford to do that, because you'd see one spaza shop is almost valued at about 300,000 to 400,000. The cheapest spaza shop is worth 120,000. That is foreign owned. Or an undocumented immigrant owned. So we have to now conscientize our people and start to say, where do we take our buying power? Because the buying power still stands with the people in the community.
0: 100%.
1: I think the biggest initiative drive that we are also working on, which is quite very urgent, is that how do we now bring back and reintroduce local spaza shops? Also, and the system that will protect them from the threats that we are receiving for people who are opening small business, because we still have that.
0: Yeah.
1: Foreign undocumented immigrants threatening South Africans and telling them not to open businesses in the area because they are oversaturated. So we are discussing a plan of action, which I think it's quite sensitive and is still in the developmental stages, to combat that issue. To empower and to encourage South Africans to take the leap, and the support must be there and the security must be there, because it has

0: become evident to us as the association, as we have been engaging with all different with different municipalities in the different provinces, we see there is a trend of discouragement and the illegal migrants discouraging South Africans and threatening them to open not to open businesses because they would find themselves in trouble. So we are at an advanced stages of coming up with a solution that will deal with that and deter these people from threatening South Africans in their own townships, so that we can really nourish the grassroots of entrepreneurship. Because as you had mentioned when the show started, that these tuck shops and spaza shop belong to our grandmothers, and they played pivotal roles in our township economies. They supported sports, they supported soup kitchens. Now all that money is now being absorbed out of the community through these network of spaza shops, funding what, supporting who, we do not know. So we want a definitive stance that says South African economy for spaza and tuck shop belongs to South Africans.
1: Finally, for every young person listening tonight who's unemployed and maybe wondering where their next opportunity will come from, what's your message from them, and why should they believe that the township entrepreneurship can be part of their future like it was in our past?
0: Yeah, I'd like to say, you know, the difference between a big business and a small business is just the size. All the business lessons, most of the business lessons, core business lessons that you will implement in a big business, you would find them in a small business. And it's the best place to learn because it's experiential learning where there is real risk, there is real opportunity, and there is real lessons for every founder that is out there. So the opportunities are there. I know that there are people who are looking to distribute the last mile delivery. We've had an interviews with some young aspirants. We've got aspirant young tech-savvy individuals who want to go into the digital space, fintech, creating points of sales that will enable spaza shops to be more to have more accountable systems. We have had a host of youth looking for opportunities. So the opportunities are there. Well, the final message is that they should not be discouraged. The fight is an economic fight. It will not come to a person's hands when you are sitting in the corner or hoping. It will require the youth to be like the youth of 76 and be strong and show the resilience of South Africa, that even if we are at the losing point, we can still come back and win our economies. We can win our townships, and then we can have the way of life which we want in our townships for our children and the children that are coming in the next generation. So they should not give up. Opportunities will be there. And we are working hard here at South African Spaza and Tuck Shop Association with other municipalities and private sector and other civic movement organizations to ensure that this economic challenge and war comes to us and we win it as South Africans, and tomorrow we can have a story to tell that this was how it was and now it's like this, and we preserve that economic identity and sovereignty as our South African economy.
1: Sibusiso, thank you so much for sharing your insight. I think this is a topic that can get a little bit emotional, so I need to have you back on the show in order for us to break it down a little bit more.
0: Most definitely. I'll be more than pleased to be re-invited again. But thank you again for the platform, and I really thank you for the work that you are doing.
1: Thank you so much. Unfortunately, we've run out of time. I do need to catch up with Motlapeng to see what's coming up on News Hour. If you missed any of our programs, then do make sure that you go to www.ufm.co.za to catch up. Right now, just have one little voice note from our WhatsApp line before we head on to Motlapeng.
2: Hello, Pelo, my heart.
1: Hello.
2: Not my body. Can reject anything but me. How are you, UFM? You know, your current guest, what he's talking about is very, it would be about how good this thing. You know, if people are not using our own banking system, but they own the economy, you know, if indeed those claims are true, how come the government does not investigate and combat this thing? Are our politicians that dumb that they can't they don't see the bigger picture? All they care about is their pockets and

0: and short-term gains for themselves. Don't they see if they really fix such things and empower locals to do business easy, and they will gain at the end of the day as politicians anyway. Why are our politicians so short-sighted, man? That's when South Africa enemies are sometimes.
1: And those are the feelings of most of our listeners this evening. But right now, let's catch up with Abuti Ntlhapeng, because there is a countdown to the 2026 local government elections. And I think our topics tonight were evoking those emotions in order to prepare you for this. Now, this weekend could determine whether your voices are heard on the ballot box, or are you registered, you know, are you up to date with your details. So we're going to talk to Abuti Ntlhapeng to see what's going on. He's going to be unpacking it a little bit for us on the final voter registration weekend right here on News Hour. So Abuti Ntlhapeng, good evening.
2: Good evening, Kumi, and absolutely, that's what we will be talking about. South Africans now have one more final opportunity to register or update their voter details ahead of the 2026 local government elections. And we will be speaking to Bonolo Modise, the Northwest IEC head, to look for more actually into this. So stay tuned as we unpack everything you need to know about the voter or final voter registration weekend. And still on that, we're asking you as a listener as to whether you are ready for this upcoming registration weekend, the final one for that matter. Have you registered or updated at least your details to vote? Are you ready or have already registered? Do you even plan to go and vote, register to vote? Or are you undecided? UFM 898 on Facebook and also on X.
1: I am proud to say I am registered to vote. The first time well when done. They were telling us to register, like register.
2: Well done. Well done. Yes. We are proud of you. You are a Thank good you. Example to the society. We must go all out and register to vote.
1: Thank you so much. And with the topics we're talking about on the show today, I feel like we evoke the emotions. Now they must ask ourselves, lo vote la mang?
2: Yeah. Now that one, it's for individuals. Their votes is a secret.
1: Yeah. Thank you so Kumi. Much. I'll be Thank listening you. To News Hour.
2: Sure.
1: Closing it all off this evening. And I do think that the topics today were a little bit emotional, right? They made you think about, you know, how municipal failures are affecting your business. They made you think, how are we going to get back the township economy? We're talking about one that is worth over 100 billion South African rands. And if we talk about percentage of South Africans participating in that, we're probably less than 10% nationwide, right? And I keep getting a message that asks me, where's the evidence of the threats that people are receiving? It's in the people that say they're receiving the threats. You understand what I'm saying? Threats on their lives. They're not sure if they can open these shops. But yet unemployment is high. So what do we do about this whole thing? So these are the things that we're talking about tonight that need to also make us think. As the local elections are coming, where are our minds at? As an entrepreneur, what's working positively for you in the current political climate that we're in? And what is affecting your business negatively? Because essentially, those two things go hand in hand. The people that you vote for, the leadership that you have, are those people going to help you get back the township economy? Or are they going to lead us further more into the situation where South Africans feel like in their own country, they're threatened and they've got no way to get around what's happening in the township? So these are the things that we need to think about as we are, you know, heading towards voter registration weekend. But I'm getting on out of here. It's been an amazing show. Thank you to every single one of the guests that came in and helped us kind of make this thing make sense, right? Up until tomorrow, I'll catch you same time, same place. It is good night for me, Kumi Hamisi.
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4: The temperature Khajana Rustenburg le Mahikeng 17, Johannesburg 14 degrees. 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
1: Johnson claims Khumalo Mokwele and others had to be arrested in the manner they were in order to counter perceptions that prominent individuals were getting soft treatment from IDEC.
2: You knew where they worked. You knew their addresses. Why do you make that kind of request that they should be arrested? If that power is not exercised maliciously, the whole point of an arrest is to make sure that a person appears in court. Here, on your own words in the ad hoc committee, you say there was no risk that they would run off.
1: Despite Johnson denying she used the authority of her office maliciously, evidence consistently points to the contrary. Khawelo Magolego, Newsnote, Johannesburg.
0: Mo komishinara sesi baloyi o emekela gore IDEC ne batla go tsenya Khumalo Mokwele le ba bangwe matlho ka go tshwarwa ga bone.
3: The process didn't seek to embarrass anyone.
2: It did, obviously. There were pictures that were circulated of General Khumalo in handcuffs. There was no compelling reason to arrest these people, to bring them to court. If you accept that, then you must accept that it was a misuse of the power and discretion to arrest, because its sole purpose is to bring a person to court. You cannot breach the law, infringe human rights, take the most intrusive action and then say, well, at that time we were subject to criticism in other cases that we are selective.
0: Action SA eo e leng teng mo dimasepaleng di le mmalwa fela morago ga ditlhopho tse di fetileng e solofela go oketsa bobeo jwa yone mo diprovenseng tse dingwe go akaretsa le North West. 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
4: Action SA Provincial Chairperson Masego Kodisang expressed confidence that the three candidates will have the party gain footprint in the province.
5: Ofentse Jeremiah Kombe will contest Rustenburg. Igorogile Andrew Matolong will contest Greater Taung, while Lerato Jeanette Selebogo will contest Ramotseremoilwa. They are committed to restoring clean, accountable local government and ending years of corruption, failing services and municipal deadline.
4: Hung municipalities in the Northwest are expected to be highly contested, with opposition parties seeking to gain more representation, while the ANC is set to go all out in a bid to regain direct control. Koketsodikobe, News Note, Rustenburg.
0: Kwa bokhutlong bothati jwa bosekisi jwa bosetšhaba NPA bo kgonne go thibela kopo ya tshoganyetso ya beile ya ga Brown Mogotsi kwa kgotlatshekelo ya Johannesburg. 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
6: Mogotsi, who faces 5 charges including unlawful possession of a firearm, unlawful discharge of a firearm, defeating the ends of justice and perjury, had previously been refused bail twice by the Johannesburg Magistrates Court. The High Court found that he failed to present any new facts to justify reconsideration of bail and dismissed the appeal. The NPA welcomes the judgment as it upholds principles governing bail applications and protects the integrity of the criminal justice system.
0: Tla jaanong re dikonosetse ka ntlhakgolo. Andrea Johnson o tlhotse ya rebola bopaki kwa Madlanga Commission. Di ne di le kalo tsa gompieno mo gaetsho a re bo re kopane gape mo letsatsing la kamoso.
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0: Komitse sengwe le supa fela morago ura bo supa maitsiboa ano ke a letsatsi la laboraro gompieno letsatsi la bosome ya mabedi le borobongwe la kgwedie ya Phukwi mo maitsiboeng a 2026 o dumedisiwa le 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candidates for Rustenburg, Ramotshere, Moiloa and Greater Taung local municipalities in the northwest ahead of the 2026 local government elections. Herman Mashaba is the leader of Action SA. He's going to join us on the line any moment from now. So we will be speaking also to advocate Ntabiseng Dubazane, is a legal analyst and a director. I'm not sure, I can't hear myself anymore. I'm not sure let's continue. Apologies about that. So Ntabiseng Dubazane will be speaking to us following yet another day of concessions for former IDEC head Andrea Johnson, who continued with her testimony at the Madlanga Commission today. She concluded her testimony actually earlier this afternoon. So we will speak to Ntabiseng Dubazane following that testimony. And also from the Northwest, the head of elections in the province, Bonolo Modise, will also be speaking to us as South Africans have one more opportunity to register or update at least their voter details ahead of the local government elections set for the 4th of November 2026. And we'll conclude the show with Independent Police Union of South Africa, IPUSA. They are also calling for heads to roll at the IDEC following startling revelations at the Madlanga Commission of Inquiry. So stay tuned for that discussions on 89.8, 203.9, that's your FM dial, on DSTV channel 842 and streaming on ufm.co.za. Let's get the show on the road, or let's take the break first. It's 10 minutes after 7. After this break, Herman Mashaba is joining us on the line.
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0: Action SA has officially announced its three mayoral candidates for the Rustenburg, Ramotshere, Moiloa and Greater Taung local municipalities in the northwest ahead of the 2026 local government elections. The media briefing, which was held earlier at the Mabatho Palms in Mahikeng, was led by party president Herman Mashaba and his deputy, Dr. Mbahari Kekana. They unveiled these leaders

0: for the upcoming local government elections. Ofentse Jeremiah Kombe for Rustenburg Local Municipality. And Ikorohil and Druma Tolong for Greater Taung Local Municipality, and Lerato Jeanette Seleboho for Ramotsirimuilwa Local Municipality. Hemen Mashaba is the leader and the mayoral candidate for City of Johannesburg is joining us on the line. Tata Mashaba, good evening to you. Welcome to UFM.
1: Good evening, Tatim. This and as always, thank you very much for the opportunity.
0: Let's start with these three candidates that you unveiled today as your mayoral candidates and Tata Mashaba. What specific criteria did Action SA use to select them? And what were you actually looking for in identifying them?
1: Well, look, if you look at Action SA's core values from the inception of our political party, we're always looking for ethical leaders. Ethical leadership it's very important. We're looking for people who believe in social justice to understand the history of this country and how we're going to address the trauma on how our poor communities, particularly black communities, have suffered over many years. We're looking for people that are going to put residents first. We're looking for people who are prepared to be the servants of the people, not to go and serve their own stomachs. So I think these are some of the key components that we are looking for. We are not looking for people who are going to be there to serve themselves, but to go and serve society. And they went through a very rigorous interview process. We had put together a team from national, provincial and regional to ensure that when we do the interview at municipal level, we have representatives on the panel from all three spheres of our party structures. And these are the three who emerged to represent these three municipalities. And I was highly, really impressed, more especially the Ramutshira and Muila and the Greater Taung.
0: Sure.
1: Because these are people that I personally did not know them so well.
0: Yeah.
1: Whereas Ofentse, because he's a provincial secretary, I've always had contact with him. Very impressive young man, without any doubt. Residents of Rustenburg municipality, if they fail to elect this great South African who's committed to public service, it's up to them to continue with this corrupt, inept leadership. So, and the other
0: sure.
1: two, really personally quite impressed, because we gave them an opportunity to take the residents in terms of what they are going to be doing for them.
0: From
1: tomorrow, they're going to be hit the ground running.
0: And you believe they possess all these values that Action SA espouses?
1: In fact, to be honest with you, they more than possess. That's why they were so highly referred to and appointed. Selected. So, and I'm personally really quite impressed with our panel actually did in the interview process. So I'm really very happy to... Sorry, we wanted to announce the Mafeking one, but we've been trying for the last few weeks to identify someone who espouses those values. Unfortunately, could not find anyone. But one thing that I really want to assure people of Northwest is that the municipality of Mafeking and the Moretele, we are going to contest those municipalities regardless. Because they're just really about to meet the criteria.
0: Sure. Yeah.
1: So because as Action SA, as you are aware, we made a commitment and a promise to people of South Africa that we are not going to contest all the municipalities.
0: Sure.
1: We are only going to contest municipalities where we want to make it difficult for anyone to not to be able to govern without Action SA's participation.
0: We'll get to that because we want to get your posture again on possible coalitions after these elections. But before we get there, we know the Northwest has historically been an ANC stronghold. What is your strategy to disrupt this dynamic in 2026?
1: Well, I can assure you, ANC's dominance of the Northwest, it's history. 4th of November, that's under 90 days' time, ANC dominance in the Northwest.

0: it's a thing of the past. They've abused the confidence and the support that people gave them. Unfortunately, they gave them a raw deal, failed them, and spectacularly failed them. I look at a place like Mabatu Mafeking, and that's an example that I use. You look at a place like Rustenburg in the 80s, going around selling hair products. Rustenburg at the time was the fastest growing town in the world, not in South Africa, because of the rule of law, because of the mining controls and so forth. Today, people of Rustenburg, often was telling us people to get jobs. Mining companies have outsourced employment to ANC cadres. These are things that unfortunately are causing much dissatisfaction. Sure. People are not stupid as the ANC thought.
1: Sure.
0: So I can ask these municipalities. For another example I can give you, you take a place like Greater Taung.
1: Yeah.
0: Greater Taung with 24 wards. It's actually the only municipality in the entire Northwest where Action SA has got a branch in each of the 24 branches.
1: Sure.
0: It's the only one we've got a branch in each ward.
1: I can hear your passion, Dr. Mashaba, on this, but we have a limited time left. And I want to squeeze in some few questions before we let you go. In terms of those you welcomed into the party, we understand you had welcomed new members, some of them former municipal managers and one of them being a former MPL. Are you able to confirm that?
0: Yes, well, obviously this was, as you are aware, when we started the Green Umbrella with Forum for Service Delivery, at the time led by Dr. Kekana, who is now our Deputy President, and we put him in charge of growing the Green Umbrella. And I was surprised this morning when he announced to us during the briefing before the actual press conference that he's got two prominent the former ANC members joining us. And I've met them during the press conference, and I had an opportunity to engage them thereafter.
1: Yeah.
0: So, yes, and these are people who I believe would fit into Action SA's core values. And yes, it's up to them to prove themselves, but it doesn't mean that everybody coming from ANC is a bad person. There's a lot of good people within ANC. Some of us, as you are aware, that I voted for Nelson Mandela in 1994. I voted for Thabo Mbeki in 1999 and discovered in the process that the ANC is not the ANC that I thought it was. So yes, we've got to give people an opportunity, those who are now really, what I can say, heartful of what the ANC has done.
1: You earlier on, Dr. Mashaba, alluded to the Action SA's values, and I wonder what vetting processes did you embark upon in some of these former municipal managers or MPLs, whatever positions they held in their previous in their previous parties coming to Action SA. How are you going to ensure, and I think I've asked you this question before, in terms of ensuring that you are not going to, get these new members directly responsible, who were directly responsible for the past municipal decay?
0: Yeah, fortunately, the two gentlemen who we announced today, they are not holding any positions in our party. They are just ordinary members of our party. So therefore, there's no reason for us to do the vetting at this juncture. Because as you can imagine, we get thousands of people joining us every day because Action SA is a political party. We're a voluntary organization. We only vet you when you hold a portfolio or a senior position in our party. Therefore,
1: from the positions they held before, is this something that is not going to catch up with them later on, given your core values or the core pillar of anti-corruption of Action SA? How will the party hold these newly absorbed public servants accountable if maybe past financial irregularities surface from their previous tenures?
0: Well, I think as I've just indicated to you, you can imagine Action SA, as I say, people join our organization, thousands every single day on our website. So there is no need.

0: So at this point in time, there's no need for us to do the vetting.
1: Sure.
0: We will only do the vetting at the time if it does happen that they hold positions within our party.
1: And finally, and very briefly, if you may, we're out of time. The IEC has announced the final voter registration weekend, this coming weekend on the 1st and the 2nd of August. And we know turnout in local elections has historically been low. What is your direct pitch as Action SA to young, disillusioned voters, Nata Mashaba, who have given up on the ballot box?
0: Well, I don't know if that you saw the opinion piece penned down yesterday regarding getting South Africans to understand why politics politics matter. Because without politics, unfortunately, you're living your life to be determined by others. So we really appeal to our youth not to really give up on themselves, because they are not youth. I think that you are giving you're giving away from politics. Unfortunately, you are compromising yourselves. You're compromising the future of your children. We live in a democratic space where you have an opportunity to elect your ward councillor. You have an opportunity to decide who becomes your mayor, so that you hold them accountable. Yeah. When you vote, you don't vote for a political party. You vote for them to go and really serve you. And in the event that they fail you, learn to really have the courage to kick them out and try someone else. Because whether you go and vote or not, there will be a ward councillor in your community. There'll be a mayor. So therefore, it is our responsibility as citizens of the country. We are patriots. We love our country, to hold political leadership accountable.
1: Sure.
0: By exercising our vote.
1: Thank you so much, Tata Mashaba. We appreciate your time. Good evening to you. Herman Mashaba is the leader of Action SA and the mayoral candidate for the city of Johannesburg. Re momitseng le somi ama bedi le boraro re tswa ko ureng ya bosupa. Re leboga fa se ntse o na le rona le mo maitsiboeng ano. It was yet another day of concessions for former IDEC head advocate Andrea Johnson, who conceded that suspended National Police Commissioner General Fani Masemola faces no corruption or fraud charges. Instead, his charges are strictly statutory under the Public Finance Management Act, PFMA. Johnson concluded her testimony at the Madlanga Commission earlier this afternoon. General Masemola was arrested in contravention of the PFMA, relating to irregular awarding of the 360 million subst contract to Vusmus Ketmatlala's company, Medicare. Let's speak to Ntabiseng Dubazana. She's from Dubazana Attorneys SA, director and a legal analyst. Says Ntabi, good evening to you. Welcome to UFM.
2: Good evening. Thank you so much for having me.
1: First and foremost, what do you make of the valiant attempt by the former IDEC head to defend this matter, only for her to concede later? What was difficult for her to consider these aspects put by Justice Mbuyiseli Madlanga to her?
2: I think more than anything else, she was really trying to defend the office that she occupied, and really trying to make as if, or maybe she genuinely believed actually that they were actually doing the right thing, that they followed the law to the letter, or that the information placed before them was correct, which is also quite worrying if she actually believed all of that. But more than anything else, I think having to, as a legal practitioner and an officer of the court herself, I think having been faced with the definitions and what the Act says, and what the charges actually say pertaining to all these things, I think she was then faced with the reality that she had to concede that she did not apply her mind to what was before her at the time. And then she decided and made decisions, or IDEC made decisions based on information that they didn't apply their mind to, and just decided to take the matter as is for whatever reasons that were applicable at the time. And that is also very questionable, because it makes you wonder how many people have been charged when they should not have been charged in the first place.
1: She said that they were working as a team, and she would from time to time make recommendations or suggestions and not necessarily final decisions to the decision to prosecute people who are standing trial as we speak. And for her to only come back and concede, I mean, I thought if she was working with a team, one of them would hold different views and they would discuss and debate a matter before.

0: a final decision is made.
1: That's actually how I believe it should be done. I would say that even in us as attorneys, when you have a legal team and you're busy debating how to deal with whatever charges your client is facing, you're going to look at the charge and the elements of the crime and all of that and the law related to it and see if there is indeed any loophole that you can escape in. And if you realize that there's nothing I can do, you need to advise your client accordingly. So I do believe, as I've seen in practice, at least in the Magistrates Court and in the High Court, that the prosecution does not work in isolation. So if that's the case, then why would IDEC work in, as individuals at IDEC work in isolation? And even if she were to recommend that, if she's only a recommending person in the IDEC, it means that when the matter goes to the MPA, they too have a discussion to look over the charges and see if they fall within the elements of the crime and decide whether or not they're going to prosecute. So now it begs the question, is IDEC as incompetent as the MPA, or the MPA is as incompetent as IDEC? So it's very questionable right now.
0: And if there's no evidence of fraud or bribery against General Masemola, why was he charged criminally instead of facing departmental disciplinary action? Because, again, the Commissioner Mbuyiseli Madlanga here asking as to why was she involved or put together with others in the same charges when he, in fact, was not facing similar charges?
1: I think that's a million rand question as to why it is that there are criminal charges leveled against it, against the client, I beg your pardon, because it makes absolutely no legal sense as to why we are here in the first place. And if we don't know why we're here, then it leaves room for people to speculate, and speculations are going to be that people were paid to ensure that this matter is on the roll for not correct charges. And if it's not correct charges, then it means that the evidentiary documentation or documentary evidence, I beg your pardon, in the docket is probably fabricated. And if it's fabricated, then it's leading us back to how on earth was that information found in the first place, who provided it, and that provision, that person who provided that, why are they not facing the music? And people who are wrongly accused, the ones standing in the dock.
0: Yeah, and in her concession or admission, it was clumsy or incompetent of the prosecutorial execution. Advocate Johnson admitted. So does this warrant for Masemola's team, legal team, to get the case thrown out of court?
1: I would 100% think that's what they're going to do and make a presentation to the state prosecutor. In fact, the DPP, if not the NDPP, to say, listen, you were watching the Madlanga Commission with us or with the rest of the country, and you are seeing that what my client has been charged with is actually false information. So I submit that if you proceed with this, you're already opening yourself up as a department or as a national prosecuting authority to legal action, where they're going to sue you for wrongful prosecution. And if they continue with the charges regardless, then of course they're also putting themselves up to. So I hope that the legal team actually does deal with this and make a presentation, and hopefully the state will withdraw, whether it's provisionally or not, with the same with the Mukwele matter. But I think they ought to withdraw.
0: And finally, does this case set a dangerous precedent where state officials can face prison time simply for moving too slowly on internal audit reports?
1: Actually, I feel like it sets a very scary precedent, because now you start wondering. I mean, we all have been subject to state anything, and we know how slowly they work in all departments. So my failure to work quickly, is it a criminal offense? And if so, how? How does it fall within any ambit of a criminal offense? What are the elements of that crime? That's the thing about criminal law. Criminal law works on elements. So you need to prove the intention, the unlawfulness, the act, and all of those. So if you can't prove any of those things, it can only prove negligence. Most crimes do not fall on negligence. The only crimes that I'm aware of that deal with negligence are culpable homicide, for example, and you being dealt with possession of an unlawful possession of suspicious foreign property, because you wouldn't have known that that thing you had in your hand is stolen. But anything else, how on earth are you going to say negligence is a crime?
0: Raleboga tlase sentha before.

0: speaking to us. Good evening to you. Ntabiseng Dubazana is the director at the Dubazana Attorneys and also a legal analyst. Retsa khefutso. We are taking a break. Ga re boa re tswela pele. Re tla re buisana jalo le Bonolo Modise, ke moemedi jalo go tsa tlhogo ya ditlhopo, head of elections in the Northwest.
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2: My name is Emmanuel Ingane Kabathina Nogetrude. I work for the Human Rights Commission. 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Leaders are not just followed for what they achieve, but for what they tolerate. Silence, where there should be action, is actually a betrayal. 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
1: Don't call me brother. 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Under the code, we are committed to broadcasting news that is accurate, comment that is fair, and programming that is not harmful to children, does not amount to hate speech, and contains no gratuitous violence or explicit sex. 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Box 412-365, Craig Hall 2024, or email to bccsa@napsa.co.za. 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
0: Re go mogela gape re mo metseng le some ya mabedi le bosupa re ya ko reng ya borobedi ko re kgaoganang teng mo maitseboeng ano. South Africans have one final opportunity to register or at least update their voter details ahead of the 2026 local government elections. The Electoral Commission of South Africa has announced that this weekend is the last chance for in-person registration before the proclamation of the local government elections. IEC has confirmed that this voter registration weekend will be the last one on Saturday, the 1st of August, until Sunday, the 2nd of August, 2026. Let's speak to the election or the head of elections in the Northwest, Bonolo Modise, who's joining us on the line. Dr. Modise, good evening. Thanks for joining us on UFM.
3: Good evening to you and thanks for the invitation.
0: So let's start with the application process for a home visit special vote. If I'm bedridden, do you also do that?
3: Well, yes. The law makes provision for any voter to apply for a special vote. And that can be done in one of two ways. You can apply, well, in the example that you use, if you are not well and you are home, you can apply for us to visit you at your home. But you can also, if you are a fairly healthy person and you know that on election day you will not be at home, you can apply to go and vote at a voting station at which you are registered on one of the 2 days before the main election day.
0: Yeah, but I want us to be clear on that because some of us are moving around due to job opportunities. So you may find that maybe I'm registered to vote somewhere in Rustenburg, but because of these job opportunities, I find myself on the election day somewhere in the Northern Cape. Am I allowed to change the voting district?
3: Well, if you know that on the 4th of November, well, the law says you must register where you live.
0: Yeah.
3: And you can only vote where you are registered. So as an example, if you stay in Rustenburg, that's where the law expects you to register at. Mm. And you can only vote at that voting station where you are registered. In other words, if on election day, for whatever reason, you find yourself in Brits, you will not be allowed to vote in Brits because the law doesn't make provision for that. So if UFM, as an example, deploys you to Tau for the elections, to go and cover elections in Tau. Mm. You need to make sure that you apply for a special vote to be able to vote either on the Monday or the Tuesday before the Wednesday.
0: And when does that opportunity arise? During this voter registration weekend, or there would be that opportunity for special votes?
3: Yeah, well, we should actually confine our discussion now to registration because we might just create some confusion.
0: Mm.
3: The opportunity to apply for special votes will come as soon as we have published the elections time.

0: timetable. And that publishing of the elections timetable would only happen after the date of the election has been proclaimed. In other words, it has been published in the Government Gazette. We hope that that process will happen sometime next week. But, of course, it is the minister who is going to do that. So we are, we'll only see when the minister announces the date on the Government Gazette.
1: Yeah. And except in-person registration before the proclamation, how else can we register or at least check our details if they are up to date for the elections?
0: You can, if you are nearer to one of our offices at the towns in the Northwest Province, you can visit our office to go and do that. But the commission has also made it possible for voters to do what's called online registration. And it carries no cost to the voter. Therefore, you can just use your device and go to registertovote.elections.org.za and follow the steps in that way. In your own home or at your office or wherever you are, you would be able to do that at no cost to yourself when you either update your details or you register as a new voter.
1: There were some, you know, identified glitches in the previous round of voter registration weekend on your online voter portal. Are you confident this time around that that will not reoccur?
0: Well, I want to say to you that that would not reoccur, but, you know, technology is something else. We have tested the system. The tests indicate that the system would be able to manage the traffic that expected over the weekend. But we want to encourage people not to only wait for the weekend. As I speak to you now, a listener can take their device out and update their details or register. Nothing really stops them from doing it 24 hours, 7 days a week. So I'm saying to you that let's make use of the opportunity that is available to us right now. Let's not wait for the weekend, because the weekend is not the only period by which people can access our system.
1: And this voter portal or registration portal can still be utilized even beyond the 1st and the 2nd of August?
0: Yes. The important date is the date on which the date of the election is proclaimed. On that day at midnight, registration that would allow you to take part in the elections of 4 November would come to an end. In other words, if you register after midnight, your registration would not allow you to participate in this election. But anyway, it is our intention to shut down the online registration at midnight on that day, because we do not want to cause confusion of people coming to us and saying, but we registered, and when the proclamation day actually confirms that registration for this election would have come to an end.
1: Yeah, and we know that historically local government elections have been very low. The turnout has been very low. What other measures are you using as the IEC together with your stakeholders in trying to encourage as many people and young people for that matter to take up this opportunity to register to vote?
0: Well, for every election, we really do our best or try to do our best to encourage people to take part. But there's a lot of distrust in government and in state-related entities. So the lack of faith in what government does to many people seems to reflect on the turnout at voting stations on election day. But we continue to say an election provides an opportunity for you to make the change that you want to see happen in your area. So if you stay away from participating, you might just end up with the same people that you complaining about that are not making any change in the location where you stay. So we continue to send out the message of participation to voters.
1: Yeah.
0: We say to them that register. It's better that you register now and find and include your name in the voters' roll. So that if you decide on the 4th of November to go and vote, your name will be there. But if you don't register now and for whatever reason your interest increases over the days, you will not be allowed to vote because your name is not on the voters' roll.
1: Yeah, yeah. And I think I came across some report, if I'm not mistaken, that was released by the IEC working with the Human Sciences Research Council, speaking to these concerns from South Africans who have lost confidence in the political parties.

0: Do you ever share these reports with the political parties? Because they are among the stakeholders. They play a crucial role in trying to encourage general members of the public to participate in this democratic right.
1: We do. Information that we believe would enhance participation or assist in making people understand why it's important for them to participate, we share with parties. We have committees called party liaison committees, and that's a forum where at local level, at provincial and at national level, we share information with parties with the hope that parties would go out there and share that information with their members. But even though they might not do that, we also at opportune times make sure that in consultation with our stakeholders, we share information and make people understand.
0: Thank you so much. Dr. Mudise, we'll keep in touch even over the weekend. We'll from time to time speak to you regarding the developments around voter registration weekend. Good evening to you. Bonolo Mudise is the head of elections in the Northwest. After this short break, re buisana le ba ipusa mokwale dikakaretso wa ipusa ke mpho kwinika o mo mogaleng le rona.
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0: Welcome back. It's 17 minutes now away from 8 o'clock. Thanks for staying with us. The Independent Police Union of South Africa, IPUSA, has joined the call for accountability and for heads to roll at the IDEC. This following startling revelations at the Madlanga Commission of Inquiry, the union heavily criticized the directorate for executing what they called half-baked investigations that they claim were used to publicly humiliate and unlawfully target high-ranking police officials. The chairperson of the Madlanga Commission, that's Justice Mbuyiseli Madlanga, has also spoken on this matter and called and actually questioned Advocate Andrea Johnson on why did they lump together the suspended National Police Commissioner General Fanny Masemola with other 15 suspects on the Medicare tender. And let's listen to Mbuyiseli Madlanga before we invite into this discussion IPUSA Secretary General Mpho Kwinika.
4: Why was Commissioner Masemola lumped with these people, charged with fraud and corruption, when he is not? When he is charged with the statutory offences provided for in the PFMA, why was he lumped with these people? At face value, it seems to me that this must have been done to embarrass him, to taint him, and to make the public or to cause the public to see him as also being complicit in fraud and corruption. People are not going to, ordinary members of the public are not going to analyze this. He stands there. People charged with corruption, fraud, he stands there with them. And most of the noise when the case is talked about is going to be about the fraud and corruption. People are not going to delineate and say, but not Masemola. Do you see what I mean? So this was done, I suggest to you, to embarrass him, to taint him, and to make him look as if he too has committed fraud and corruption. That was calculated, I suggest to you. What do you say?

0: Chair, I understand.
1: Why was the Commissioner Masemola lumped with these people, charged with fraud and corruption?
2: Mbuyiseli Madlanga is the chairperson of the Madlanga Commission that is looking into the matter around this infiltration of police and the justice system by criminals in the country. Dr. Kwinika, good evening to you. Welcome to UFM.
3: Good evening to you and to your listeners as well.
2: And I'm sure you're not hearing this for the first time. What was your initial reaction when you heard of this engagement between the commission chairperson and the outgoing head of the IDEC, Andrea Johnson?
3: Hey, look, this is a very embarrassing moment. You know, South Africans are being exposed to, you know, something that we haven't been hearing, you know, for quite some time. But anyway, you know, we are not going to, you know, to just push these things away. The environment is conducive, you know, for us to have a serious introspection in how we do our work. And I think Advocate Johnson is exposed terribly. And this brings to this into our minds the issue of crime. You know, crime is not a myth. You know, crime is not a thought. You know, crime is an act, a conduct, which is intentional, unlawful, and carries a penal provision. Now, if you decide, as a law enforcement agency, if you decide to infringe on the right of a person, you need to be very careful in doing so. You need to make sure that the people that you infringe their freedom of movement by putting them behind bars, they are held accountable for those things that they are being accused of. But to engineer and then build, you know, crimes around people is wrong.
2: Advocate Andrea Johnson has resigned, we all know. But who else do you believe shares the blame for these systemic failures?
3: Look, I think the IDEC has got a very good mandate. You know, their mandate is to investigate serious corruption. So serious corruption is one of the mandates that is that falls squarely within the jurisdiction of the Hawks. Now, when the president formulated this structure, finally putting it in place in August 2024, his idea was to ensure that there is a structure that is going to pay specific attention to issues of corruption. And you will also understand the rationale behind this. It's because of the issues that are coming from Zondo, which have been, you know, haunting, or, you know, many of politicians in our country. But we needed to have people with, you know, integrity, people who respect the rule of law, you know, because you cannot expect me to respect the law if we don't ourselves, we don't respect the law.
2: But again, if not only Andrea Johnson is held accountable here, who else, according to you, should be equally be held accountable?
3: Remember, Andrea Johnson, she's the head of the Hawks, of the sort of IDEC.
2: Yeah.
3: She has got a team of people that are working and doing this investigation. Unfortunately, they were found wanting. They did not just, you know, go for her. It is because those who are conducting this investigation, they were caught wanting. One person who went in there in Padayachi was exposed. And it is as a result of that that they then decided that the head needs to be investigated. And now she has to represent that department, unfortunately. And you can hear she's not holding it. She's not getting it right. So there are a lot of people who were given these responsibilities that are there. And if it is found that they have acted ultra vires, then they need to be dealt with in terms of the law.
2: So do you believe these half-baked investigations were politically motivated, or were they simply a case of gross incompetence?
3: Let me tell you something, you know, and I refuse this thing to, you know, to elude me, is that the investigation of crime in our country, it's twofold. It's one.

0: investigation that is done with integrity, you know, and with a way of wanting to save the country or institutions from corruption. But there is also one element as well, which is very political. We cannot shy away from that, where people are told to gun for certain individuals. And unfortunately, it is these public office bearers, is these functionaries within these departments that are being utilized. And it is happening in this country. We cannot shy away from that. So what we need to do as a nation is to sit down, because the fact that I do not do investigation of crime does not mean that I don't know how to investigate crime and what are the elements of the crime that we are looking for. The moment we see these things happening, we need to expose these people, because we pay them to do a good job. And when they fail to do that, we need to hold them accountable. So South Africa needs to hold its public office bearers and its functionaries accountable for their conduct.
1: And I'm looking into this case around Brigadier Mokoele. Brigadier Mokoele was arrested, and that was based on a false assumption. Again, Advocate Johnson admitted to that. How does your union plan to help her, if any, to restore her professional standing?
0: No, look, I do you know that? Do you know how many police officers are out of their jobs today? Just for mere thought, you know, just to say that, I know we think he's done this. There are people who are outside there, and the court does not even help them, because they are saying discipline is the line management function. Now, we allow the functionaries within the institutions to conduct their own work in terms of discipline. If they find me to be wanting, genuinely so, then they have to deal with me. But now it is coming to the fore that the brigadier seems to have been a part of the people that have been targeted. I don't have facts. Even if I do, I won't be able to do that at the level at which I am. We believe strongly that the rule of law needs to reign. And let her be let her be freed by the very same system that has freed us, others, and also found others to be guilty.
1: Sure. And clearly you support the call by the National Director of Public Prosecutions, Advocate Ndimuthi, before some of the dockets to be reinvestigated, and for the charges against the likes of General Dumisani Khumalo to be provisionally withdrawn.
0: No, look, I really don't want... this is one element that I really want to run away from, because what is good for the goose should be good for the gender. You know, Advocate Mutivi, when he speaks like that, he needs to remember that there are many, many South Africans that are writing to his, office to review some of the decisions that have been taken by the National Director of Public Prosecution. So if he comes out like that, he needs to think twice, because then he should also make the same call for many of the people whose files are in his offices, waiting for the same relief or reprieve. So when we are trying to address this, we need to be very careful of not creating a wrong precedent. So, and there are also people who are in jail. Remember that. And there are other people who are saying, I am waiting for my matter to be taken on review in high court or wherever, because they believe that they've been found guilty wrongly. What we are saying is that South Africans, when we are trying to address one element, be careful of not setting a wrong precedent, which tomorrow is going to haunt all of us. We have a beautiful country. We have to look after it.
1: Thank you so much. Tate Kwinike, we appreciate your time. Ntlayo ebe ipoeletsa gape. What's good for the goose is good for the gender. Khosi Tsimega, o siama ke re right. 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
2: 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Mr. Modise, the Wednesday edition of Purple Hearts is going to be great, great, great. 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

0: 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So it's all about the music tonight.
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1: 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after hearing Herman Mashaba's interview, I'm registering now online. Wow, that's good. 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This is disappointing, really. So many people saying they are not planning to register to vote. 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Good evening to you.

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0: Just 9 minutes just after 8. This is UFM In Tune With You. You Will Just Never Know, coming from 702 Faith Evans. Never Gonna Let You Go. Good evening, welcome to the show. The name of the show is called Purple Hearts. My name is Jose, the music maestro. This is the Wednesday edition of Purple Hearts. 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Kika mo korta ben risumar la chula kanyo. Yamay sibo alat sa sila.
1: We interrupt your regular programming with breaking news out of Rustenburg. Reports are flooding in as flames have been reported at President Boulevard. Eyewitnesses say the blaze is coming from Nandi Braai.
2: That's right. I'm standing right in the middle of the heat at Nandi Braai. The fire is perfectly braaiing vors, chicken, short ribs and beef flavors. Barbecue, mild and hot served with pap, dombola and even dim.
1: Nandi Braai will be opening and lighting up flames near your area soon. Nandi Braai. Taste so much more.
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I'm calling Phyllis Heyman. That brings us to 17 minutes just after 8. You are welcome now to the first half of the show. My name is Jose, the Music Maestro. Thank you so much to Motaping Mudisi. He was just between hour 7 and 8. UFM News Hour. You and I, the best of friends. How was your day? How was your day? How was your day? How was your day? 29 of the month of July 2026. Yeah, it was only just a few days, fella. The new month of August. It was your birthday month. Everything just went well. Let me look at other messages coming through. Let me see those people. By the way, because of another runner by Tumela. Come on, radio is a long thing. But it's still a home piano. Looking at other messages coming through Facebook, UFM 898, Muyiloa, Lebenya, Armoko Kosi, Korekseka Mo Mount Fletcher this evening, and the other messages coming from Lungile Tswafu. Greetings to you, King. I mentioned with you, I'm listening from Ganana Okuni. The other messages coming from Arvonia Rapling, Marime Kosi, Ilinagina Luena, Kahale, Eki, Tumera Churanyasa, Silumpino, Cyril, Bongani Chongo, I'm present, listening from Peter Marisbeck via the DSTV 842 and Meiki Manaka. Good evening to you, King. The Music Maestro, I'm in tune with you. I'm listening from Harankua in Zone 3, Tumelo Mosete. Evening to you, King. Favorite radio presenter, thank you so much, Tumelo. Ariela Jolare, Purple Hearts. Greetings to you, King. Lena Kinarwena, I'm on board. Kilikama Mokhajanika, 89.8 FM. Nisiba Purple Hearts. Good evening to you, King. The Music Maestro, Lena Kinarwena. Kihoreditse, DSTV 842. 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Takabone.

0: Malatsi mingi khoro khanjalo ke malatsi go tsotsa mo go Matomoy. Good evening to you King. Na ke le ka Momswera ke go letsa ka 97.3 FM. Tla ke bona gape jalo le ke Mac Kagi re tsola re. Khosi le nna ke no lwena. Ke go letsa good evening to you. I'm listening to your show 89.8. I'm in tune with you and Brian wa le khosi listening from Pretoria this evening. Hashtag Purple Hearts. Le Freddy Batista hashtag Purple Hearts. Evening to you King. No, le nna ke no lwena ka metla ke go reditse ke le ka mo Soweting ka mo Mahikeng ke 91.8 FM. Yeah, ke bontsi bela gore se se ba gorogile. Sophie go itse modimo o rometse bona isa lena. Evening to you King Rmoho, we are together. I'm listening from Dry Hearts. Le Doc Makatsane se sa gorogile go tsotsela ka mo Butterville ra le bagare. No, khosi le nna ke go reditse Doc Makatsane ka mo Butterville. And Tyra Sugar J Ipananga, evening to you King. I don't know, wow, 702, you just never know. Or a Tilipino Tatar just made my night. The show is a winsakulungi.
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0: harina resmo la bara robono resmo resmo resmo kela pina ya tuni breakstone ya anara set love song we played of attraction Sweetingue, and this one is coming from Zushero. The name of the song is called Tunes of Mercy. Brings us to 24 minutes before 9. And this is the first half of the show. If I don't know how to hang with the station, I say, no, you are welcome to the show. It's a horror radio station, Sasatona UFM, in tune with you. Kosimeha, the name of the show is called Purple Hearts. So let me quickly go and look at your voice notes. Or you're still driving. So please be very careful on the roads, South Africa. And I'm so happy to be here. And I hope Horloena Molinting, you are so grateful listening to this kind of music.
1: Ah, can I learn a happy man? Can I learn a happy who's a good at the telephone pioneer?
0: Kalabo.
1: Ah,

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1: Thank you so much scratch, ke lebogile thata my brother. 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
2: Makenzo re tlo go nna mmogo tsela go fitlha fale ga thethe e ralala ke go tshwara ka lekhubula le 93.5 megahertz. 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
1: 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Matsidiso.
3: Hi Kosi.
1: Hi Tidi.
3: How are you?
1: Ke siya mo shop.
3: Ke dutse le... Ke dutse le outi ke o bua si... Modimo am.
1: O bua ska.
3: Mozambican.
1: Yeah.
3: Le pula.
1: O modumedis.
3: Le pula ne le just you know what. Re bua 11 official languages here.
1: Yeah.
3: Thank you so much. You just never know.
1: Thank you.
3: Ka le mogatla utlwa.
1: Ke le bogile thata. At least tonight you learn another language ya ko Mozambique. Fela o modumediso mararo, thank you so much for tuning in. Ke le bogile thata tle mo tsatsing le dumela.
4: Good evening, Kosi.
1: Good evening.
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1: La laboraro.
4: Ya, ke matja ka mokagisanong vio. 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
1: Ralebaga Mr. Maja. You can also send your voice notes. The number is very simple. It's 076-260-2815. 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

0: It is only 11 minutes before 9. This is UFM Engine with you. Teddy Pendergrass, Pinaya Kakoya through the falling rain. Ahead of that, we played Janet Jackson, Funny How Time. So, Tabaybi Tajalabarke, Funny How Time Flies, more especially when you're having fun. My name is Khosi the Music Maestro, and thank you so much to Oba King, Gamo, Papa Mokhale, Arno Pal, Khosi, Lena Kikoredice, Mama Itibunga, Sassili, Nora Kumpino, Leola, Labararo.
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4: 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In silence, abuse thrives. 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Banna, if you see violence, say something. 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
1: Hi Kosi, ke sala mina ba extension 24 mogalang kwa. Ke kopela o ntlamekele red light special ka TLC. Thank you abutaka. Bye.

It's 9 minutes fela fa morago re re bongwe. This is UFM in tune with you. My name is Khosi the Music Maestro. Ke gona mo re leng gone mo maitsebane tsatsi le gompieno. Welcome to the second hour of the show that you and I call It's All About You, where we're going to play five songs back to back for our listeners mo maitsebeng ano a tsatsi le re mo go di magalona re tsatsi jalo le ona labararo. We started this Monday on this show. People hearts, remember it's between Monday and Thursday. That means tomorrow is our last day. But we are still doing great. What about you? Is everything okay? I know you have been having a lot of meetings. So everything will be just okay. We are happy to be here this evening. The reason why, because of we are playing the kind of music that we want to hear. Tsatsi la gompieno fa ile gore you are waking o bereka bosigo tle ke kopa gore o bereke sentlo, o bereke monnate le bana ba bangwe, go tle go nne le lerato le le golang mo ditirong tsa tse di farologaneng. Ke lebeletse messages tse di gorogang go tswa mo go Nomonde Maloyi. The message that is coming from UFM 898 Facebook page: good evening to you, King. 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And our message is coming from Homuti Michael Tokiani. Good evening to you, King. Count me in. Raja Kahale. Kahoridisekele kamo Springbok Banti Junction. Radebokale, Oratile, Totake, Oratile, Lazarus, Satila Habayo. Marube, Hosimaha, Ramo, Raja Kahale, Sala, Kalikubula 91.9. I'm listening from Tawung Lokaling, Duberanko Lokaling, Latawung, Setabatalipuli Muncho, listening from Carltonville. You're welcome to the show. Hazel Refilwe, evening to you, King. I'm listening to your show. Kilika Mopuking, Are Oitsukin Khosi, the music

we are playing one of my favorite song le go setswe tsame ke dipinele ya You Just Never Know go tswa tselo mo go 702 e ratile ke ba le bantsi ke bone jalo le Tyra we ratile thata pineo le Manu Thobela 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

0: You know, you can tell me about everything and anything, but home, it's where my heart is. Whether you just want me to go make a lunch with you, but I'm not there. You know, I'm just thinking about home. This one coming from Alexandra O'Neill. It brings us to 19 minutes just after 9. This is the second hour of the show, Purple Hearts. You are listening to UFM In Tune With You. My name is Jose, the music maestro, and this show is called Purple Hearts. Remember, five songs back to back. You know, it's all about two. So there is a lot of requests this evening, which you are so lucky. But as long as you have sent me a voice note, I'll definitely make sure even the end of this week all the voice notes for the song request, and I'll continue everyone is happy the request. So what you need to do is just tell me the name of the song that you want me to play, but so go guy, but the whole pinaway is available. It will be so common cosa. The reason why or at the pinaw capital of you, Tiano. Just after a very short break,
1: Babe, my family is coming this weekend.
2: Yo, David. What will I cook? Mama loves stew, Papa loves dombolo, Gogo wants ting, Malume wants voroso, Mchana wa gago ena ka di bega. Yo, dija nana go chelete.
1: 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Mnandi Braai, taste so much more.
2: Oh, thank you, David. 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
4: 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On a lovely evening, I'm in tune with you as always. I would like you to play me Alan Richika every time. Thank you so much for the lovely music. Chicky Chocolate and Jupiter Extension 21.

Good evening to you, Kosi, the music maestro, the music librarian, as well as your producer, and to all the listeners of UFM. Kosi, please play me this song by Luther Vandross. If you can't be with the one you love, love the one you are with. Thank you so much. You are speaking to Malava, the intellectual from Texas of South Africa. 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

0: It is exactly 17 minutes before 10. I don't know. This one is coming from Celine Dion. Beautiful music as always. This is UFM in tune with you. My name is Jose the Music Maestro, the name of the song. Baby Sajalo Barake, I don't know. 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And I know five songs back to back. Sero hore ke kutsame ke tse tsona. 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But thank you so much to everyone. We played Aretha Franklin. The name of the song is called It Hurts Like Hell. Before that, that was a request that is coming from at City Saw and Malefatsi. Please play me the song, yeah, It Hurts Like Hell. We also played Millie Jackson, Rose Colored Glasses. Pine Uke Prejaloke, Gloria Halaletsang. Okako Swizer and Eke, Rebe. The other one, Malava, the intellectual, please, Kosi Luther van Ross, love the one you're with, the name of the song, it is called Every Time. Chalky Chocolate listening from Jobeton, come on, extension, a gaffer, alibaka, chalky chocolate, it's all for which military, come on, copy, it's a meeting, and there's still more and more requests. See, Balaban Sibakopa, or Samakiri Pina tomorrow is Thursday. Well, definitely make sure for Samaka your song, Loro Samakiliona. If it happen, maybe you also want me to play a song for you, just the voice note, and make your show and make sure that your voice note is very clear. You can listen to Lore or it's a two hundred guy, Horobata or Samakiri Pina thing. Was the reason why you want me to play the song for you, fella? Let me go and look at other voice notes coming through. Elebele hot tsamaya
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0: Thank you so much. It's 10 minutes before 10. We are going to the third hour of the show. Still more music coming your way. Pebble Hearts. My name is Jose, the Music Maestro. This is UFM 898.
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e tswa mo go semito pineo ba bitsa jalo bare ke sebabatso ke more gorogileng teng ura ya bo some mesukana ile some le bongwe mo pele ga ore ya bo some. Welcome to the third hour of the show. Purple Hearts is the name of the show. Ra bere go some ke tsedi mo gapetse dipina tse di monnate Ray Goodman and Brown. Ra bere go some ke tsipina ya gago ya Mood for Loving. We also played Phil Collins ke pina ya gagwe ya Find a Way to My Heart. Mr. Phil Collins, I can't talk about that. Mr. Phil Collins. So we're still together, giving you nothing but the best of music, and I hope Hore, you are also doing well wherever you are. You are so grateful because of the music that we are playing. I hope that guy, I made Hore about that. I hope that Hore can make a bit. Toto, I hope Hore, Rika, Murumela, Malaitsa, Rubuele, Narumara, Hore. Hey, I hope that Tata, you, Malaitsa, Kono, Hore, Kasintu, Koma, Labinga, Farukading. But Alipuli, Anam. Morake are no khosi ke no lwena ke re tsekile ka Jericho J line. Thank you so much Motalipule ana Morake ka mo Jericho. The messages coming from Itumeleng Mothobi maribe go sebega a mention with you rombo go jaka gale ke mo sebetsing ka mo sepaku cement e ka mo budibe coro section. Thank you so much le slow poison the generator Masiani the king go sebega. We are together. I'm listening from zone 3 from the center street in Itsoseng a re tshwara no pompo ya yantla setlhare sa bora. No, okay. Thank you for the message. Also,

jo lo mo khot motla le pulo mo le batsi Pebble Hearts ba di me go tsibaga ba re itse ba UFM in tune with you. I'm listening from it's all saying thank you so much motla le pulo. I know you're listening to this great show every day. Ke re ba khotse tsetso ga go le dineo mo siang wa ko Pebble Hearts ba di me go tsibaga re mo go ja ka gala until chile time na ke go re di tsikele ka mo poking 89.8 FM sabelo mhlongo ba di me go tsibaga Pebble Hearts. I'm in tune with you from Durban, raining and chilly weather, but keep warming us with the great music. Yana kama debene kafa pula. 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Evening to you, King. 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Lebogile thata Thando Moilwa. Hey Khosi, I'm also listening to your show. I would like to say thank you so much to my mom, friends and family for my birthday wishes. They mean so much. Yeah, and to my brother, because my better half, with his present. Yo, wamakhetsi present. Happy birthday to you, Thando. 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We to Mr. Tata, but I had the best birthday ever. Thank you so much. 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Thank you so much for being part of show.

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It's 18 minutes just after 10. This third hour of the show of Purple Hearts, and it is Wednesday edition of Purple Hearts. 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You know what, we love you so much, guys, and please, if you feel like you are tired, just relax a fela man. 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Thank you so much to everyone listening to the show. Thank you so much for choosing the station. 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My name is Jose the Music Maestro. I'm so happy to be with you even tomorrow, Thursday edition ya Purple Hearts. 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

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It's a beautiful track. Brings us to 23 minutes, should we make it 22 minutes before 11. One of the best songs tse ke di ratang ka pelo ya me yotlhe ya Purple Rain ya ga Sonova. 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Ra go tshamekela jalo e le ya Love Soul Child. 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

0: Yeah, so fela gore lwena go lenteng pelo ya gago e krente monate o ko kae? Are you a first time listener? Is it the first time listening to this show? Fa ile gore go ya lotlhe se di dimale fela o nna ka dilo o nna ka dikgantlhe bona re bana bara tsa gago 0762602815 a re utlwe melaetsa.
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0: Thank you, man.
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0: Mm.
3: Keep playing the good music. 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
0: Yes, man.
3: Danko.
0: Obza, re lebogile, re bogetse tshetso ga go mo maitsebeng a tsatsi le la lapararo. 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And Khosi, thank you so much for playing pina eo ya Mongi Ngobo. 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I'm in tune with you. 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The music maestro in tune with you about no the maestro ke nna lwena ke gore ditse Purple Hearts Ephraim Malefo kwa Robega re go abogetse Ephraim ka mo Robega ka fa le bogela tshetso ya gago sestiko 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

0: we're still very proud about our South African music, more especially about what's on the Bodira Pagati. Umukwetata Mudikonsaratin Sidin Tokore. Oh, this voice is so unique. Kukore Linsula Hakilin Sulitokring, Naratua Jalo Kilifatsi. Rahosamek is Jalo Lee, Jeffrey Osborne, Only Woman, Hosa Only Human, conversation in Seno, it's UFM, in tune with you. 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At listening to the music, it's 10 minutes before 11. We are going straight to the last hour of the show. We will be speaking to Vincent Maseko in no time. 12 to 3.
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0: re simolo tsere go tsamekela pine le ya No Rhyme No Reason go se jana mo go George Duke ra ba go tsamekela jalo Harry Belafonte Skin to Skin. This one is coming from West Life. It is called You Raise Me Up. You raise me up. Bo go di me khamiso so ile metlhano re mo pele go raya ba re somela bongwe. This is UFM in tune with you. My name is Khosi the Music Maestro. Re simolo se go rinya brobedi bona mo re se re gone mo na go tola bofelo la tshologanyeo ya Purple Hearts. Still great music coming your way before we can even speak to Mr. Vincent Maseko. Ka go tsipisa gore yo radio yona e tla bentse go lela mona tena tena tena tena te. Ke pine FM mo dipileng tsotlhe tse e le gore se se ke di tshamekile e le gore eng go busitse pelo, you know, you have been angry the whole day because of dilo tse e le goreng di a diragala. 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Good evening to you, King. I'm enjoyed with you. I'm listening all the way from Makauka Motswara section until tailor time. Thank you so much. And le ke itumetse Manyedi are my number one music maestro to get as always Monday to Thursday in tune with you from Muswera 10 out of 10. Khosi, thank you. I'm so happy. Let me also look at other messages. But this one coming from KK Aaron Lobelo, listening from AutoStyle 97.0 FM. Rada boga kama AutoStyle. So we are very grateful. Rekelebele. Belaitse gore gang jalo ko the Uconnect app. Hello Khosi, ke Junior. I'm listening from Lexthorpe. So this message also jalo o leka mo the Uconnect app. Ke molaitse gore o kwa ga Junior no le nna ke teng ke gore ditse Khosi listening all the way from come out Lexthorpe. You can also send your message via the Uconnect app wa rapotsa gore wena o ko kae o na le bo mang le ketlile mo tshologanyeng yena o dibela.
1: Good evening, Khosi.
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0: Thank you so much, Rlebukideko Harankua, Carol Boyd, listening all the way from Muff Town. Kamu Mahiking, we tumela tshologanyo.
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0: Thank you so much Tshepo the Man le ona re itumetse pelo tsa rona ditshweu re bagela mmino le bagela ka mokgwa re duelelang ka teng. Please continue to send those voice notes and remember tomorrow is Thursday. It is the last day of the week for us on this beautiful show called Purple Hearts. Definitely we're going to meet again this coming Sunday. That one is called Purple Soul Train. So, bona, really the music when it comes to UFM. We bring you nothing but the best. Every time it's 10 minutes after 11 ke le gato la bofelo la tshologanya Purple Hearts.
4: We interrupt your regular programming with breaking news out of Rustenburg. Reports are flooding in as flames have been reported at President Boulevard. Eyewitnesses say the blaze is coming from Nandi Braai.
5: That's right. I'm standing right in the middle of the heat at Nandi Braai. The fire is perfectly brying vors, chicken, short ribs and beef flavors. Barbecue, mild and hot, served with bap, dombola and even dien.
4: Nandi Braai will be opening and lighting up flames near your area soon. Nandi Braai. Taste so much more.

0: 19 minutes fela fa mara ha hore ba re sumela bongwe three times lady ho tsotsa mo motho pensa sa the commodores mo maitsweng a le tsatsi la gompieno. Good evening, welcome to the show. 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But before that re ka tsama jalo lebella melaetsa bofelo. Let's quickly go and look at the weather tomorrow in the province, starting with Brits. It will be 11 to 22 tomorrow Celsius degrees in Brits, and 8 to 20 degrees kamotlekisop kamoso, 9 to 21 in Lichtenburg, 9 to 22 kamo Mahikeng mabatulione sensenele, 9 to 22 matasila kamoso 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This is UFM in tune with you. My name is Jose the Music Maestro. Radio it's a mamo nate nate nate nate. I'm so happy to be here. Ke so le fela gore lo ena ntso tsela sepele go itumela tsone re ya kafa flashback.
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0: o tshamekile mo di-concerteng di le dintsi Ringo Malingo segolo thata mo provinceng ya North West. Wa dipina tsa gagwe tse dintle e ne e le mo tsatsi la maabane wa City Yesterday, fa ke ne ke go tshamekela Sondela. Oh no, it's a day before yesterday. Re go tshameketsa le Avani ka pina ya gagwe ya tota Read Your Mind, and we also played Kevin Edmonds ka 24/7. It is UFM in tune with you 24 minutes before midnight. Mo le gore ke be re buisana le Vincent Maseko mo nako e sa fediseng pelo, ke la gatola bofelo la thulaganyo ya Purple Hearts. 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
0: Good evening. 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
3: Hey, good evening. Khositi mega. 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
0: Benny Man
3: every day. Okay, I would well.
0: Calibo.
3: Each other so.
0: Thank you so much, Benny Man. 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Dimena?
4: Good evening, Jose Timera.
0: Dimena Salami.
4: We might already make the register tonight. Already got a man like Elimo. Jewel 3 shaft.
0: Okay.
4: How filter about Tennessee?
0: Yes.
4: The official Matadian listener to FM
0: 898. Thank you so much, man.
4: Love you, my G. Love you, love you, FM forever, always. Cheers.
0: How do you feel about that? That you mean?
5: Yes, but Simera, sir.
0: Evening,
5: sir. Good evening, my good sir. Hi, thank you for the good music, my good sir. Kopon Samgele Pinaya, Dolly Parton, and Kenny Rogers are island in the stream. Yeah. Thank you.
0: Thank you, Dumelang.
6: 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It's a good teddy day. Go on, more.
0: Okay. 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Re tswela pele, mara go nyana re buisana le Vincent Maseko.
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2: 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Good evening to you, Bravini.
3: Jose, good evening.
2: O krente, Bravini.
3: I'm okay, how are you?
2: No, ke krente.
3: All right. Okay, coming up between 12 and 3 in the first hour.
2: Yeah.
3: The latest from the entertainment world. Between 1 and 2, we have some of the recent studies and research, Alzheimer's in the news. There's one about the latest research regarding prenuptial agreements in the last hour. What the day has been declared as and what's coming up in South Africa today, birthday dedications, today in African and music history, all these midnight till 3.
2: Thank you so much, Bravini.
3: Sharp, sharp.
2: Ke lebogile thata, Vincent Maseko. 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Bye bye.
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All That I Am is the man who loves you wholeheartedly, who's giving love unconditionally. The name is Joe Thomas. Joe, who has actually co-produced and written a vast majority of his songs. Rather than just step in as a vocal performer, he's penned down and produced most of his music. Yeah, one of those songs, All That I Am, the title track of one of his albums. Kickstarting the show this morning, Thursday morning. It's a thumping Thursday, and it's going to be a great Thursday. If it's not that great yet, it's going to get greater. Okay, it's gonna great. If it's great already, it's gonna be even greater as we continue. We've just begun, we're going all the way till three. All the magical, tasty tunes designed for you and no one but you. I'm Vincent Maseko. Ura se taru tsa mino munzi o monati mo khaetso wa mo khaetso mo tsa singlala.

0: ακούνε τα συλλάσσουμε Σουμα Μαράρου χωρί για July 2026. Good morning, the last but one day in the month of July. We have entertainment news coming up in this first hour. Who's doing what in the world of showbiz? The who's who of the entertainment industry. Whoopi Goldberg is among those today. Between 1 and 2, taking a look at some of those latest or at least recent studies, research, and there's one about prenuptial agreements, one about Alzheimer's in that hour. The last hour of the show, taking a look at events that made headlines on this day in years gone by, in African history, in music, songs that did well on the charts, and also what's coming up in South Africa today, alongside your birthday dedications. Au khodisa mongwe khotsa bangwe mo mosong a labone ba khodise mo WhatsApp 0762602815. Also coming up, testing your music knowledge. Our music quiz on the way.
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INDB Zagamandi. He just loves the way she calls him. It makes him feel good inside. A song there by the brothers, a duo called Jazil Brothers. INDB's. And just before that, the man who founded a band called

0: Tony Tone, the name is Rafael Sadiq. Ask of You on UFM. In tune with you this Thursday morning. This is how we kickstart your Thursday. It's going to be a fantastic day because we started together, you see. Nothing could be better. 19 past midnight, 19 minutes into this brand new day, the 30th of July, 2026. Lena gave Vincent Maseko, Mukhait. Maybe, just maybe, you let me know. Alright, another question I've got here is our music quiz about this well-known US R&B band. They are brothers, alright? This band is composed of brothers. One of their songs was written by the Bee Gees and also recorded by the Bee Gees. Another of their great hits, it can be said to be arguably their very best hit, or their biggest hit, if you like, was sampled by Double HP, all right? Double HP sampled their song. And another of their songs has the word music in the title, all right? What's the name of the band? 076-260-2815 on WhatsApp.
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is entitled Sobabini, Swabili actually, because it's in isiZulu and not in Xhosa. Yeah, a song there by Kelly Khumalo and Robbie Malinga. Just before that, Lyndon David Hall, Crescent Moon. There was also Brandy, Should I Go or Should I Stay? Hannah, who else was there? Monifa, Little Elia, I Miss You. Plenty more still coming up. We've just started. Began at 1 o'clock, at 12 actually, going all the way till 3 o'clock this Thursday morning. You are in good company. I'm in good company too. I see a couple of good friends of the show have gotten through to say hello to us. We'll acknowledge you a little later in the show. But for now, I see that Hopi Goldberg, veteran actress, has signed up for a new comedy movie produced by former First Lady Michelle Obama. Michelle Obama will executive produce the new Netflix comedy movie called Women Like Us, which will star Whoopi Goldberg, Jennifer Lewis, Vanessa Williams, and Vivica Fox as well. The quartet will join forces for Women Like Us, which will be directed by Tasha Smith and written by Ellie Kinney. Michelle Obama will executive produce, like I said, for Higher Ground, a production company.

0: which was founded in 2018 by the former First Lady herself and her husband, ex-United States President Barack Obama. Well, the upcoming comedy follows a recently widowed woman who is dragged to the Hamptons by her lifelong best friends and a sister on what should have been her 30th wedding anniversary. Now, the weekend becomes a reckoning with grief, marriage, and the sisterhood that's carried them throughout the years. Something to look forward to there, eh? One called Women Like Us. Miley Cyrus has signed with a new record label after leaving Columbia Records. She signed with Atlantic Records. The 33-year-old singer-songwriter has penned that new deal and is in good company on her new label, which also works alongside the likes of Coldplay, Ed Sheeran, and a couple of other interesting people like Bruno Mars, for instance, Cardi B, and others. Yeah, well, let's take a look at our question. Our music quiz this morning is about a U.S. R&B band. They are brothers in this band, hey? Just like the Bee Gees were brothers in that band. These were our brothers in the band. One of their songs was written by the Bee Gees and also recorded by the Bee Gees. Another of their big hits was sampled by HHP. Now, that song that was sampled by HHP almost has the same title. It doesn't have the same title, but almost has the same title as one by 98 Degrees, which we play a lot on this radio station. And one of their songs has the word music in the title. One of their songs has the word music in the title. What's the name of the band? A tough one this morning, I realize. 076-260-2815 on WhatsApp.
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called Silent Prayer. Shanice, who was quite impressive when she gave us her version of a song by, what was the name again? A song that was from the movies. Saving Forever for You. Yeah, from one of the great movies of the 90s. Remember the song? I haven't heard that song in ages, man. Saving Forever for You by Shanice, who also gave us I Love You Smile, a song that put her on the spotlight, brought her into the limelight in that era, early 90s. Silent Prayer featuring Joni Gill this time around. And there's also Denise Williams, free as a bird, as they say. 8 after 1 it is, or 8 to 1 actually, this lovely Thursday morning. This is how we kickstart your day, all the simply irresistible tunes to ensure that it starts beautifully. And talking about music, US R&B band, who are brothers. One of their songs was written by the Bee Gees and also recorded by the Bee Gees themselves. Another of their big hits was sampled by WHP, the late great. And that song has the same title, by the way, almost the same title as a song by 98 Degrees. One of their songs has the word music in the title. What's the name of the band? Tavares, did you say? Yeah, the Tavares. Yeah, not Imagination. Yeah, not a couple of other family bands. No, the Tavares they are. Yeah, who came up with the song, by the way. Let's see now, who got it right? Jerome in Klerksdorp got it right. Just when I thought no one was going to crack it this morning. And who else? Ulifile in Mabopani also gave me the right answer. Jerome and Ulifile, right, spot on. And one of the songs they recorded was by the Bee Gees, a song written by them. Or for them, at least, by the Bee Gees. More Than a Woman to Me. The Bee Gees' version this time around. They've got their own version also, written by their brothers. And they also gave us a song sampled by WHP. This. Yeah, Heaven Must Be Missing an Angel. Well, there's a song by 98 Degrees called Heaven Is Missing an Angel, which we play a lot on this radio station. Yeah, that's why I said they have a song that is almost the same title as a song by 98 Degrees. The song that has music in the title. You are the words. You are the music. Yeah, the Tavares. All right, now you know.

0: Thanks there, Jerome. Thanks, Ulifile. Our music quiz comes back tomorrow at around about 20 past midnight.
1: Hey, yo, what's up, everyone? This is Dr. Duda from Mikasa. I just want to say a little something. If you are the brother who takes advantage or abuse women, please do not call me your brother.
2: 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It's a UFM initiative against GBV and child abuse.

most important part.

Oh man, you are the tune I dream of and sing every morning in bed. You are the words, you are the music, you are the song that keeps playing over and over again in my head. What a great tune that is, eh? One of the finest ballads of the 80s, brought to us by the boys, the Tavares. We featured them in our music quiz this morning. It was quite a toughie, eh? A hard nut to crack, so to say. Only two people got that right. Heaven Must Be Missing an Angel, still one of my all-time faves, sampled by our good old brother and friend. May he continue to rest in peace. WHP, Jeba. He called it Jeba. Remember? Jeba. Yeah. 9 after 1 it is. Getting us into the second hour of the show that starts your day the most apt way. Lina Ke Vincent Maseko. Talking about Maina. Thanks to...

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1: 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I'm in tune with you, Kayu Connect app. Thank you for playing great music as always. Bye.
0: Alrighty, thanks a lot there, Mapaseka Makubela. In the workplace at this time of the morning. Carol is in Mahikeng, also checking us out. Happy Thursday, she says. Thanks a lot there, Carol. Happy Thursday to you too. And who else is here? One of the listeners, well, he says he's listener number 13 of the more than 500,000 listeners of UFM. Kabelo Masiri Watsolo, who says, I'm in tune with you live, marking the register on this in these wee hours of Thursday morning. Listening live via the Pebble app. Yeah, that's the UConnect app. Mo Mushumong, Jewel 9, Mine 3, Jewel Mine 3, Shaft, Quotenism. Monana. Thanks a lot there, my brother. Much appreciated, Gabriel Masiro Atsolo. We also have, checking us out this morning, someone who says, I'm listening from Mount Fletcher. Mohapatswana. Mohapatsana. Yeah, my name is Muilwa Libenya. Muilwa, thanks for being with us this morning, man. We are grateful that you are here with us. We are happy. 30th June, July 2026. Yeah, July it is. Did I say July? June, no? July. 9 to 23 degrees in Mahikeng today. And 7 to 23 in Rustenburg. Klerksdorp minimum 6, maximum 21. 6 to 20 in Potchefstroom. 7 to 25 in Bretz. Lichtenberg, 9 to 23 degrees. A low of 4, a high of 19 in Daung. Freiburg, 4 to 22. Schwarzrenegger, 5 to 19. A low of 5, a high of 26 in Zierst. 5 to 19 in Volmar Randstad. Volis. Ventersdorp, 9 to 23 degrees. Pretoria 8 to 23, Joburg 6 to 20 degrees, and Vereeniging 4 to 21 degrees. Now, talking about Ventersdorp, Jesse Jeff Nong checked us out earlier to say, yeah, that song by Johnny Gill, Silent Prayer, by Shanice featuring Johnny. Johnny sounds different, very soft than he is when taking those high notes. Yeah, well, I said to him, the man knows how to play around with their voice, you know, Johnny Gill. Yeah, he certainly does know how to do that. A real gentleman, if you ask me, says Jeff Nung. Thanks a lot there, Jersey Jeff.
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the hits that start your day the right way. TK Mahinga, Where Did I Go Wrong? And just before that, another great stunning tune there, one that happens to be a tribute to his late mother, Paul Hardcastle. You may be gone, but you'll never be forgotten. 23 after 1, good morning. Hi, Lurikona Unse U Tsena Mohaitu. Welcome. We go on till 3. This is how your day starts, and this is how your day is supposed to start. If you've just joined us for the first time, that's how your day should start, man, all the time. Yeah, getting in touch is easy peasy. 076-260-2815 is the WhatsApp line where you can simply text or send that voice note. It's even nicer to hear your voice. Send that voice note. The World Against Trafficking in Persons Day it is. Yeah, World Day Against Trafficking in Persons. International Day Against Trafficking in Persons, if you like. Observed each year on the 30th of July to raise global awareness about human trafficking, to highlight the plight of victims and promote the protection of their basic human rights. So it's quite a significant day, no doubt. Established by the United Nations General Assembly to shine a light on modern-day slavery, which involves the exploitation of women, children, and men for forced labor

0: tactics used by criminal networks. Prioritize a survivor-centered approach, ensuring safety, you know, support, and the proper identification of victims rather than punishing victims. While also to strengthen international and local laws to hold criminal syndicates accountable. That's what the prosecutors should do, and the officials, authorities should do. Strengthen international and local laws to give these punishment that they deserve, the criminal syndicates that are so rampant among us. Yeah, that's one of those that we deal with on the show every day. Take a look at what the day has been declared as, and that, well, this one is observed as World Day Against Trafficking in Persons, the 30th July.
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0: Sampling some good old song by Jonas Gwangwa, a song called Flowers of the Nation. It's a simple dance, music to relish and cherish. It's the cream of the crop of homebrewed vibes. This one she calls Nzinga. And just before that, one by Tank, Maybe I Deserve. And there's also just before that, a cover version of a Stevie Wonder song from Songs in the Key of Life, one called Love is in Need of Love Today by the band Blackstreet, covering that good old song there, a classic by Stevie Wonder, which I haven't heard in ages. What a great tune that is also. Stevie has never failed to impress as one of the finest R&B and soul singers of our time. I'll talk about time, 19 before 2 it is. A wonder drug could delay Alzheimer's symptoms for 3 years. Now, that's the latest research that suggests that a breakthrough Alzheimer's drug could delay memory loss and thinking problems by up to 3 years, giving patients significantly longer before symptoms worsen. Now, Alzheimer's, by the way, is a brain disorder and the most common type of dementia, characterized by memory loss, confusion, and behavioral changes. Now, scientists say donanemab, the name of the drug, not only delays memory and thinking problems, but also slows the brain changes linked to Alzheimer's, raising fresh hopes for patients and families. The latest findings presented by the Alzheimer's Association International Conference in London tracked around 1,200 people and with early Alzheimer's disease, with roughly half receiving donanemab for 18 months. So they came to that conclusion as far as Alzheimer's concerned.
1: When we talk about Alzheimer's treatment, there's two things that we really look at: the buildup of amyloid plaques and the buildup of tau proteins. And this treatment that is coming out now that is in clinical trials is showing very promising results for eliminating those tau proteins that are building up in the brain in people even with early Alzheimer's.
0: All right. Yeah, one of the scientists there talking about that. Yeah, well, that's the latest research as far as Alzheimer's concerned.
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0: It's the day that starts beautifully, the day to spend quality time with you, FM, in tune with you, and it happens to be Thursday, the 30th July. Carl Thomas, Come to Me, and prior to that, Langa Mavuso, with one he calls Mvula. It's all about the rain. 8 to 2 it is, no chance of rain. Obviously, we'll get to find out how it's going to be, though, weather-wise, this Thursday, a little later in the show. Now, taking a look at some of the latest research and studies, there's one from the United Kingdom where they say they see a spike in prenups, in prenuptial agreements, which is, of course, a legally binding contract signed before marriage to set rules, you know, for property, money, and debt. Without it, marriages default to sharing a joint estate. It protects personal assets and clarifies financial rights if the marriage ends. So, well, they see a spike in prenuptial prenuptial agreements. The figures show, according to the latest research, around one in five married couples in the U.S., for instance, where divorce rates are particularly high, has a prenup in place. And the UK is now following suit, according to the new data. Dave Howells, who is preparing to marry, lives in Sussex, in the next few days, says he doesn't have any qualms about having a prenup when he was interviewed. Now, he says a court of law could potentially say, hang on, this guy's earning a lot more than her. He needs to pay her. So he's got no problem with that. Now, he says UK prenups have previously been criticized for limiting women's rights. But then we are told that that's no longer a real concern for some people following recent changes to the law. Yeah, so that's quite an interesting one there. The UK is seeing spikes in prenuptial agreements. I just wonder how it's like in South Africa. Maybe we should find out how things are as far as prenuptial agreements are concerned, where people, you know, come to sign certain contracts, if you'd call them that, or certain agreements when they get married. 6 to 2, it's you, FM, in tune with you.
1: Being a man is not about fists. True masculinity is in the strength to uplift, not to harm. Don't call me brother if your power comes from pain.
2: Don't call me brother is a UFM initiative against GBV and child abuse.